0: Jimila Zomo, cause Mila Road Agbashagwa Sigba Kaka. Mila Bamala Fine Way, Mila Zoma La Joli Bajagai. Malanya Biology Kitty, would you like to never dark side? But they know I be that guy, we never go let them a shit slide. Let them know we outside, yeah, Mila go that.
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Ma yes, Samu akwa ba kese bi umfamra sempa 94.7 FM adum 106.3 FM 2026 FIFA World Cup coverage America, Canada and Mexico and yedi akense ni 18 sabreo well busia baby ya ubi asha nusuma mse Uruguay womu and his pain and the case in the chatting time. So I'll be your commentator from now till set game in the between us and the and the air so at the amame meeting the prof EQ Wallace could you catch back up a Ghana's most exciting commentator and Messi Kunya Biu na yade Jumedia Kesi 18 Sabrono still woke up Yabua Kesi no Simaka Kana Suhesan Nema ACL Kwa Uruguay is you Spain's you Asempa 94.7 FM Adum 106.3 FM so live commentary and yet was so at the amount that films and Nema ABC Ako Bono no abidi mranti si akany edema spin ho spin mranti na te praga umudi mri kantente ene ko baku mienu biensa nansu nime tien tutu ye spin mranti ene u 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Umina Efasa live commentary Womo and Swetech Abwa Ama Yede coverage of the 2026 FIFA World Cup no and also Timi Ejao. 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Playing the ball in ya uwa bite as we start. Accepted by AS Spain. 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Co Bon Abidi Center Sec Bono Abidi Center Sec or Anna. Mantis Yakain, Edema, Aye, Uruguay, Womo Ebo Bono, and the Bono EVP, Mo Eva Branti and the G, any Augustine Canobio, we see a kind of Aye Flominesi, where the Aye 27 years and something, about 15 matches now, so one group, and now I share Edia Manemai. A 15 minute of play gone, first time battle, you more I dead, dead, dead, dead, dead, dead, dead, dead, dead, dead, dead, dead, dead, dead, dead, dead, dead, dead, dead, dead, dead, dead, dead, dead, dead, dead, dead, dead, dead, dead, dead, dead, dead, dead, dead, dead, dead, dead, dead, dead, dead, dead, dead, dead, dead, dead, dead, dead, dead, dead, dead, dead, dead, dead, dead, dead, dead, dead, dead, dead, dead, dead, dead, dead, dead, dead, dead, dead, dead, dead, dead, dead, dead, dead, dead, dead, dead, dead, dead, dead, dead, dead, dead, dead, dead, dead, dead, dead, dead, dead, 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
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I have prepared one. You born a few, born a tian sabi dimantis ya kain. Eddie Emma Spain. 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

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Spin. Or my brandy Rodri. Or the Asadia Banachika Casa. Or the Kum Edema Air Laporta. Laporta Jibon, also Pian Subu Sande Co Spin. Once again, a moment of pressure on Uruguay for my top shot. Now, Slavia Buni Pafesu. 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My Clebona, the few mana phone. Bona Bedi Air Simon. 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Laporta still not a good victor board and uncle Hugo Kipa Simon. Simon and the born and Nanti, the Bilaporta boom at the born and Nanti. The Ababidu center second fence wall. A racing and Yamabisia Kubu. A ball born across the face of the center circle. Born a Ekita, air spin from Mantino. Pian Subu Sadia Banachi. Eddie Ama Air Laporta. Dan Jose Kama, and also Eddie Abilinia. Uma Nikita Kita Bona, Pipia Sunka Krasa, Spain for Mantian. Bosho Ten Ten Ten, Eddie Frihono. Bono Abidi Eye Abrante, Lami Yamaho, Lami Yama. And so, Yaman to you, Pia Bono Sudia Banachika Krasa. To rest so far, there are 35 AA 59 possession control point Uruguay or 35 and a spin AO 59. Spin Mantine Kita Born from center circle. Asandia Bane Chica Krasa, Eddie Amani Mio Laporta. Laporta, Dan Jose Kama, Opianso, Eric Nimia, Aditi, Eni Pedri.

talking thing thing. That's how they pronounce it. You born aqua trash here. Born aqua trash here. Born on SMBD, MRT, Siakai, Eddie, Emma Spin Hall. Now, so I'm Kusiaga. Uruguay, my brand here, the G, any cancerous. We born on ABD, a year, MRT, Siakai, Eddie, Emma Spin Hobby. Spin a brand here, the G. Any Kukrela. Ono anabe fabono. Ato anything password they call anim kakra now so they be aiming to 2 years from here. Nema aim to 2 years and from here. It was our case him. Also says pain from Anton Ewini, a year throwing view. Si throwing up Banton G, any binder. Oh no, an abiginal bonnet. I will say center referee. Ishmael Efas of the US of A. Assistant defensive Corey Parker, also of US of A. And I feel so. Kelly Atkins, also US of A. Fourth official defensive Juan Calderon. Also Ejinema, Omo Ebuama, Nyama Etia Kuyi. I feel like I can't enter pass, but Nyama Etia Kuyi. Abandon the G, any. Kabasi on the NFL born now so Kankuya Famon Pedia Beji or Piansu Bios and the core Spain for Martino and the Gusu Kita Bono. The Piansu at the core a year Uruguay Fana for now so they be Uruguay intercepted beautifully. Now so Spain a Beji, the Piansu Bio, the Konanim Kakra Spain, the Pitin and Maka, now so they be a coin de Musa. A Danny Bon Jose Kama, Evany Uruguay Fubitia, Uruguay the born Azabanechi, Eddie Abre Air Cancerous. Uruguay, about short and ten, ten, Abbey Pim, El Center, second Pempen, so I quit run for the ball, my neko, as Bono, ABD, ASP, Informantin, with you, my Piazza, the amount of Bookie Passimon. I will say, a Spain, I'm a brand new back with FM. I feel and I was sorry. If I said, you might be to 2 years, man, after Tuna Casacasa. Football is played by men in tea, he took a crevia. I had a ref in a Bunanyagusu, born a big center circle. I say, hey, Laporta, on one Nikita Bono, say, Piazza, the call center second, but Penso, my Piazza, the call me far left. One here, I'm still meant to 2 years. Stella, Laporta, on a Beji Bono. Laporta, walking with the ball. Moving at a very smooth piece of past the announcement, Tian Kuyi, I'm a Rantina Beji, my Piazza, the Ama, Moslera. Moslera, Tri Penso, Kronoswa, Dan Jose, come on, and Piazza, the Ama, Cancerous. Yoga for Martin, a Pia, BD center second, I'm speaking for Martin, as a Beji Bono. La porta naji, the Pian Subiu Edekone Nimsa, Ediama, Uyasaba. 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Mantine wibiti hunas debi. Oh, Uruguay was right there. Iti Inka. Woman de formani as in so with ye. Woman ye film come up. Bona sabi this pin for Martin Homer who say Asabi P or Laporta Hall. Laporta Pianso be inside the cool. Back, a bona sabi chili center circle can come fifth fee and a bona bidi. Spin a bottom ten view. Across the face of goal. Yeah, mind the beating up man. Spin for Martin the Guto guitar, we're beating the marker beautifully. We're beating the marker pedri. But Pianso be inside the cool. We're beating who the Uruguay for Martin and so that be. Goalkeeper Moslera, he comes out beautifully to save his country Uruguay. Imu aye den den den den den den den den. And Spain for Martina Etutu, Omadimu Diyipa, Kaketu Ebi, Nanka, Asimba FM. Aya
you say, but Omo Ampaba, and your case in 18 Santuaso, and who say a hydration break. You can hydration break at FIFA Phone Pain 4 introduction back home here, it will start 2026 FIFA World Cup noon. In the 22nd, 23rd minutes via of every game, via no, na yeah, the hydration break at your 10 times. So, hydration break, no, yeah, and I say, Okwa, Odikobunsu, but a new soon, Kwa, yeah, fluid substance, be a bit in Sabwa, now I replenish it, yeah, lost energy. At the same time, so, coaches, no, in your coin, a sunny place, no, as I didn't get home. It's way, yeah, she says, so, Kwa, yeah, FIFA phone pain for Edibai. But you call American Abaco Simwa, almost 40 na, our hydration break. And I remember I be on Comacas a water break, but America, the new soon, Kwan, yeah, no. 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since 1925 bigo energy drinks a big refreshing moment umb bank say umb 7 Ghana with speed since 1972 official banking partners for the TFA and the senior national soccer team Black Stars of Ghana Yeka Pepsodent, or say do the two with Pepsodent. Brush every morning and evening. Now, if you rush energy drinks, say be bold and be you. Sports water, say don't just play, dominate. Vim energy drinks, say Vim day inside. Alive soup, say feel fresh. Sigma appliances, say creating possibilities. I feel fortune spread, say you'll be delicious and always on point. Now, if you Lawson, say warm acid that A in kind. Full course AI technology. 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And if you would like to see Jacketua, Nedi Kessie, we want an attention to if you are dishing break number, 26 minutes of play gone so far, Uruguay Zio, Spain Zio, Bomudie, Ayana, Ayana, Mathematics Scientist, Uruguay Nil, Spain Nil. Born Abipimu, a woman, Tisia Kain, Eddie Emma, Uruguay, Mate Praga, Yomanita, Sanchez, Uruguay could be dangerous on the location, but Spain, a clear bono, Eddie, a few dangers, Zumo. Let's see what Spain, a bit here, but Dami Bone, a PSU, Sade, Conas, Debi. It has been intercepted. 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Omo Ashe, Aye, BBC, Blue Black, and Omujinem, and a few Mantis, a kind of Spain, also Abo Coco, Oma Bufita, and I say, Edia Chuchum, Eko Kubisa, Bono Abidi, A Spain, Foman Ten Hubu, Eresen and Yama, 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This World Cup no wrestling ma is a cosa back passes at those who boss no tidy betchy Afiruguay as a son shake a crabbedom so a pass across the face of the goal. Dear Senanema Bisiako Uruguay, a sample short in 10 by the carpet air pass and one man. Here Senanema.
Ema ABC Uruguay. 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Bono Abidi A spin for Emrantio. Spin Abranti and Jean Laporta on Abenji Bono. 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Onoso Ebeche Bono. 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board from the danger zone Uruguay push out to the FOC Kama ABP Fifiana for every spin on my son headed back Bono Enko out of play Nasrebi Afidi Atashe Edruina Eko Ediama Uruguay Pedri Lucia Kanye 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this time Omsu Uruguay or the Ama Eye Canobio Ono Sabo Short and Tentia de Conanso across the face of goal Emma Boa Obueno Goalkeeper Simon Ose We Enyane Haukesia Kura Goalkeeper Unai Simon Lucia Kandema Atletico Bilbao. Now that 58 air matches and Eddie Ama air spin for Mantino. With the 29 years. With goalkeeper Bakwa. Wom Ejini Dipa and Omdin BPM World Cup Yasi. And then Eka said, Branton Gini Araju. Ono Shamsuna Kasakasa Wu. Babona BD spin for Mantio. Spain Eddie Bono Abana Chica Krasa or the Amala Porta. Laporta Dan Honsan de Bona Vegini. Mudia Basenta second Pempenso. I hated the 30th minute mark. 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A live commentary. Ghana Kuno Nene Krasua Diye. Anna Yedi live coverage of the 2026 FIFA World Cup. United States of America, Canada, and Kuwait Abreu. Bono Abidi Uruguay. Uruguay once again. Omo APP and Swede Kuu. Bono Edia ASOM. The Association for 2 ASP for. So now spin for Emrantino Abenji Bono Kama Uruguay Brantie Canobio Ono Ana Abenji Bono Na Uyumon Nisena Nema Isi Okwa Mwese Referee Emma Efat US of E Ono Uresena Nema Isi Tia Ose Abrantie Canobio Okwa Efasu Ipiana Ebo Hono Enye Enika Enti Augustin Canobio Usia Kandema Flon Mensi Uruguay ni Abrantie Into a gym fragment, Eddie Ama Mantis, ya Kandema Uruguay. And who say ASP in any Abrantia, one also share 15 years. One also El Conachinka Krankasa, Bina. I feel my effective kick, no, him head, Nibitia, and also the big goalkeeper. United Simon, Obabon, Tabe, Fonchibon, and also Nesentia San Kama, a Sanko opportunity, Eddie Ma Uruguay, for Mantin Uruguay, San Hedibon, and Sadi Kumu, and Dania Prapin, and also the big Spain for Mantin, a clear born from Danger Zone. Almost Sentia Carboni, and also Spain, and Sabe intercepted, or Pianso, and my Uruguay, Avenging Fefe, Uruguay, and the back pass, a Kufi, a San Eshe, Bonibu, now so that was a hospital pass, born at Tian Sabigi, Mantis, Yakain, Eddie Emma Spain. Aboso Edia fired the cross of across the face of the center circle. Emma Nabi PMU. Ewo Eye Emanti Siaka Edema Spin. 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
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The scoreline still remains barren. A 0-0 between Uruguay and Spain. Bono, United Sima. 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Watu, Edia, Fafima, BPM Center, Second, Pempe, So, Spain, For, Mantino. 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I can't see no more dinner, you might see more Nika. Here, Senna, Nima, ABC, Ako, Bono, Etienne, Sabi, Pimu, Edia, Ma, Eye, Laporta. 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And I won't add the name this time. Here, Uruguay. 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Yana, Aye, Asosiano, Ewa Bab Pasna, Mavs, Aye. You meet me in the morning to be sandwiches, and not the boy sandwiches, and be Jeff with him. Aqua Shadan and Kabu Husan, our man. Pasu Besh, could be a crazy, a work up him. A wrestling and Yama is your Koso, Uruguay, who beat in the Maka Beauty for sending a long pass. A wrestling and Yama is your Boshat, Nasu, oh! A terrific drive from Uruguay. Omo efansi na ebo mo sem Uruguay for the ma fe fun kwa ne bae. Oh Uruguay. 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Wadi 28 years and something. Wabo eh 74 matches and the amane ma wase 3 goals to see academy Tottenham Hotspur. Put me sister e be chairman the papa was stand sino. When the sister here in Anoa, work up no Obi Shego, a referee called Odi Match, we are not going to challenge your stance. Hey! Work up here, my man for the young guest. Edie Himpa. 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
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Bono Abidi Mantisia, kind of Spain Obium. Spain the Bona BPM, El Uga Fana for. Even the Spain Bitty and Obama Nabu, the Puffins, Manasaba back, Bona Kumikita, Aya Uruguay, Nancy Uruguay, Wakita Borisa, Ama Bono, Abo Eddie Finin Nancy, a 37-minute of play gone. The scoreline stream is barren. A Spain nil, Uruguay nil. A throw in a El Codiama Uruguay. Through him, a football in Tempaso, Uruguay. Omaji Jomo Ama Spain for Mantina Sabe intercepted Spain. Woman the Kitabolo, the bus center second pepper so. If you can have first, you are Kitra, EWP Uruguay for now for. I was here UT live commentary, was Sempa 94.7 FM at Drum 106.3 FM. This is the 2026 FIFA World Cup coverage. World Cup from the Ecosso with three countries, United States of America, and Afi Ecosso with Canada and then Mexico. A bus shot, Amanabisi, United AST. He is a safest pair of fine for Emantisia Kai Eddie Emma Spain. My catcher said, United Simon, body 29 years and something, we see a kind Edema Athletico Banabao. 58 matches, and I wonder Eddie Amane Mai. And he will switch them to Dendempa Eche, Sebia Niama, ABT to 2 years, Eddie Amano. And we say, Spinia Brantia Bako Edda Fem. Abrantia and G, any Uza, we are Zaba. Wano aneda fem. Referee Elfas. Wano api ASA incident sinu swinti. Wane mante ne Ekasa. Referee Ishmael Elfas. Ofi United States of America. Wano ana Edisa Kensi. 59 minute of play gone. Betano said believing makes it real. Vena Waters said changing life, people's life. As I've been said number one since 1927, since 1925. Bigo Energy is a big refreshing moment. UNB Bank. Womo S proudly serving Ghana with speed since 1972. Official banking partners of the GFA and the Blasters. Pepsodent said do the two. With Pepsodent, brush every morning and evening. Rush energy drinks, say be bold, be you. Sports water, say don't just play, dominate. Vim energy drinks, say Vim day inside. Alive soup, say feel fresh. Sigma appliances, say creating possibilities. Fortune spread, say you'll be delicious, always on point. Lawson, say what's that, you're in kind. Focus technology, say focus on your quality life. Tabia Tycoon, or say take the key to a male vitality. Rant Lottery, say at Rant Lottery, we'll put you first. Bono, ABD, AMA, Tisia Kandema Spain or the man, aye, United Simon. Simon Abosho, 10-10, TABP, Center, Second, Pempensuo. Nasu, Spain for Mantina, SRB, intercepted ball, no kama. Adiomo, Sem, Ama Uruguay, for Mantina, BP, Buba, Spain, still with the ball. BT, aye, Nipa, Bessem, and Sam Boom at once. PM Bono, Swedish Cool, Spain for Mantina, Atipraga, Nasu, Debi. Spain, Womo, Enim, Kwan, SC. 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Who lucky said, Kwa Ketua Nedikes here. One more attachment and your date live commentary. Etiaja, come, baby, I will be a. And Timahu said, hey, goalkeeper. Hey, your man should go. Spin for Mantena, I should go. Wow, spin, I should go. Spin, I should go. Eddie Etia Uruguay for Mantens Monse a goalkeeper Moslera Neni Abre Papa Papa Papa Papa Inti Monse Uruguay Abrante Niji Eni Baina Wono Eche 15 Jesse Spain Abrante Niji Eni Baina Wono Eche 15 Jesse Wono Ana Aposto Atinano Eddie Ama Spain National Team Unless Baina We're 24 years of age. About 17 matches. Eddie Amanemai. This is his third goal. We see Academa Atletico Madrid. Interesting goal. In here. It's been short now. So, oh. And I'm trying to cry. Anafi. ABTA goalkeeper. Moslera. Emma Enehi. Uruguay for the FM Ekabako. Hey. Short here. It's been for only balls. I'll put short with you. Yeah. Oh. Yeah. You goalkeeper. I'm cheating. You know. So I need safe ball. So I'm so mukia. I bet you say. Iti where di? Where mo di? Unless Baina. We say Academa Atletico Madrid. We pull one back. Eddie Amaspin for Mantino. Iti
Uruguay 0, Spain 1. Oya Saba. Ono and we pigan in Sawa Chiri Ono. A tiny man in a chi. Oh. Spain, Omo fans in the Ajipa. But it looks like Omo fans in the Mongols. Fem Kalanke to be Pimu. Tim said, Van, I check it. Emma, what you're doing? Aye. Person and Emma is a coffin and speak for him. Oh, who said Uruguay near Brantia Baku? What a fem. What a fem. And you know, you're stretching it off. Oh, Uruguay. My brand said it in any Ugati. As a man, a dear Mumpo, Mumpia Sosa, Brante Oliveira, could be a poker crown over here, but Selano, Oman, I say, Omato Toffin, into Uruguay, a stretcher, my brand said, back off. We hear Emrantia, one more Ukita air stretch and a stretcher, Mantin off, I need Kappa, Okamakina, and Chibiani never be good for soon. If you own an anticipated Rubu Cup and Omudi Kita stretch and a day cup, Omunyan Piokra, Omgusum, I hit the 44th minute mark, first half battle, Uruguay 0, Spain 1. The referee at Trenku said, Omi Piokra, Asana, but to me, I'm a play at the Asana restarted. I will say, Uruguay, Omu Inyan Sakraya, Omu Ebeye. Nicolas de la Cruz. Ono ana omunyaya ombe manabem. Okay. De la Cruz.

say number one since 1925. Bigu Energy is a big refreshing moment. UMB Bank, proudly serving Ghana's with speed since 1972. Official banking partners of the GFA and the Blasters. Pepsodent said do the two with Pepsodent brush every morning and evening. Now for Rush Energy Drinks, be bold, be you. Sports Water, say don't just play, dominate. Vim Energy Drinks, say Vim Day Inside. A Life Soup, say feel fresh. Sigma Appliances, say create possibilities. Fortune Spread, say Yomi Delicious, always on point. Now for Lawson, say Acida in kind. Now for Sokra Focus Technology, say focus on your quality life. 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Now for Rand Lottery. 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Now for who lucky, say Kraketwa Nedi Kesie. Omadama, one more NTH boy, Emma, Eddie Life Commentary. It's a wonderful people here. We did for Anna Ebwa, Emma Production, et me at 2 years, Eddie Amami, and then you read. And I feel Madame and so her, or then the bag of Bissiaina, Yebeda, Amadiachi, Emma Bibia, Aqua Kama Kama. We didn't profit, Kiwalas, a good day catchy. Yeah, commercial breaks our own. Any commercial break, and if I bought you, I'm your swimming family associate.

Enti mame nsamu akwa ba kese bi nsa famre of toss me ununim. We the 2026 FIFA World Cup coverage and na yede ebro the game between Uruguay and then Spain. A while ago mahu se eye Abrante fans Moslera. Ono ana e the safest pair of fans e de ma Uruguay. Sasano ama Sergio Rochet. Ono ana ba Musia Kadima International. Wabo 35 matches e de amane mai or 33 years and something old. And then ono ane jinemu. Abusia live commentary if you cook memory fan of first day tunim haye padia any omo fre ha se numu yaute street menim echre se kometiko echre eko alajo mesani faso echre eko car price na femi sabi 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Asempa 94.7 FM at room 106.3 FM. Now say referee tempers were issue a yellow card. But the Ama Abrante Alexander Baena. Alexander Baena is a school scorer for Spain. One more FSR from the Puso Antinano. Now so wrestling in my sequel. Trump Punk Tikitibu Akin Cinema. And Shada Enyani Kentini. The show no air card in Tempaso. Abusia Babia Wobiano. Ubetimi Asene WhatsApp message. Eddie Abba 0244-483290. Watch them say prof. Yenai. 0244-483290. Yeah, if I take a Kenyan personal to the B. Emranti Siakai Edema Uruguay. Woman Tian Fako Tanyan Kwan and Pese. Woman Eddie Mirachi Flo. And Tibona Kotrashe, Elho. A Truina Echo Eddie Ama Emranti Siakai Edema Uruguay. Uruguay. Omani Abriye Papa Papa Papa Papa Papa. And also my brand said Juan Manuel Sanabriai. We see a kind of real salt league. Of our board not to intend pass to Bonnie Ekita, Uruguay, for Manteno. Once again, Uruguay, for our shot, intend to the corner to the B. Oh, Uruguay. That was a feeble one for goalkeeper, Unai Simon. I saw Bonim say, come up, a piano to the Spain for Manteno, Somoje Fanko, Spain, Anate Praga, Center Circle, Kuchan about one take. Emma, Center Circle, 50 hole. A pass the ball, Edeco, MFA, right. Here, Sanema ABC Akomasa di Aboma Chi Spain for Manteno and the Ney Wom Eddie Calculation B and the Ebo Born Ewanum Ebro Agene and the NTSS Naso Musu Ikitema Wom Eddie Frappetin Kakra Kadeba Yama Etia Kuyi. You see, I can see our Estadio Akron. Estadio Akron, there, a home of Uruguay and then Spain. Om Gibia and Energy. Wom Eboy. Official name Nakasai Estadio Akron. Formerly known for Estadio Chivas and as Estadio Omni Life. A whole anana, a San and a friend, DNA and America for any Oma Etikrumo Modifreno. Location, it was a Pupan, a whole anna, a Guadajara, Womo Esher, so a Jalisco, El Mexico, a whole Nasakin Seattle film. Stadium capacity of 45,664 and 18 Sanfa, Womo Okin Stadium Yano in 2010. And it's humor, there's a Chivas, El Guadajara for Womo Esher, so and a Kinsin Eto film. Still Uruguay nil, Spain one, and Yegusu Ebo. World Cup 2026, no humor. That's a one of air three air Mexico's host air stadium. I don't know. Omo hosting four air group games, plus one round of 32 game. Uruguay versus Spain, yeah, air course air group H decided. Investing in Yama ABC Ako, Bono ABPMO, Ewo Uruguay. Womo Ana Ekita Bono, Omo Ego Kipari, G and Sergio Rochet. Bono Ano Abeshe, Moslera 9, Bombo Nimin Tempasso, ABPM 50 and for a piano bonus now, so a Spain for one more a goalkeeper. I just want to say, come up with your money, Brantel, someone in Franco. One so I just say, come up, Brantel, D and Marcos Lorenti. One more edge born a come up. One more Sanche, Spain for Mantini, the born holding teacher, Macasawana for a piano to the coming far left, or send piano to the coast, Spain for Mantel, so one more under Ewa Code the ball, a Brantel Rodri, Manchester City, a Brantel, no, a piano to be inside the about now, so Uruguay, one more intercepted beautifully. Opinion to be on inside the call AM far right from where Uruguay is facing. A boss short 10-10 inside the call with you on 10-10 one so on. Let's see whether is Uruguay for my channel. Womo ebit me. I read a very sharp and a penetrative airstrike. Nabwa Emma Ometiati Omokana. Yeresina Nyama ACA Koso. Looks like
they are striking ejaculation very feeble. Inti umutimi penetrity ema umutimi enye the needed. Lama wono ane kitabu wono Yami Lama Nansule bi iruga fomante na beji bono si kama Adrum 106.3 FM Asenpa 94.7 FM Anama sudusua uti live commentary Stadium we omo chese omo design of futuristic omo nse bo with a single air continuous roof no pillars our stadium we are here pillars bien him abakosema e wono no so they say no pillars e wosa stadium we mu filled no air 10 meters e below air ground level in defense no e feeling close to the action e wosa kesi a no so 18 sa to dwenim na odwani 18 sa chiwa tim sampa e above sea level e 585 feet above sea level and thinner air can affect a player's stamina especially in late group games and the Manchester born and Nigerian swim say no between us and it's a natural grass FIFA standard 105 by 68 meters and on the ISR stadium we see Mexico climate means fast dry surface in June TMS and Yama ABC Ako Ewono and Uruguay any spin for their case in the 18th and Pimso. The TRS and Anima is here, Kobona BD spin for Manteno, Spain. But Piaso, Edia Band, Chica Casa, Uruguay for Manteno, Omo Ebusu, Ejina Baby Mujina, spin for Mantena, Praga, BUS and Anima Bissiako, beating Maca Beautiful, send a short one. Spain, Edia Ko, Ayabi Kumana Fono, Spain once again, Omo amount of pressure, with Piaso, Edia Ama, Nimi and the Genie Rodri. Rodri plays for Manchester City, about 62 matches at Yamanemai. Washe Jess Aye 4 goals. Rodri, he is the captain for the side, 29 years of age. Eresan and Yama ABC Ako. Mahunse, Aye Abrante Bakonso Eda Fem. Onosu Ij them. Screen for Manteno, as the Trimodeka craft football is played by men. And Mahunse, Aye Pedri, Onu, Anna, Asa Kotefia. 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Odi Ama Simon Biu Simon Bo Short and Tentia BPMU I won't feel fair now for Bon Abi Dimu Biu and then he appeared Spain now so Spain was right today and Tibon Oman Lusukra but infringement. 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Uruguay nil Spain 1. 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World Cup coverage. Ana Yedebro. Na Omsen and Yama ABC Ako. Ewasaki Sikesia. And also ATSA Tujanim. Akachi Oleda. Seldu Weni ATSA Chim. Ewa Akinsi Asidia. Natchez a referee. Ujinemu. Oboy Juma Ye. Papa. Edi Ama Yama ATSA Tutu Ye. Ewasaki Sim. It's here, say, between us and Susana. Between us and Sabiana. I can see no. Emu Ajine, Emu Ashi, Emu Ani Kayi. Here, send a name, ABC Ako. Eddie Ama, I am Rantia, Ijimu.
Uruguay versus Spain, and I go to think Kenya so Eddie Ebro, Estadio Akron, Ewo Guadalajara Stadium, Ewo Zapopa, Ewo Anal Kingston Etienne Tuja, where Group H match are at also 66, I have bought a World Cup in game. And see, what you say World Cup, you have 104 matches. And see, this is the 66th match I have bought. You say the Bible is made up of 66 books. Ni anima mi ni om ema kome tuni na eda. Om abrebre. But setsevo, ono aye engineer on duty. O boy juma basa setsevo. Abre company mu papa papa papa papa. Engineer on duty. Ono enda into the near budget. Was a prof. Machines no bibi ayo ki mesi ayo bibi ayo ki. SM say kedua na juice di an kamieti. But we are sending for Nipanyahi. Intino, Nipa Bakoshas from Nipasea. 55 minutes of play gone so far. Uruguay 0, Spain 1, Ana Igusu Ekitemu. I catch all that say a group H game. 4 points for AS Spain, a win or draw, a guarantee. Round of 32, our first place. Uruguay 2 points from a 2 draws. Likely, we have a win to advance without a relying on other results. I bet you start to join him. It's in a battle. No, it's a way a match to acquire. You move at the power and I get the home come on as to a job. Bono Abidi 56 minutes of play. Interesting game here. Who say a Uruguay? Om Abrantia was a 8 Jason. It's in a Frederick Kufavadi. Hey, nephew, mama, I say, one and I'm a Eko Havoni Elishawa. Bono Abedi Manti Kita Spin Ho. Spin for Martin and Yabri, Papa, Papa, Papa. Betano, also believing makes it real. Vena Menra, what has changed people's life. As I've been the number one since 1925. Bigo Energy is a big refreshing moment. UMB Bank is proudly serving Ghana with speed since 1972. Official banking partners of the GMV and the Blasters. Bono Anetechi Abwa made the live commentary at Sabro. We are still the World Cup coverage of the account brands of multimedia. 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Other affiliate stations, Amo Chichine Bench, Oma Abo Yamanini, Oma Yuma Amanina, Omina Efa, Ahuma Chain Desu, Anna Yegusu Etima, Ede Live Commentary Nitu and Sabreo, Yesum Yema Yesumpa. If our country have nothing to offer us, we have to offer a living sacrifice to our country. In Tiawaha, I have trained himself to be Ashno. He beat him Ashmo Mano, Amaniama, and Tatutoyi. Who said, yellow card be a su ewono. In Tiako Eddie Ama, a Spain, Abrante, Hanigi, and Emiliano Martinez, or Uruguay, and Abrante Bako, Real Minister and Yama, is a Costa Valera. Bono Ana Aji, ASA Kadi. Waji yellow card, this answer, Boko Bueno, Okobobo, throw the Yanika. Inti Mineo Kasedia, a free kick, I be fetid, Yamanti, Siakai, Eddie Emma Uruguay. Yami Yama, Bono Anishet 19, Jesse, Eddie Emma, Spain, Spain for Manti and Emma, Waji Bone Pians, Bias, and the corner of St. Yankuziri. Anguziri. Spin for Abrante Lami Yama. Siakan Edema Batluna about 25 matches. Watch just 6 goals. He's just 18 years of age. Usakra. And Waba World Cup. Opianso Ediama Nemranteno. Ediama Pedri. Pedri mo Ajia passing in 10 personal. So Pedri passi a piano catru bidia tua. Oh, Spain. Omomranten si sedi ye dinka. Sena akoko edifie ebeku okuru. Safe fen ye dinka. Ebro Spain for Mranteno Agumanoso. It is Spain ni Abrante. I was just Jesse Mikel and Marimu. One who only piano now so. I was a spin for Branton A.N. Sakai. I was a Branton, I was a AJC. A Branton D and a Fabian Ruiz. We see a kind of my Paris Saint Germain. Obey 20 shirt Jesse Mano. Ed Nephew. Obey a Branton D and a Pedri Fu. The 8 Jesse and our Freeman. I feel come rest and name my ACL Quarnes a Pedri and I feel Submarino. One who and Abem. Inti aye Branton aye A2 changes. I was a Branton Danny Omu. One who saw Bem. We see a kind of my Batluna.
was just 28 years. Danny Omo, Obem Eddie Amas Spain, it looks like Spain for Mantino. Ever so much increase talent in Uruguay for Mantino. But it has sent people of Pianos Mills and the Cordis could be the US now. So, oh, goalkeeper Sergio Rockets. International, Anna Odani Go. So, Bonim say, come on, Eddie Ama Nemrantino. I would say, yeah, but soon come on, Eddie Ama Mrantino. I can't Eddie Amas Spain instead. Tierra Sanema, ABC, I call Spain for Mantino. One more, Anna Abaje Bono. Spain. One more, Anna Abaje Bono. Simon and the Piazzo, almost the first pair of fans. Goalkeeper Simon Mum, I beg your pardon, on the Piazzo, Edema, and Manatan Somijan Fanco. Bonnet Piazza Bidi Mubu, Uruguay. Almost Sergio Rocket, on an Abaje Bono, Bonnet Tintin. I'm gonna be PFF and Afo. I'm gonna pre pronounce Spain for Mantinas and Claire Bono, and the FD Jazumo, Uruguay for Mantin Abaje. I hit the 60th minute mark. It's still Uruguay nil, Spain 1. Center circle and a bona bidi. The PS will be on SR the country, sir. Imuadne, Imuashi. Uruguay, Omo Ebitiaquana, Ojemu, Spain for Mantena Tepragano. As Uruguay said, man stopper, Queso stopper born in Tiansankui. I'm a born on Etiakotrashi. I was here, Pep students said, do the two. Pep students brush every morning and evening. Rush energy drink said, be bold and be you. Sports water said, don't just play, dominate. Vim energy drink said, Vim day inside. Alive soup said, feel fresh. Sigma plans said, creating possibilities. Fortune spread said, you me delicious, always on point. Lawson said, Omo NASA A in kind. Now if you focus technology, say focus on your quality life. Tabia Tycoon said the key to male vitality. Rand Lottery. At Rand Lottery, we put you first. Now for Kiss Condom and then Strawberry Gel. Was it start with Kiss Condom and then go smooth with Kiss Strawberry Gel. 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Now for who lucky, you see, Kaketua, Neddy Kessie. One more energy, Chibwa. Emma, you're the live commentary, na bro. 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Mu aye de Eddie Ama ASP for Nissan say Omo de Womo et me a put one back in their basket. Here is an anima ABC Ako. Mu aye de Eddie Ama spirit for no. Uruguay for na coma. Now so you might to ye Dominic Apuriori. What the Abba said, good morning, prof. I'm listening to you. Kivet must win to progress from Dominic J. Boy. See, Dominic J. Boy, no message. What the Abba no no. Unaya, wait here, send me a message. 0244483290. Jose Awalas, good morning. Listening to you live inside Eje Kujo. Of the promised land. This is Mr. Evra, the global MC and the only handsome man left in Ghana now. Yesterday was my birthday. It's a happy birthday in advance. Inti moa onda ebia between the message about na yet me can kind the amount. My number is 0244-483290. Na odo number ba. Obis the prof, you are live in Esiakwa. Still not asleep. Juju, your blind friend. Inti Juju, blind friend. Ah, oh, Esiakwa. Fantastic, ninth, and come on, baby, be a ubia. I want to say, I'm for the message, never, never. I want to say, obisodi aba, say, or say, read mine. Please don't instruct me to read your message. I will be reading them. I ask you to send them. And Shami, Fanidi, and Yobu, I want to say, please kindly read my message, Debbie, and Kasakra. No, I'm because of messages, and say, prof, I'm awake live from China. Internet say, China 480. They say, I'm awake live from China, no, I'm for the man, so no, I should read mine. We already know some affinity. I came over here. Inti, where the madam B, classmate B, our law school, a friend said Kennedy, or voter region, also a beer mutafa. And also, it's a live commentary, you know, fantastic evening to you. And that's a morning, Kennedy, baby, I will be here. And see messages in the obedience about 0244-483290. 0244-483290. In fact, mankind test messages. Ukita test message and say yam and ukita. The phone so neboard ne pa a flip a z. And see wrestling yama is a kwen ni bia bau sukita yam. Ya jaw what it da bufia. If you are born so Emma Bono Abedi Espin. One ego keeper Simono 64 minutes of play.
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And now, Yadi Ebro, Nafuan, Sena Niyama, ABC Ako, Ewoch Media, Yadi Ewahanim. Baby, I will be able to send me WhatsApp comments. WhatsApp comments, a prof, Yena, it's you. Nafi, Makenkai, a WhatsApp comments, and Kwan, and a Makenkai. Ewoch Media, Suno, Menkai, a Yam, a test messages. Uruguay, nil, Spain, one. Interesting game going on here. Between Eddie Prof EK as Ghana's most exciting commentator. Mene Odifo, the humble commentator, is producing this time a World Cup coverage. It's been said, referee no Eddie from a brand new general panting, Mushia no Shia Ben, but Michel de Humbebia Eko. Here is Nanyama, ABC Ako, Ewa KCM. I will say, 11 AS shattered player, Usia Kain Edema Spain, the GNA Jeremy Pino, Usia Kain Edema Crystal Palace, who about 23 matches, said the Amanima, she just 4 goals, Spain 4, Eddie Libby Jesus, SSI. Here we say, Wodri, Insakai Bibi Saba, Imu Idene Papa, Papa, Papa, Obidia Basa, Jumera Prof, More Fire, you are inside a Ashoman Estate, I'm Nana Temple, hey, Nana Temple, oh, no, no. 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The more and more of the messages and the airbag. I say, hi, this is your boy, Goffert. Ah, Kivet and Saudi Arabia. Why? Go, and only Kuma, Onusu Ediaba. See, Muncheki, Kivet and Saudi Arabia. No, there is an Yama ACL called Oma Kissing. I say, good morning, Prof. I'm Fadi Biama. See, a kindness, I feel Coach Robert Saki, Onusu Utumisa America this time online, Uti live commentary. See, Coach Robert. Saki, fantastic evening, and as a morning, and come out. We say, good morning, you are live in Chebi. There's a Chebi 490. We say, sweet and fantastic commentary, Massa. You do all more fire with Mickey Darling, OCM, and Mickey Darling. Eddie, a message with you if you are back. At Drum 106.3 FM, Asempa 94.7 FM, a live commentary and live coverage of the 2026 FIFA a World Cup. And Eddie, bro, this is the game between. Uruguay and then Spain. Emu ayede edi ama eye afenu mi runi na me hose sakrae kwa na e koso e won twumadi a omodi no obi say I feel you pa you are the best among Ghana please follow me and like my videos me I should follow you and like your videos at this time oh mate me hu ba bi your video no eh obi say good morning prof I'm listening to you live at Obuadeka yes Obuadeka me ni mo pa Obuadeka, Spain will win 2-0. More fire, Prof. Atumelu, I'm sure we will meet again at the upcoming OMJ Soccer Fiesta at Ariase next weekend. Oh, next weekend, yeah, let me try some school. Until the form nebeba, Spain, Kivet, Saudi Arabia, and Omugupuno, and HH, the Mu Ewahano. Also, say good morning, bro. I'm listening to you. Next, I'm off with me now, Ghana. Olivier, say, on also, I say, Utia, the day in the electrician, on also 80. Nti uwe mwenese na niyama esye kwa Nesa kensi no emube dine emube shi emube ni kapa Kivet Islands ene Saudi Arabia 69 minute of play 0-0 Ana ya wetina si ewa ha
FIFA World Cup. Anya de won komo kakra eja o. We say good morning, Prof. Our blaster players should learn how to roll and then scream loudly to alarm the referee to give them foul advantage whenever they are knocked down. Good commentary, Prof. Sir Nicholas from West Africa Senior High School, Adenta. West African Senior High School, Adenta. Now we say, Emrantie Siakane, Edema, Uruguay. Wom Eddie Rodriguez, Anabemubum, Uruguay. Wom Eddie Rodriguez, Anabemu. Henry Sena Nima Bisiako. Oma Sakra Kakra. A Truina Echo Eddie Ama Aye Spain. And we say Spain. Wom Abrantene G and Aye Mark Macrella. We see a kind of Chelsea Bobukuno. A two born in ten pass, two born in ten Sabi Piemu. Ewo Aye Spain for Omana for Nansu. Wom Aklebono Eddie Fi Dangers Dumo. 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Eddie Ama Mranti Siakai Edema. Uruguay. Uruguay from Martina Chibono. Uruguay with Pianso de Co. AM far right. Uruguay. Woman Egusu Edibon Wedding Chichi. 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Woman Dani Homo. Uruguay. The Abasenta Sec. Abosho Tintin Tin San Diaco. Spin for Nafona Bonnet and Sabedu. Uruguay from Martin Egusu Kitabono. What the Ama Abrantin D. And Brian Rodriguez. Obe Muche. Rodriguez. We see a kind of man. A America. Abo 32 matches. 4 goals. And a born in Ekita, Uruguay still. Uruguay, Edano Jose Kama, or the born Eddie Ama, Elinu, and Samoyen Fanko, Spain, were beating the Macabiri Finance One Fa. Ye, Spain, was Abejanadia, Spain defense, no, so vehement and very formidable. But open Pimu, Jose Kama, or ball across the face of the strikers of Uruguay. Emma, on the born Eko, Spain for Mantana Neko, you, Spain for Mantana Tepraga, Eres and Nema, Esia Costa Brantia, Danny Omelu. Wano and Akita born, oh, Danny Omu. Wano and a J born, yes, ever they call Danny Omu Biu. Wasanje born, Echo, Danny Omu, Siakanima Barcelona. Now, so the name Quinesi, or the born Asaba and Chica Casa. Danny Omu, Eddie Abre, Niniani G, Enne La Porta Biu. Oma Saint Piasso, Eddie Abba Center Circle, Spain still in possession. Wano and a play with the ball. Wadan Jose, come on, Spain for man, Yama and Mark. Cruella, Wano and Abaje Bono, Spain for Mantino, Anna Ikita Bono still, Spain Mantin and Yabrepa, Brantia Fabian Ruiz, Lucia Kain, Eddie Emma, Paris Saint Germain, 42 matches and our body Amanemai, Epia Bono Sama Spain, Abai Chilisa, Spain, oh Spain, Spain, Eddie Bono, Eddie Emma, and goalkeeper. Goalkeeper Antoine Chenso, and also Pian Suyama defender since Omojin Fanko. And the United Simon, one on a Pian Bono Suyama and Mantin Somo Fanko. Born Ekita Spain for Mantino. Born in Tintin, Eddie Amad Danny Omu. Omu, Utili Dini Pank, Abaka say Omu, but Omu. O-L-M-O, Omu, Danny Omu. OPT Nemaka beautifully. O, Spain for Mantin, Ante Pragan, Danny Omu. But Pian Suyama and the corner Sulebi, that was to nobody in particular. 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Now, so Madani Omo, Spain for Mantin, Abo Bono, Amana Kotra, Aye Touch. 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Yama,
on a jibono, training us, sa, and now over short on the camera, Eddie Emma Branty and the Chini Danny Omo, but during a far branch in Ojiano, not just say, I didn't send it that into no, or Hanho Krentunika. Bono Abidi Uruguay for Manteno, Uruguay, Bomo Ana Ekita Bono. Uruguay for Mantena and Ekita Bono. Any ability, papa, this a good morning, prof. A blaster player should learn how to roll and scream. It's your idea. One also, Eddie Aban, maybe I will be able to see the keep the fire burning. Prosper Gamon from Japan. Japan, the next, I could so much with your mind in the so baby, and all. And see, Uruku, and so, and nine. And see, a production from whom? Uruku, no, no. Uruku, make sure, say, Uruku, on America, you know, or Ghana. And see, Kivet 0, Saudi Arabia 0. And see, ni Abano, no. 75 minutes of play. Bono, Abigdi, Emranti, Siakai, Eddie, Emma, Spain. Oh, now should be a Canada show, say, Brim. Uruku, on America, you know, or Ghana. And see, please, follow me and like my video. I hear you when I'm done. I'll get back to you. I'll follow you and like your videos. And see, Lami Yama. Wano ana yeyi ne film no. Lami Yama film ama aye Vama. Lami Yama film ama aye Torres and Williams. Omo ana abemu. Tima use SP formante no. Omo ede Ferran Torres abemu. It's a radio to say, oh my, you cry, my cry for many show. Bono, Abidim, Nantisia, Kai, and the Emma Spain, Hobo Bono, and we say, Brantse Bakuda, for referee, we say, I say, Bono, and Shadan Toffem to a stop game, no. Hey, Abranti, now, boy, you say, more, I am so uncommon. Oh dear, come on, I'm going to capture the view here. Oh dear, say, me, boy. It's Abanunu. It's Bonu said, Refino, Eddie, and she said, welcome, say, be a born with your Sanda film. It's a fantastic commentary, bro. I'm listening to you live from a half full. Achelensu, keep the fire burning. You are the best. I'm 1 minute. So, Onosu said, you didn't know, 1 minute. And I Onosu the Bidiaba. You didn't also so so in the past, 1 minute. And for Pebby, the Baba, I confirm the lion. I confirm best lion. And was a lion for me to the brain. I can't lie on Penna confirm the genuine. So, afraid at that. You didn't know, so so in the past. Say, I don't know any band of friends. You say, Biaja Tabia. Friend about a lion. Confirm me to him, Remy. Penna who confirmed the bum. I'm Robert, who Kita, police GP, and the air, Fred Lion, about the Omujani. See, Dingy was so so in the past. The Pierre Bonso, Amanabedi, a goalkeeper. Simon, on the Sambo, so say, come on, I believe if you're not for my NFC Spain for Mantena Tepraga, Spain, Eddie, my brandy, and the Jimmy, Jeremy Pino. Born in Kita Spain for Mantena, the born echo me far left. A boom say, come on, Spain, once again, or body attacking up from midfield, and answer be, ya could dinner palm out to me some part. Oh, Nicolas De La Cruz. Could pass Spain, your brandy, and also, referee, a case in the intense, and twice, born Abidi, and Mantena Kita, Uruguay. Uruguay for Mantena, and I will study one more than Chichen as referee. Ashen Abe, Waji offside to that. A 78 minute of play gone. A Sempa 94.7 FM at home, 106.3 FM. Live commentary, World Cup coverage, 2026 FIFA World Cup coverage. And Yedi Ebro, Bidin Edi Prof. Iki Wallace, a good year catch back up here. Ghana's most exciting commentator, midnight commentator. And Meshia Ewahai. Was it Wallace? Good morning. Listening to you live inside Ejim Kudu. Say Ejim Kudu phone, my camera message needed that. See Ejim Kudu.
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Is that say na Moshrela and Nikita a post no and a praka cardo chrono? The USM confirmed crap a cooked name Musua and yen and a number question in Takrib in Tintin Pasunum Sayama Sergio Rochet Ebamu Bono Ekita Mantisia Kandema Uruguay Piaso Ediama El Gaston Canobio Mon Achibono Piaso Bio Mon Epi Piaso. Some was so the corner name Kakasa, Eddie Ama Branted, Rodrigo Bentacao. About short and ten, so that was over the bar. They hit the 80th minute mark, and they sent you in the ABT Yakoda. Augustine Canobio, when the boss are short on Edema Uruguay from Rantino. And Tiukuma, Nancy's a spin. Yellow cards, no dear, Diana, Omo Eddie. Kivet and Saudi Arabia as 0-0 and the Etienne Saint Pium. They hit the 80th minute mark. And see, I got 10 minutes of play. Say, referee and Fabrini Biancawa, Nature say, yeah, Dayako Suya Nipitri. And see, time. Any idea about what ever can occur? Ewu ye simu inti uhu se adwun awutima. The gray head on your hair signifies the growing relationship with you and noble death. Adia chia dia sa bia nipa enyini kedi western nema isi ekoso madam view akan yo mu aka ka ka wo ye de bon abidi vivian afo no oh Uruguay wo mu ana ekita bo no inti ukuma na se Roku say assistance now. Spain ended up first with 7 points. Ewa Kinsey knew. Say this is a partner can't send us watching and can't be on the air. This is Spain. And we say Uruguay for my tenajiga. Nansu Ankoye. Adania Prapri. Uruguay. Oh, Uruguay. Short of boy, no. 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United Simon. 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Into Utimu Sampa Uruguay, and so 2 points. Tierra Sena Nema, ABC Aqua, Utimedia.

ye ye bi urade ba ba ye no be kase ye ngai o oh one come and kase ye kase what you want our come me see ye ye bi urade de ba wa kwa mu no o be kase ye ngai o na ye urade ye sansa ne wa ye dosso. We are taking on one more time. 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

Amen. Minister Ezekiel, Nyamisha, we bring. Amen. Osafunesin, Ipacho, how many people are on Facebook? How many people are on Doom FM? Omudoswan. Oh, okay. 2K, another 3K, another 20K. She said, Kofu, we bring Facebook, and share here in Facebook, here in Adum FM, so into no one Hawaii should have power. Amen. Amen. Into the world to New Mess, I know. We'll be so to New Facebook, no, sir. Into the owners net to New Year. Amen. Emra, yeah, praises no. Yeah, yeah, yeah, papa, can see the Ebekaya who bought some Cassifa. Oh, Mr. Bonsam Cassifa. And I have a far way, or you'll be a non, or you're busy, pa. They say, baby, you're free. Anyway, we are coffee, yes, sir, what we do in Temwa Hano, and yeah, easy. Now so Wuhudo, Yehudo, any Adum FM, all believers all night in Tino, with me Abekai and Sawaha. Yeah, fans and bokes yepa, Emma Nafaba, yeah papa, Reverend Charles Adum Dakwa. Bonsam Kesepa Mana Faba, Akwaba, Akwaba Kesepa. Papa Yama Akwaba Pa Yamisha Sabekai sa. Amen. Amen. Where's a Mohono? Munya Hunu, Mohuni TV, no super, Munya Hunu, Kesaka, and Imako, Hermano. Intino, before Osofo Webano, Yabama will be a proper Queen Wabano. Hallelujah. And TFS and Bonshia, Minister Baba Pencil, now Omama and Yumbako, no proper Queen Emma, your minister. Bonsam, Maba.

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First Samuel, chapter 6, verse number 30. Hey, chapter 30, verse number 6. Bible say, now David, I call a kwama. Obedru, you know, the chinin assay. I bet funny hearing in a man thing grown for no more almost on the sin of war. But baby, I am a devil, I couldn't pass him in no shame. I said, but David encouraged himself in the Lord. And I dream, meaning baby of Reba, meaning their own name. But I want you to encourage yourself in the Lord.

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0: And all the time,
1: God is good.
0: Yet then you may ask, say, and then so I don't empty or did they actually? Amen. Yet that was for Kakarin so assi. And I suffer, say, watch ye and say, ye may all believers all night ever have. 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I tie no studio. I think say this year no, you are the first church hosting us. My bishop is in Kumasi, Bishop Dr. Uswansa, but he is watching us. My emoy and say my mama no tray. Almost about 32, 33 years now when he started this program. And because of the initiative, I mean, nowadays there's all believers all night everywhere in Accra and other places. But when you mean my papa, Bishop Dr. Uswansa, so now they buy about 32 years ago. My emoy and sem Pama Yem Bishop. Second, oh ha, Kobeba. He said, first one I hear you was still, you know, and me in an a year, it was January in the moon. No, I dream, say, maybe I best start to say, you call us all them, no, on the end of o tu kwan ka kra obaya na bibinti ese okukumasi ene yenu aba ko awuche ne ma mezi so edafem enti ifia na paya ese yeko oda na yeko buano ejuma no dos fitiana pa misi muno menchenji biwe but anapay enra isi mu 330 Friday is Biano 4 to 5. A brilliant son of son will adum FM. And he missed me and Rano, Minyan Rufie, Yaponswa, and I wish you so, Mammy, Edafum, Mayans, so may ye Basley so for Presbyterian Church of Ghana, may ye know Kaneshi, the city minister. I want to so, and then we will be over. Yami Afrena, ye, oh. But in the same Yami, Ope Boy, but your mobile pire, no will be a my Yami Ope Boy.
2: Amen.
0: Amen. Amen. Oh, Amen. Oh, from Kakro.
1: Amen.
0: Send your car, Amen. Oh, Yami, on your side for my
1: Amen.
0: Oh, Michelle, whatever you used to name.
1: Amen.
0: And I pay me show, but we used to do say, send me a you on sign, cause I de biata.
1: Amen.
0: Oh, you will never go back the same as you.
1: Yes, Lord.
0: In the name of Jesus Christ, it is my prayer that this month of God visitation, may God visit somebody.
2: Amen.
0: May God visit someone. May God visit you.
2: Amen.
0: Son, Mr. Brian, you go for a boy, we ask you. There is this piano, a boy, Nipa. God created man on the sixth day. So, number six stands for man. When it was time for God to redeem the world, he sent his angel Gabriel on the sixth month to visit Mary. This means that because God created man on the sixth day, Nyame Besa Obechi Nipan Kwanan Sono, Osma Obofono, Osimi Insimu. That is, this month, God will visit you. One, God will visit you.
1: Amen.
0: Oh, God will visit you.
1: Amen.
0: And this morning, through His word, He will visit you.
1: Yes, Lord.
0: Father, in the name of Jesus, those who are listening to us, God, on online, those who are watching us, God, on YouTube, and those who are in person, we pray in the mighty name of Jesus.
2: Amen.
0: The Lord, may you visit us in the name of Jesus.
2: Amen.
0: Lord, once you visit us, you will transform us.
2: Amen.
0: This morning, speak to us in your own way. Erade kasaye hu mayente wonka besraye anopai ewo Yesu Kristo dimu pacho ujidi amayenka. Amen.
2: Amen.
0: Hallelujah.
1: Amen.
0: The gospel according to Luke chapter 7. But before I proceed, my dear new me bom paye, I was on Facebook watching. God bless you. Luke chapter 7.
2: That'd
0: be verse 11 going. What if you back with the Ebeche? Yes.
2: Na eba se ade ache yenu okokro bi awon frenu nenu.
0: Okay. Now it happened the day after that he went into the city called Nain, and many of his disciples went with him, and a large crowd. So the other day Jesus went to a city called Nain, but this morning
2: Jesus,
0: he will never go today, but he will come to restoration. Verse number 12. And when he came near the gate of the city, behold, a dead man was being carried out, the only son of his mother, and she was widow. And a large crowd from the city was with her. Amen and amen.
2: Amen.
0: It's here, Jemuan, you say, yes, you need them. Concross to concross. Now, a call cry, friend, and name, Muno. Bible said, Chrono Puano, Ebekano Cemetery, Samampumu Kwanano. And the pain I make, I saw what I do, and I make a child, I say, maybe you're a classy boy. If you can't say, I'm boom, I'm in the middle, I'm boom, papa. So I'm boom, piano. Ucha chrono, we are. Eh? We say, chrono, hope. Now I got to this, I'm boom, because I want to go home, I'm sorry. Now, bro, yes. Ever chrono, no. Who's here to be chrono, ma? It didn't cost answer, but I could see, no. 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
0: 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Near Kochia. 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I feel you, you're a new sir. Nebans, so I say, you're very announcement. 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But me Bible say. And some pumu kwana no ho
3: Jesus
0: Osia yes
2: Jesus
0: Oh Osia yes
3: Yes Lord
0: Hey Osia yes
3: Yes

0: In the name,
1: in the name of Jesus. In the name of Jesus. In the name of Jesus. May God change that sickness, that soul, that money, that crying. May God change it into laughter in the name of Jesus. In the name of Jesus. In the name of Jesus. Somebody shout, I believe.
2: I believe.

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0: Podcast.
1: Jesus. 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Come you to
2: Jesus.
1: I'm a pay me one cast touch away yesterday we say
2: Jesus.
1: Jesus. Missy Jesus.
2: Amen.
1: Amen and amen.
2: Amen. Amen.
1: Yeah, and trust.
2: Na oba be kan funda kanu.
1: Yes. Na one betoti. Jesus share. 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I said, Munina. 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
2: etu dada
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3: Jesus
1: mo fa nsi ho
3: yes Lord
1: this morning in the name of Jesus
2: amen
1: ati bi era ye wo dia ye kokoto atwe
3: yes Lord
1: wa master
3: Richard
1: ati bi ye wo dia ye kokoto
2: amen
1: ati bi o tofo asu
3: bi papa master yaba
1: na kokoto atwe
3: yes Lord
1: ne ye o kawa
3: yes Lord
1: ye wa ware ye
3: yes Lord
1: ne ye o ma
3: yes Lord
1: ye wa juma
3: yes Lord
1: oh yes today
3: oh yes today oh yes today
1: bi e wa juma
3: bi e wa juma
1: shame say
3: yes Lord
1: o di ra
3: o di ra
1: oh yes today
3: oh yes
1: Yes, Lord. Adaka na ye nipa na etem.
2: Yes
1: Lord. Odin saka adaka.
3: Yes Lord.
1: Odin saka adaka.
3: Jesus.
1: May God touch you.
3: Yes Lord.
1: May God touch you.
3: Yes Lord.
1: May God touch you.
3: May God touch you.
1: May God touch you. Can you touch your neighbor?
3: Yes Lord.
1: Can you touch your neighbor?
3: May the Lord touch you.
1: My neighbor.
3: In the name of Jesus.
1: I'm touching you.
3: Yes Lord.
1: As I'm touching you.
3: Yes Lord.
1: May God touch you.
3: May God touch you.
1: May God touch you. Your finances.
3: Your finances.
1: Your finances. Your marriage.
3: The Lord.
1: Your ministry. May God touch
3: you. Lord.
1: May God touch
3: yes,
1: it.
3: Lord.
1: May God touch
3: May God
1: it.
3: Touch
1: God is touching someone.
3: Yes, Lord.
1: God is touching someone.
3: Yes, Lord.
1: God is touching someone.
3: Name of Jesus.
1: And the radio.
3: Yes, Lord.
1: And the YouTube.
3: Yes, Lord.
1: I do my friend.
3: Yes, Lord.
1: God is touching someone.
3: God is touching.
1: In the name
3: of Jesus.
1: Jesus. Shout, I believe. Shout,
3: I believe.
1: My Mr. Lunes.
2: Mr. Wilson,
1: I tell you,
2: sorry,

0: Nya me be ya ten because come on say ah. 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They were praying for Peter. But at the point I see Peter jina hono omo se wa bodam. 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Obi aye ko sie no. 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
1: abeje so ah.
0: Yeko akosie na ba ni abeye ye. But Bible say
2: sorry.
0: Me still say sorry.

0: Jesus.
1: With the authority, yes, Lord.
2: In the

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0: here. I don't know what is there in your situation.
1: Yes, Lord.
0: In that family, you are listening to us on Adum FM. 106.3. I don't know what is there. But this morning, God has sent me to come and tell you, say, what is dead? He can give life to it. Amen and amen.
1: Amen. Yes, Lord.
0: Say, who share Yeshua?
1: Share Yeshua.
0: Oh, I'm talking about the one who came to die for us. The one who seated at the right side of God.
1: Yes, Lord.
0: And still interceding for us. I'm talking about Jesus.
1: Yes.
0: Yeshua.
2: Yeshua.
0: And what's on America?
2: Jesus. May she alone.
0: Say, Obama.
1: Jesus.
0: Yes, I the baby.
2: Jesus.
0: Some of the can watch them. Send your boat in. Okay, okay. Some Yamia, yes, one. Yamia. See, Shiano. That's a cabin share, yes, I can't be waiting. Maybe I'm in feet.
2: One, what?
0: A crabby essay. I am meeting me at you. Oh, my God.
1: Yes, Lord.
2: I'm coming so many wine.

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ya famu bio sister ya famu bio menzo sema ko embassy amne refuse me visa pe na me ni monitor na eko eko america me iri ame wa no ni papa e wo uk uk there na me adom ma cost several times but america na me ko hobida I'm talking about 15 years ago.

0: bless you. Say I see a call Adam FM. Me call Bilbes on IT. Be bringing me here. So for all confine me say me call America. Me call America. Me call America. I do me so. But before I, me call America. Now my feel UK about Tuesday, Wednesday, and I say me call interview. Me son Daya. Let me take a so kwa na so. So Daya me son yani say ensure there's a flat. In front of me, I'm a femur and ye. The same I've ever seen fire, chemo, toe boot, I'm a senior coin busy there. No way, I dream.
1: Old barrier.
0: But, semi-sansa me, semi-chi, nama coca, so I'm a kesima, a coin da ho. But my name, Padia, a coin. Now, make a chef, maybe a sister, near me, who in yours all die. Now, what's what to cry, maybe, only more than to cry, what honestly. Are you here? I'm say ready. Mako. I'm saying that if you. Mr. Sansu, I'm not being my teaching team. But then, no, I'm not going to say I'm going to say I'm going to say I'm going to say I'm going to say America. May you say, Obi have ourselves who we are, and they are two, Obi am I? So that be a name of Koso Sumunu. You have no idea. But I say, how an adri? Man, you'll be a Koso Sumunu. You have no idea. So, that may just come and say, the way you're very as a Presbyterian. Semi suit, what color? Number 5. Edi amano deta. The other say Edi amano. A two men kwanso. A kwanso say. Oji pass what say. Why do you want to go to America? Ah, we are 5. You know, and the echo. Prof is to Satan me chamba. Why? And so we are going for pastoral visit to the moderator. I say yes. I have read it. But when you get to America, you go to other states according to the program. But it's expensive. You cannot bear the cost. I am not going to bear the cost. What is your problem now? Make us selling in an hour cheap patent in the money. Nipa 5 9 econ mama. Menkwa de eyimi efi. Catch on your say. Bibi Uyas.
2: Bibi Uyas.
0: And for the many agro, now say kiss before I am back. And the many agro, just a baby will yes, mean cable, baby will yes. Baby, I may preach be a dance with the Biamica. Men cry, Papa. Somebody I met me a fee embassy, American embassy, as I am the fee. Because my crime is my son, America. My master gets up when I say, yeah, Papa, I call America. There are many people for me, yeah, now I'm a kind of a son, I'm a son, yeah. And soon and then you know, I'm a kind. See, I'm a farmer. My name is my name. My name is my name. I'm not going to make a corner, I'm not going to make a corner. I'm just like American, because I'm not going to make a corner. I'm not going to make a corner. Then, I'm going to be 3 months. I'm going to buy the following year. And I'm going to say, I'm going to be a corner. I'm okay. I'll learn and listen. Say, last year, me die, you know. Me son die. No, me son die. And here this time, me na. Because me da, me son die. But se mana, me son die. It's it mana. And I join you now. Lord arise. Lord arise. Lord arise. Let my enemies be scattered. Oh God, arise. God arise.
3: Be scattered!
0: if you are, let me be get I know. Let me be get I know. Hey, to me, Pierre, I will be here. My mere cheap, a bad cheap. And listen, we are just a whoopa.
1: Yes.
0: Ah,
1: yes.
0: I'm pants, man. You will have 5 years ago. Midana's mana. Man, Mr. Lennon's man's on diet. Yeah. If you don't sleep, you don't dream. So, I didn't sleep. I didn't dream.
2: Hey.
0: Hello?
2: Hi.
0: I told you here, and this is water. Are you with me here? I am so serious. I am so passionate. Sometimes, you don't have to sleep. Suffer. What's with your program? I saw them. What you think of for? As you go for ma. Now, come on. I was passing a church around that metro area. Don't you mention the name. The BIA program here, my baby, on the Kaiba first. My go for between a cropon on the team you never.

0: And I join you now, a bomb pie.
1: Yep.
0: Etiago. Maybe Konakosha, but one and then Nibo. Could be more than a coche. Sabo, that's the other. Kosha, remember one in Rancia. Nakorean son, I assume my name. Omo yia omo yi preko aka ni ba yi o and yes on I don't ni ba in my church when it is party I so dan be yema party funerals be yema but when it comes to spiritualize like this my mama be at the front and I want preach sir and the two hours stress but sometimes on the co party 5 hours at your ombre. Sister, my name Browns. My name Browns. But I know, and listen, let me continue the story and then bring the message to a close. Mana, let me share jeans, t-shirts, because me who say, Saka Kola, we say, on the DJ, America Vista, there, Kobia, Kojibi. But man, I share t-shirt, share sneakers. Let me call you. Do you know what happened? I call you. Nipa na orish mi si minu. 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Because I caught way in the last year. Obanso minu. Ti me ko washroom aba. And I said, hey, hey, you can't move. It is your turn. Go. Then I heard a voice. But you didn't sleep. You didn't have any dream. So why are you afraid? Go! Then I move 1, 2. I'm the pastor to the man. Before God and man. Before God. Well, me pastor to me. I say, are you Reverend Adam Dakwa? I say, yes, please. I say, this time, I will give you the visa. I didn't sleep. I didn't dream. I say, when he took the pastor from me, I say, are you Reverend Charles Adam Dakwa? I say, yes. I say, this time, I will give you the visa. And he gave me 5 years multiple visa. So, for over 15 years now, every year, I go to America. And I go to America, I say, last year, me call California, me call Maryland, me call New York, me call New Jersey, from state to state. This year, by 19th, I'm traveling. By the grace of God, come Kamasenya and Canada crowd there come. So now, from New York, me transfer Canada. I didn't sleep. Do you know something? When I went to the New York first time, I saw me at the man missing like this. Me money ding. Sunday, me preaching and I'm seeing me here deliverance. So I said, my mom will say, to me, Kakrawa. So the next time I'm saying, I, it's a Sunday service, I turn it to prayer meeting. So, okay, yeah, bomb pioneer lady, be Pajan Husu America. I told you don't allow this man to come here. He will come and destroy us. That is why last year you were able to block him. What has he been in your ass? What has he been in your ass? Mama, Oman is a water. But what is this water? Can I also so? No, I didn't know also. So when you are Maria. Bibiens you by Cassem Bible, a Juma. This is a year Juma, Bible, so a year Juma. And prayer works. I say, Senior Bible can be many way. Many way. Senior Bible can be many way. Jesus is the reason. Jesus is the reason. joking about your Christianity.
1: Yes, Lord.
0: We are joking. And I did one say umre. Nisa say 190. Now one suit ayenti. You receive testimony.
2: Amen.
0: Ah, you receive testimony.
2: Amen.
0: You receive testimonies.
2: Amen.
0: Receive testimonies.
2: Amen.
0: And you receive it.
1: I receive it.
2: I receive it.
0: Amen and amen.
1: Amen.
0: Now no be as young one. Omo one ebechi James. Nego Trinity. The next time you, no musa sorry you, kochi bitter. Bible says sorry no sorry. No musa be bomb pay. Then into na wati ko. When they marry, sister. Minu mi ni tiri ko bosi ho. Ye tiri ko kaboni ho. Ye ti ayem pay mo. No when they marry ho so. And you be ko sofie ho. And ye. Obi ya ti bi ye ye ofia. No, I didn't know how so. Never trouble with a business so. Men, I was here. Namasum, Sabasum, Namino, Yama. I saw when he bring Bible. Bible, a Yadru. Prayer is medicine. By the grace of God, I have written 3 books. And one of them is that prayer is medicine. Prayer is medicine. Peter ben fo ba ko fro. Na mon ma no mo to. Bible e nyame adru. 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Then I feel what's up. Yes, see, I'm a man. Say, Monkey, go for an idea, make a traction. Obey one of them, one out of the cake. I'm going to be wearing an iron boa, a day boa, I'm going to go to the banachin. I'm not saying that soon, I cannot move to be getting an iron. I'm going to get the body, I'm going to go to traction. Can you just imagine the scene? Say, a failure, a corona, I send a suit. Sense you to go to the share, no, or tears, no, now in shape, be that. But that failure, all ban, Mamma, no, Bible say, yes, it's the man, Mamma, and I can say, not almost change your couple of money, so you could see BBA. A failure, my name, you could say, a colony, a young city view. Wash a suit up this morning. May God change your situations, Lord. May God change.
1: Yes.
0: May God turn your situation.
1: Yes, Lord.
0: Niagrofoy can say, when he may go asin. But only one say, oh, yeah, you flow with you.
1: Yes, Lord.
0: Niagrofoy, what about the name ceremony? Amen and amen.
2: Amen.
1: Amen.
0: Praise the Lord.
2: Hallelujah.
0: So, baby, what's on your way? And you, baby, are edafo.
2: Very
0: nice. My name, I come and say, what you mean, anyway. But without prayer, you cannot do it. But in Bible, the thing I mean, I was here, money blouse.
2: Yes.
0: Your time, my young swimmy. But I'm afraid you're in Bible, you're not ready. I tip you. I hear God's work in you. My inside from breath.
2: Amen.
0: Amen. Amen.
1: Amen.
0: Are you ready to pray?
2: Yes.
0: Are you ready to pray?
2: Yes.
0: Are you motivated?
2: Yes.
0: Are you encouraged?
2: Yes.
0: Oh, you see, man, no. Man, so die. Catch me and say, what? You're not here. Hello? So, what now? Who's so die? Bauta. What's so die? Now there's one saying, yes, I'm in the year. Ebem. Fineco. Over there, I'm on fire, yes, and water. Amen and amen. Because you were yesterday.
2: We were yesterday.
0: Time now, Kanisha. Sir. Oh, 15 minutes near upon. Yeah, four. 15 minutes near upon. To batch out. Babu with you. You don't want a booby. You don't say. Yeah, booby, but you don't want a booby.
1: Baba.
0: Master, then see, and Kenya.
1: Rababa.
0: Now, booby. Now, when you're not Kasi wo yesterday mo.
2: Wo yesterday mo.
0: Oh, I'm sorry. Kasi wo yesterday mo.
2: Wo yesterday mo.
0: Ajebiara. Elu.
2: Elu.
0: Elu. My brother.
2: Oh, my brother.
0: Wo yesterday mo.
2: Wo yesterday mo.
0: Enana chi.
2: Enana chi.
0: Say it for me, sir. Say it for me, sir.
2: Say it for me, sir.
0: Say it for me, sir. Say it
2: for me, sir.
0: Say it for me, sir. Say it for
2: me, sir. Say
0: it for me, sir.
2: Say it for me, sir.
0: Say it for me, sir.
2: Say it for me, sir.
0: Say it for me, sir. Say it for me, sir. Say it for me, sir. Say it for me, sir. Say it for me, sir. Say it for me, sir. Say it for me, sir. Say it for me, sir. Say it for me, sir. Say it for me, sir. Say it for me, sir. Say it for me, sir. Say it for me, sir. Say it for me, sir. Say it for me, sir. Say it for me, sir. Say it for me, sir. Say it for me, sir. Say it for me, sir. Say it for me, sir. Say it for me, sir. Say it for me, sir. Say it for me, sir. Say it for me, sir. Say it for me, sir. Say it for me, sir. Say it for me, sir. Say it for me, sir. Say it for me, sir. Say it for me, sir. Say it for me, sir. Say it for me, sir. Say it for me, sir. Say it for me, sir. Say it for me, sir. Say it for me, sir. Say it for me, sir. Say it for

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1: 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And I'll pay our special message, ya de bro. Baby, I will be a with a Bishop Michael Adise. Bishop Michael Adise. 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
0: 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And until they would say, and you pay me, and you pass on to you. And I pay, me pay a samba poa man, yes, sir. And would I do one near my pa, what can't do, I will be with you, or be fan as on to you. And to a time for the year, and yet you my mamuda, then say, would I come? Near all Sada Wono, near all Tojo Wono, near all Tete Wono, fasha what the moon said. 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If he says and Kabawama Genua and Kemane Sada and Bawama Kumamua and Kobusia no coin. 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I was here Bahom Pire, then couldn't dear them by. Not dear Enyano, you see, no crime. Only Pabiera was I see so was soon be at him. Sassoon's my team. It's Miss Ayadi, it's me and Yemayi. Oh, Pupiera knew I went to me on my wobim. I decided upon her. I don't think I dear one and a number. Why your wagon is our Babuano? I don't think I dear one and a coin. Why your wagon is our Donald? Every Yano. Na wa sorry awie ye no wa boni amatu agu awie ye no na wa tietia wo niema so enu ti na wurade ma obi mfo na ni hu daache enu ti na wurade ma obi mfo na ni enwuru de wa sesa to wo de ama wo enu ti na wurade ma obi nwuru empega ye bia wo de ma wo ando pe me bom pae I will see Jesus Christ you did him awurade mpega wo awurade muwa wo I would rather me a crime out. I would rather peg out. No fun and couldn't with the more. But be I would that be I would rather insist on my own. I would rather my dear watch on and yard the papa mount. May you free a dear be a negative. Now me do them call him with him. And a pair baby, I will send a baby, I will copy ya. Ebby, I will quiet to my Ebby, I will take care of him. Ebby, I will drive him. Me empire the man was yesterday. And yet the nipa can never bum. And yet the nipa soon and yet you mada. And I'll pay your sour body for the new man, says he. But I would have some say, baby, you pay a man. I would have some say, be sweet. I would have some say, and it's a baba. A warrior, my best, I hear. A war, over war. I say, Christo, dear, when I'm, I will yes, you tell amen.
1: Amen.
0: Listen,
1: Papa.
0: And I'll pay the radio. Can you?
1: The nipple for the new one.
0: The nipple for the new one.
1: The own Susan. Who's
0: Susan? And now we are coming to
1: the man. I'm going to move.
0: And can we decamp?
1: I said, I said, I said, I said, I said, I said, I said, I said, I said, I said, I said, I said, I said, I na anofeisu ya danyamiasi ya de ye tiefu nyina si na ya de ye bishop Michael K. 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
0: Oh, who me could
1: have? 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
0: papa,
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0: You could dano,
1: you could dano. But you see, Nenya me or yen yan sabwa quanyameno. 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
1: David or your cowboy or the William Yanfani Yashi na Bible sim we share same kubo it is so a home sorry one so I know I had a wakoba mano obi or your cow or yen or din chi menkanisa
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1: Jana, what the young boy, Bubro, but the young man, Kumamudano. 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
0: or cover who
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1: yu peyo.
0: Jesus Christ, gentlemen. Thank you, Jesus. Thank you, Jesus. You baby alliance, no? You baby alliance, and this is here. Send your medica kind and also for our chair. And there, and all ye, ne mother, a ye, a walk, crop, do my say. Obey to my friend, also for our chair. I was 0243 36 8145 0243 36 8145 Offer a sofu our child. Now what can you see that same now what one number afre bishop this year was 0243 466 238. See the offer I mean to me fa 0243 466 238. And now, bet my friend, 0302 216562 0302 216562 Ofra, na yano abompai. Why na our line is so? Why na our line so? Nama no, aye 0302 216561 Mami Samo na mani biyo 0302 216562 Anas obet ma fre 0302 216562 Ofra Anas 0545 51 1063 Yes, one
2: hour
0: line or so. One hour
2: line or so. Yeah, yeah, yeah. Ah, your friend
0: was saying.
2: Your friend, I said you can't. Okay. It's
0: not for you. Oh, for you, Nankesim. Nami has some of you, then I will come.
2: Okay.
0: Those are empire. The bombire, those are radin, sir. I would add the wire bamboo for no show, son. Or my one tenny, I was a virginal one, and should be him every year. Amen.
2: Amen.
0: Yes, one of us. Hello.
2: Hello.
0: The patcho your friend was saying he now can say.
2: Patcho, it come a better for her.
0: Yo, you have a bomb pie yama. What do you think line so? I have a bomb pie yama. Why? Yes, one of our line is so. One of us so. Hello. Hello. Hello. You are bumpy. Hello. Yes. Hello. Who are from saying in Aina Kasafi?
3: You too.
0: Okay. Then now, what can I say? And then I will come after you. I'm here somewhere. But I know pay you. All I know into me in you now. My vampire, I will use demon. I de Uma, Omubisa, Wano, a request. I say one sa. Me sure I would have done yon kopanse. On no more, no one tin any munchero. I will Jesus Christ sit in mo. Omwa o, no ma isu ye. I will Jesus it anymore. Amen. When I mean, oh, Israel, and obey, baby, who be a, and, you know, your man, Omo Baba, Serbia, pause for no Ababa, no Ababa Casa, and obey, send me the Kanka, for a software, which, Bomadia Nukuja, and in a year, went to me and qua, na, was sending Mumu, on Fanfani, how far? 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
1: strength to sense Roman.
0: Yeah,
1: there are the ash. Now we are if you YOA Disabilities Foundation, and see me a friend, he did show me the one. I'll be to me a friend, me now show me. It's a YOA Yakasa fa and Colomb was cerebral palsy, and young Colan Unkuma impinning for because. 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
1: because sir muscles no a weekend into me and restade and I think so onto me and mene ade
0: ana
1: so onu munsuo so aya na a hard drink. I think so. Yeah, there is a poor control. Oh man, no. Any omo ketchup man. Oh, say nyankopon, you good architect. Yeah. We're designing BBR.
0: Yeah.
1: Into ya no. Yeah, ye nim. Muscles ne cry nim no.
0: Yeah.
1: 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One no. 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
0: okay
1: until Bruni say takes a very long time to finish meals a chance and number did you obey did you now have no no dear oh that's so that's so it definitely would debate 2 spoons
0: okay
1: but air about and I feel so oh say I am more hoya or manu soon, so
0: yeah.
1: And I can say, I will for my own fat on pet towels, and I say, Bib, no more
0: fun
1: mom, said a bear, bibiano, a big good, it's a bib, and I say, face towel, no,
0: yeah,
1: And I think so. I am per se, do any yadin, or moodino, omu person, one cast on more dear, mo, into one cast on person, mo fat, omu. Cry, be an among us, almost
0: feed you.
1: Aha, and also the Ayana, a hard drink. I feel so moody, they can cry now, so my bread. Aha, what that while crano, or a child with disability, dear, but I told the Biana, what bread, because of berries, as a juma, for frass, a day, man, I do ye de beer, but I say, acquire this ye be, and ye juma can see beer, ye de a man. And see, I can't swallow in challenges, no, but for custom, ye will be, and there's so cacare, friend, this far.
0: Okay.
1: 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That is one of the challenges. Okay. And I think you say, Diana, no one, Nenuma, on dear Diana. I said, who didn't see you? Which you choose, Siri? You say, gaggle.
2: Yeah.
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3: 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And it is a cocoa no, no, say na. What is Shanna? 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In Tiano, dear Conning, can you have an ababe man a baby in a no?
2: Yeah.
3: Because a moon be one, or my jaw, no, or my pantino.
2: Yeah.
3: I had the din, din to a moon to me. In Tisa, who they are telling a crash, and I know I can't see us so. I just a way any say answer. It's miyako, inti anuwe nkakran kakran mano. They told to be even make sure say do anene e de mano no ahodi ndro because onu unti mi resa no. Anya fe na ba be tough fish amane say jiri inti bia se salmon bia udi ye duane na wa pro egu for ni mama nche jollof kra na wo ya obetimi de salmon afra onu ma ne chicken na aje say di obetimi aresa omu bebre omu unti mi resa inti be make sure say tem bia say kosua e bia watch wanya eno de utiti mane kakran kakra obetimi edi. They told to be never make sure say, oh, did you know say, do you any tram now? Only mean control. Into one, I'll be making sure say, oh, observing, Bruni Becker's observation, oh, Shen, when you want so. And yes, I think I'll mow Banadia and now your phone call. And yes, I think I'll mow Banadia and now you'll be dinko.
2: I heard it, can you pa call the phones, Nikita, and no, your phone,
3: no, no, she
2: or call TikTok, no, where?
3: Ain't your bad time be while TikTok, your bishop now? If you're not so, at the end of the question, I know the question you mean.
2: No, no, no.
3: Akolani su ni anu obeka se mama. 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
2: And monfa my number.
1: Okay.
2: And
1: Oliver Twist, you know, my second name.
2: Yeah.
1: Nti from me it is the one I know from me aka Oliver Twist. 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
2: okay
1: nti diapers no aya ye sizes from medium
2: yeah
1: akosi extra extra large nti medium large extra large extra extra large
2: okay.
1: And I'm pinning for the end so I have a large after you have a pad because your mama and been so a boom on some
2: yeah
1: you gari you have noodles you have semina semina you did jari semina you did senior ma washing powder
2: okay
1: you have disinfectants you can disinfectants you can you my to say bleach
2: yeah
1: I did go so my this okay you did senior me
2: okay.
1: After wash beans Tom Brown toothbrush toothpaste Milo Milo na yana yepe sachet di and and a milk powder and so yepe sachet yepe entire entire na yepe obro niwe we yepe bibi niwe we entire edbe ma nkola ano entire edbe ma abata
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1: 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No, see your momo number is 0599 199 0599 199 899. A dear, that momo, momo name, no, yao also answer. Yao also answer. Intimacy number is to be 0599 199 899. Per chance, so now person do go your account number. So monswa your account number. Ewo Echo Bank.
2: Okay.
1: Into your account number. 144 100 252 6148
2: Okay.
1: 144 100 252 6148 And also, a dear, what's so ye? YOA Disabilities Foundation.
2: Mm-hmm.
1: Aha. It's called EcoBank branch Bia Odibetumi Bia. Yes, Abeka.
2: Okay.
1: Afensi ye wo Societe General SG. Yeah. Account number ne 60000. Zeros ne 4.
2: Okay.
1: It is 60000 9124126.
2: Mm-hmm.
1: 60000 9124126. And also branch be out the better move beyond. Yes, Sabeka.
2: Okay.
1: Afen so kaso baya siya ya ya wad dan suman. My father's house.
2: Mm-hmm.
1: Bishop ya wusi and sani shia dem wa.
2: Yeah.
1: E wad dan suman. Ha. Ito pe so ube sry and so ha. Ye hom. Pacho mom bra. Mom pe se mu di mu birthdays. Mu wedding anniversaries. Mu pe se mu ye parties. Mu receptions in yina. Mu bitu mine YOA Disability Foundation.
2: Mm-hmm.
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2: okay.
1: Ma Cynthia Sakodie, Ma Obaya, oh, Woko Foridia,
2: yeah.
1: Aha, and a Hajia Hawa, and a Sister Heavenly Joy, or so Ma Utrin Kwam, and Ma Vida Udru, or Sin Yaminkoswa and Shoudi, and a Mr. Tony Aye, Yaminsha Yenina, Yetia Yadofu Yenina, Mr. Ham, Edmond, Mr. Esuman,
2: okay.
1: Yaminka Yenina.
3: Oh, Michia Ashimota Hospital nurses Niana Michia Mekuma. I don't share my banner, mammy.
2: Okay.
3: Madame Gifty Dede Adams, Michia, a senior minstrel.
2: Okay.
1: Crafting South Health Directorate, when you
2: know,
1: I'm sure, but suffer.
2: Yeah.
1: Thursday, no, me suffer. Eddie, the birthday.
2: Oh, okay.
1: Pentecost International Worship Center, PIWC.
2: Okay.
1: Pastor. In someone.
2: In someone. Okay.
1: I'm
2: okay.
1: Pastor Reynolds Edu. Oh, a man of God. Nyamishani Bibri. Daddy, we love you so much. Bye bye. Fanteraba.
2: Nyamishiram. 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Baby, I don't know your baby, your birthday. Birthday. Birthday. 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And this is your. I have birthday time. Birthday time. Birthday time. Baby, I will be a. Wa udu birthday. 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Birthday time. 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

0: Why not OD ne birthday? 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We love you. We love you. 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Why be and I would in a birthday. Brother Dennis, I do say, Nami Aduma Watsina, aye, o birthday, etina, aye, o birthday, I do say, family, nina, esa yamau, I would that part. Nami, sit out, brother Dennis, I do say, also, o legon, o co school legon. Nami, sit out, na wanya okes. Mame mo numbers no 0302216561 0302216561 near OD ne birthday Obatomi Abo Lada. Hello. We did the same 180 birthday.
1: Hello,
0: my tone, why not? Oh, Dini Bevdi.
1: If I'm a good jumping, let us see.
0: Okay.
1: You did Bevdi, a fatty.
0: Uh-huh.
1: Oh, Tama Kum. Yeah, or Aguna or Dobin. Yes, you or Aguna or Dobin.
0: Yada.
1: Or Aguna or Dobin.
0: Yeah, Tonka.
1: I'm just trying to mammy. Also, over Aguna Dobin.
0: Yo, mokoso wana mutie na yababo edi amam. Mwa biye m? 0302216562 05 Hello.
2: Hello.
0: Yes, 1 8 and above
2: Hello.
0: Hello. Who are you? So we did the
2: same. You, Doctor, mention for now. Shuhum, I'm a celebrity. We do a thing.
0: Okay.
2: Now, that day, today, I am young. Kasa, Nami Adamo on the 1st, a year July.
0: Yeah.
2: I am mention for now. The birthday. Now, no, I'm not. I'm not going to wish you. Now, my boy, Pastor Ebenezer Ado, I am Pentecostal software. Chibi, I'm the war. Emmanuel, AETV, I am Pentecostal software. Onu no ye district pastor Ewusuhum.
0: Okay.
2: Ana ndetwa to kraa no. Pastor Patrick Esidu. Eye Pentecostal sofoa. Onu no ye area head. Then painful me insane. Ana nyame ya aduma Wednesday on the 1st year no. Ombiti the birthday no edia mame. But this time I can dey omate inti nyame ya aduma Wednesday no. Na oma ye bibia pe nyame tu enhira omo. Amen.
0: Why not Odin birthday and Opay? Why not Odin birthday? 03 Obi Walan so. Yes. Yeah, Odin the same. And why not Odin birthday and Opay?
3: The family grace.
0: Okay.
3: The first intake. Me, I'm with my Oda Enra and then see me cool.
0: Oh, yeah, the radiacy. You have a bonfire, dear mom. Mokos when I'm with you. You have a bonfire. Yami Shram. Oh, Shram. Hello. When I was so. When I did a birthday and a pay. Hello. What line is so? Your friend was saying.
4: Good morning.
0: Good morning. What did they say? Now, when I did a birthday and a pay.
4: Make a selfie. I quote it down. From Do they do. Hello.
0: Yanko.
4: Mama, make a kaba. I want to cry the olden birthday. Oh yeah, any day.
0: Okay.
4: I'm quite sure I'm going to cry.
0: Okay.
4: You're quite good birthday. No, butu.
0: Yababo.
4: Happy birthday, Amame.
0: Yababo pa. Yababo diamano. Nyabinsinao. Hello.
5: Hello.
0: Yes, good morning.
5: Good morning.
0: Why not then a birthday and a pay?
5: God bless.
0: Okay.
5: Okay.
0: Yawada ebay. 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Yes, mwana waso.
6: Matiye.
0: Yenia.
6: Wabo mwere.
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0: mwun. 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
6: Uni mwze, aye, divider. Oni. And TB, or more, we big the mutio papa.
0: Okay.
6: I do not from which in TV, I need TB, Mamunia, a can of a catch, Semichamu.
0: Okay.
6: I never knew I don't know who, but I never knew a appeal to Madina. I mean, I do more China, I and I would have gone to a far, and Jioku, the Mau, our Dapa. I mean, from Chamu, a dinner, or also a big them, or on a software, so, and it is the fear. The whole eastern region.
0: Yeah.
6: Because one really special. I don't know if it's
0: okay. Okay.
6: And I also don't question the shit of Papa. Sister Fia or a big them.
0: Sister Fia, yeah, and then your birthday.
6: Me no not so much. Yeah,
0: you want so far.
6: Or pay any friend of Conquer.
0: Yo.
6: I know Andy. I pay them.
0: Yeah.
6: For Lina. Also a brief. And now.
0: Yo.
6: I'm going to trip.
0: Hello. One of our liners. Hello. One of our
7: boss didn't birthday.
0: Your frau said, oh, boss, you didn't birthday. Okay, where's you?
7: The baby gave, bro.
0: All right.
7: Chocolate.
0: Okay. Point to me, and you're not so. One of our liners. One of our birthday. And okay.
8: Hello.
0: Yes, we did the same.
8: Oh, my patcho, me de mami grandes, un casafico brudia.
0: Juan, ¿y tiene bebé ya no pay?
8: Me patcho, mi sister, kuma.
0: Okay.
8: Yes, you say, why, yeah, we're very time at the ground, we're cat sitting. Oh, no, ordinary bebé 24, one in the baba, home year 24. And on the baba, company, or no, we did 27th,
0: eh?
8: Mm-hmm. Now, in an answer, or no, so on the 2nd,
0: mm-hmm.
8: And the 2nd, June, or no, so the name. Mini animal, mini anime, ma, me and Sanny Nana, and we'll do a big one day on birthday, June.
0: Oh, glory be to God.
8: Yaw
0: bompaya mom dodo, Yamin sit up, Yaw bompaya mom dodo. Yes, one hour line is so. One day done above Dano pay.
9: Hello.
0: Hello. Amen. Why not old dinner above Dano pay?
9: Do dim the birthday. Oh, what, Minya Bako, your friend. Amankwa,
0: mm-hmm.
9: Or drive Amasamai to Damsomai.
0: Okay.
9: Within the birthday. Now, the toss will come, Dokrochua for my mame, Chichi, Diana,
0: mm-hmm.
9: And later, now, Lofa say, Yavjo.
0: Okay.
9: Now, my brother Penny, Black Kwame.
0: Yeah.
9: And come, Dokrochua for Nina, O nine.
0: Hello.
10: Hello.
0: Good morning, one of us who are holding a bab down or pay. Online money, Akura. Okay. Yo, Mati, ever bomb payama? Yes. Hello.
10: Meba Baku, 1st July.
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11: Odin birthday.
0: Okay.
11: Okay.
0: Dorothy, you have a bumpire at the amount. Yes, 1 hour line is so. 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
0: 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Okay. Hello. 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
1: and tomorrow we hope that we can express better and more consistent this kind of football and at the end get the result to make people happy. We're not here to make you happy about your defensive appreciations about the game. It's not my job. My job it is to make people of Ghana happy with the results and achievements, to make them proud of the performance of the team. And we leave your appreciations of tactical approaches for you, for your entertainment. Us, it is about winning. I remember, and I see these guys in City when they have to play Arsenal, how much you guys have to defend, right? Sometimes you're not even able to leave the 18-yard box. And I still remember against Barcelona, by the way, they asked me if in BBC, they asked me, you don't think we defend too deep? I said, yeah, well, we did not defend behind the goal line because the referee doesn't allow us to do that. When you fight for lives, for Champions League, to win a world championship, man, you have to do everything that is in your power to win the game. Everything.
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2: 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I'm say I'm calling no. I'm the second. Last year, so you call Musa the second. I'm say training say you do na ye. I know you need training amu. Anything I hear say pitch we. Then you be perfecti amu. So now we submit me. I'm born here. So you be extra. Obi biara. I have found the greatest foundation for the blind so. Catch a sports minister as a sports fan, I ask you know. As you can say, you work up on Guano, yes, yes, sir. So, Mamma Diana, so I've been so, so, no more, yes, you're pitching any. Am I?
0: Jim FM! Abusiania, and Nina, what you know, teacher Nia de Ku, and watch the Mose, Enka, ye World Cup, ya, Nidia Noa, Kochikalo, so, Kasa, one day, SS, na Sadia, Ghana, for the Shen, and Sasa, Mupe, Nidia. 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Once in any way, crop was an insomnia, or posa, and you and ya, and what did you move a Cape Coast school for the blind, you
3: know? Now, Philia, look at school for the blind. What someone has said, if you men are team members, sir, may you want a year, Juma, and I may you want a boom, a program, you know? If you more free there this year, what mother is saying, there was one that you would say, that the gold ball kids. Go about this because when you do school, what I can see the star, Chayaze, when you're beyond one year, be a man, you say, what's seven? There, the look before them, and you don't want to see what you do. They are too near them, go about this. What I say, Senon, I say, Yenyamboa, yet a cement, yet a Angia.
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1: Trust them, say, Obe cancer, Pano, Ewu, Riasse, Eddie, the Amamano, Adansi, and Sana, Ewieno, Abba. And Uti, and I was a Uti, and Quadrisem, I, free apostle, watching out that bride of Christ, are sorry, Anno. Kwesi the way, and Kwesi the Bia, wa Bravo, and Opa Nunsia, Ibu, Ewadon, 106.3 FM, so, no, wa Bravo, Bessessa, Kushe, the bride of Christ, are sorry, Chiaquine, Ewa Accra, Madina, Lankwanta, Red Coat Blood, Pity Shop, Nushen Mupe, Mua Mortema, and Yashaman, so, Ubehuye, Ewa Ejekuju, Ashanti Farms, Quine, so, Yebeng Agri School, Fred Apostle Quartin, Ewa 0244 699266. 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

0: 5. 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

0: 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She's a gun, and no friend is sent to me. Oh, wow. You are in the spirit.
1: Yes.
0: Oh, spirit, no more. Oh, spirit, no more. Na me ho say ni chese Ghana ye di nkuni mu
1: anisa. Oh ye ko kra ye ko.
0: Croatia, Croatia. Wanu Croatia.
1: Nyame adom ye. Ya qualify kra dada.
0: Ya shewu. Ye say technically no ya qualify.
1: Yes.
0: But on FIFA ranking ni dia ye qualify.
1: Yes.
0: Aha. Technically ya qualify ze na ye bo wiya. Na ye ko the round of 32 no ne chese fe ya qualify.
1: Exactly.
0: Te mu pese. But ya qualify kra wiye wo ho dada. I am qualified for home. Sad, ye be a busy word, and he can't receive a home once I'm any council. And I may win you, sir. Yeah, I qualify for home, and then I'm dead.
1: I manifest the crown, I can't be official.
0: And then I make Kenya.
1: Mathematically, a cockroach.
0: And then I make Kenya mate, yes, and then to make up and say, we're first near friendly way to it. When you wait to what you say, cram my ass. Come on, Mr. Masan, I need a friend. And I may wound him. Oh, wound him. I yet to Cabasta left a pa. Betwe, Cramayaso. Betwe, Cramayaso.
1: Betwe.
0: Hey, you may not know. I wouldn't look cool. I must say, why? Hey, we did not announce rough. Anyway, look. Yes, I know. Pursue it all areas, areas. Maybe. Yeah, what the anto? May see how be a topper and what bra, what bras, what be doing.
1: Oh, for a area also a petty petty, sir.
0: And ye be a nina, come one and ye be ye so.
1: Yes.
0: And we a muhokakra. Yanko pon, no one young mama. When Yanko pon meant to so tall baby, ne we a bow baby.
1: Oh,
0: my granny didn't better to know.
1: Me say, mammy, mean to an last week Sunday, I am in Bokaswa. 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
0: 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What's in the case here now? So be free who pay my JBB at the ascension, sir.
1: Me see, who bet you see here to the extent, sir, and social too, crab, and we say, Inshra.
0: Hey, Inshra, I saw my banner, you were how no. I wonder, Radia, see,
1: is it?
0: It could have been worse.
1: And I know, yeah, and I meet you, be you know, say, oh, co, baby, now baby, you're going to meet me, I just say, very important meeting, contract on some. Into your buyer was packing a can, oh, yeah, and this one.
0: Aye.
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1: So I'm praying, praying. You're not so sure. Just saying, we're full. We're all going to be young. We're not going to be young.
0: We're going to be young.
1: Share
0: BB and Tua. A yeah, man, we're at this woo because on your name, the all you don't know, do any more kind of dada. On him, the best thing on that demo in our question, watching our question, and it's your question after you see if you so. Well, and said, Gidi from my room, Pepper, so be a bit jay, you get him one may ready.
1: If we have quen him, when you are at Namaka, we can name the ABC.
0: Exactly.
1: Bon, when you want to be
0: just only so many years ago, on him. Well, and sir, a year. 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
1: Yes, yes.
0: The time
1: yes,
0: on purpose.
1: Yes.
0: Me bring do ko ade whatever it is.
1: Baba.
0: It will come to pass. 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
1: We have to be careful. Most of the time, same to your Caribbean. Any and same when you're me, I'm a near Kubunya, me and Tiakra.
0: Miss Yena, and Yabida, my favorite radi choda dada.
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0: 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I'm for what you are near radi where yak. 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They just say one thing I see.
1: One thing I see. Nyame ma enti ase e ma.
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1: Yes. 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
0: Oh ye dru.
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0: Apomodini
1: niwa in ye pay yo. 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

0: Ghana, you are 46 ethnic groups. And now, Kasane de ye be brave because Uba Akan Kwaya Wana Ubinya Kwa Ubinya Ebono Ubinya Asante Ubinya Equiapim Ubinya Achim Ubinya Nzema
1: Fante
0: Fante Nina Akan Kwan on about 7. I will be Ankun and Kasa. Then so ya mamre ni a man yene ya ye bako. 46 certain groups know. A quite fast with Jia Warrior. A quite fast with Yan Shishay. A quite fast with Diane. A quite fast with Didi. And ye and Shishay ni na ya ye bako. And he said, oh, yeah, what Jenny say? Media may free. 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
2: mama
1: why for where you to
2: but that's
1: why you to
2: but right
1: me many who are you I have a camp park question pan many who no
0: oni who park question pan
1: many who park ai
2: and I'm just about what it
1: is what me papa
0: I am say was who test say me share say they work for sofo na
1: sofo to the city of fedo
0: I see to na wa who test pa
1: let me test me come park question say say me share sofo na mo say we unity oh this is some me obi nante na say say ba no pe na me
0: who no are no
1: very observant.
2: I mean, sure, Mama.
1: I want you to
2: watch out. That's very brave, man.
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1: 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I said the boy name him D. I'll say, oh, ma'am, sorry. I'm sorry. One will say, oh, no, Cranebi, and I drink Kurama. So, but the fact is, I'm watching about the next time.
2: Oh, yes,
1: I'm in the view. Oh, be a promana, obey them. Oh,
2: them,
1: oh,
2: that is a movie.
1: Oh, no, so be a movie.
2: Meanwhile, no, no, no, no, no,
1: and there will be a man. But now we may do how a kind. It's a seminar, may we be a man. It's all penny.
2: Debbie,
1: no man, I'm not crying in the same level.
2: What you say? Well, Auntie, Mama, dear, you know, and I say, entity, a pabia, no, who my entity, once a name pointed to your panny be that's all.
1: Of course, yeah.
2: So, Bonnie, no, Dawson, and a nipper, a shift to cock Bonnie, no more. 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
1: but I'm not going to be
2: a school cry into me.
1: Are you serious?
2: Ama, yenia. Wow, we are disciplined be our own. Ma, obey your time for my society. Say, I
1: don't cry.
2: I didn't know. Obia, my freedom. Now there's some quad here. Oh, yeah, you're much interested.
1: We are the odd ones.
2: Good. We are mean. We are this. We are that. You have more adjectives, baby. And to be honest, me sabontina minti minti ya me die kakre wufi ye die
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2: Abubuano.
1: And to say, I can't say, and to my other levels, I can say topics next year. We are no baby, you know, the next 3-4 weeks, you know. Now, the Bible says, near war as soon.
2: What's the
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0: 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But what you say? And he said this. How can he die? The whole one I die. I be die die. Then some of my kuya no done. He am 9 months or your ban no ban it die. He didn't die die. Yeah because we been timing kodi me show. Why only your ban?
1: Ah yes, mo.
0: Then he am when we na ya tuagu. No be susu ni mu die no until the asia. 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
3: Adispos number one.

Blast Stars of Ghana and World Cup are a course 2026. Blast Stars of Ghana mate a tossum yansa and group L no oni crucia and a airbo. Now Blast Stars of Ghana mate a decay yene Panama and a boy emma Ghana.

I say Bakua, Panama, Antony Antosa, and Caleb, Unity, NSS, I go 94 minutes. And what you know, Yanni England, and so Ebisia, Ewe Yamate, Etosu, Emuni, Ghana, and Sebi, Sansu, and England, and so Antony Antony. 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bronze medals, Mamma Matis Makumako, Yasan, and winning Makumako, a do and so 13, and 8, I draw 9, Akoye lose, Gosa, Croatia 4, Aso World Cup, Abakosemino, A 43. Afe World Cup, Abakosemino, Last House of Ghana, Akum, A 2006, 2010, 2014, and 2022. The Last House of Ghana, Emma Demba, Wabonu, Ewa World Cup, and Etuja, Ewa South Africa, 2010. Ye, Bomadi, Etimi, Ekupim, Ewa Quarter Finals, Afe, Oba, Ebibi, Makapa, Dia, Abente, Bakwa, Nese, Wase, Goals, Ewa World Cup, and Asamu, Ejana, 6 goals, and Asamu, Ejan, Etimi, Ase, Edi, Ama, the Last Stars of Ghana. And then, Emi, Nonkum, Pepe, and Ghana, any Croatia, Asia, Ewa Philadelphia, Ghana, any Croatia, Max Muno, any Ubi, Ewin, say, a Max, and say Ghana, Edi, Inquinim, former Blasters player, striker, Yao Ras, Yao Peku, Akasa, Edi, after Max Muno, we can.

0: forward four, then the Semenyo, the Jordan, the William, Patao, they can enjoy it because prayer attack and
1: But please, we have another test because if you have a Croatian team led by Luka Modric, Luka Modric any awarding physique or make because he's going to be playing. But boom, when you're signing in the end, minimum will be on number of party football. So the cassette, I don't tell you, Luka Modric in the end, we need to find solution to the problem. Luka Modric, you know, it's me, my age. One pass will make me be a defense now to the Mikura. Now, some of our years, extremely dangerous. One, three, four players, a call for one block. So when you're intelligent players, it is a mess. Or yes, or so both shot in that three players go some problems. I'm born on more. But you will rather dribble and those players in the come over. Not the ball out to the blue, they are finishing. Into your new question, it is FM. So, the team in fact is a coach in the Baba, but in your way, I've been on the Baba, and you're defensive. Yes, how far the system of the coach, you know, never to me, dear coach, ever competition.
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3: Hey, they're not out here, but you're not drop one, we're not drop it. I believe they're not going to go here.
2: Of Ghana, any Nkunim, Etoku, Group L na, Yebeko Ekosia, TSB, Etose, Ikodo, Awano, Ensu, Etosu, Eye, Miensa, Ewo ni Group Owom, Sansu, Ena, Ojenia, Anosu, Tomis, Tosu, Miensa, Ewo ni Group Owom, 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

0: from him in the piano part. You can't put him on something in a group of so. When some person we are, I have Duma Bukensi or Duma Femso. I have Duma Bukensi. Say if you are not on a name, you can't show. 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Limited journey, limited Japia. 8 a.m. to 9 a.m. Malaysia.
1: This was number one. Number one. Number one. This was number one.

0: warmer today, boss. But how do you explain the game today here in Stadio Olimpico?
1: Look, the referee has to explain, but they don't speak.
0: Well, how did the referee do wrong?
1: Did you watch the game?
0: Yes, of course, but I want it from you. You see it from your point of view.
1: You tell.
0: Now tell me. I want it from the rule, Marco.
1: No, you tell.
0: You mean it should be penalty?
1: Come on. You know it, no?
0: No, you mean it, you should be penalty.
1: And you?
0: Which situation did you say should be penalties? I want to hear that from the rule.
1: You didn't see.
0: I'm not a normal TV reporter.
1: No, tell me. Tell what you saw.
0: I couldn't see. I was sitting so far away, so you have to tell me.
1: Not even on the screen. You didn't watch it after the game.
0: So you meant the referee took it away today?
1: Of course.
2: You may be very transparent.

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What do I do, sir, coach? What do I do? And then qualifying to the World Cup, grandstand. What do I do with tickets to the World Cup?

0: 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Adum 106.3 FM and anope ya magana ni biachema wa kwaba. Ediba ya nkasa fidensu. Uni msem, ebene wiedu msem. 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Na fe nkoma ke chibiano yetimi ADL. Uni msem games eh, baso walk up ni gusua. Kwasu the 23rd edition of the FIFA World Cup. Kwasu United States of America, Mexico, and afe Canada. Wamu, any three host countries and as omu host to walk up no na countries ni bebre etu mi secure qualification to the round of 32 and afe no say your parents ni ade se ne bekwa ko wie enti expectations ni very high at the Manchester countries akase no say omu ebe bom homa de afe omu etu mi akọ manim and a couple of games e baso na the Black Stars of Ghana. The Black Stars of Ghana. Yes, the Star of Africa. Nessa, Yane, and they, Omani, Didi, Croatia. And I have Babesia. Na Yane, Croatia, Beshia, Idia. 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My goodness. 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Inti yebe remun tempa Facebook neso uwaswa. 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Unum se nenyu bre live on Adum TV no. Yeah, the Croatia and then the Black Stars of Ghana game, you know, ever bring more life. I'm a chess of being so in Biashe. Na, Yashe be Bias, so the board, don't be to me for what I say. Inti, a game one. Nessa, no, so, Bama be Brinan, so, if Safano pay, one more AG Hong Kong, Hormuse, Yabeshe, Senya, Blastas, Jube Geno, and so, ever Quakovi, Hormu. Inti, sign our expectations, and if Safo, and so, Sitirni, no, be joining show on Facebook, and so, na what to me, they are live, no, Nessa, you chat to Mukama, and so, over Facebook, Ube, who say, yeah, they are two more, Nessa, no pay, yes, stream live, and so, Hormu, to be joining, na, come on, Kate, be and so, yet to me, Eddie Abremo El Honmo Inti Sam NHS and Semino and so Ebeko Ewa show ni 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so World Cup in here and Komo and that's a conversation of who wins the World Cup in here. 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And I'm not France, Fonso, Nessa without Mbappe, woman shall no way by 4-1. Now Brenton, he did Usman Dembele, Apple Hattrick, Eddie Manchester France, and I'm feeling, Desiree Dway, one and so Eddie Wango, Etoisua, Nessa Korea, China France, I shall four, and Manchester 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Kabakwa I'm a prince of ya. Nessa Saka and Soman to me, Ante El Hormo. Na Abrenta and Dean, Eddie Chesse Baina, and a Chesso to Michel Sagonua, and Requiria to the Marcos Yorente, Womina to Missy from Epom Homadiapa, and a Chesse Gemino, Om to me, Epoa de Bois Spain, 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and so Ronnie did Marcelo Bielsa. One in a man tennis up here. Yes, I'm who could to cook for crying Shemua and say, and the Uruguay Fono, Ome Diomotim Hoya Yepa, and we're reporting as I know pay, and also to me about Betoja, me patrol the pharaohs of Egypt and Ra, woman so NHS Iran, woman to me, Betty Penkobiam, and so I said, Yonko, a cup, Baku, Baku, and so was that game in the sword into 1-1, and a copy of Egypt in Iran game. Yes, I know such a court so Belgium, woman so I see from Nanra goes in a part Belgium. This one New Zealand not expected. Not expected. So say Belgium see him. Now for me to be a secure automatic qualification. Afi. Woman to me a come when him out the run of 32 of the FIFA World Cup. Now say no say cause when we bring Tony Didi Leandro Trossard. We say Kanama Arsenal team then no. We to me about 2 goals. Edmund Belgium. Kevin De Bruyne for 1 goal. Romelu Lukaku Minama. When say for 1 goal. Afi. A bring Tony team. Eddie Salamika. Master Salamakers. And so no say about cause when Peswa. Now say no. 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for em monitor proceedings closely. Wabreche se spenny Uruguay epono. No more bomb is Uruguay minus belu sunafi. Wame to me seek automatic qualification. Mame chase a convert for no. Mame omu place and a crime no park and so. Naso omu to me Germany umasa. Nase qualification ne pa no. Mame convert place and a crime on Facebook and so. Na yenche convert place and a crime no. Wabro mutumi SQ qualification no na omani agye na se bibia ko ye masa first time ever walk up na se na den na me Facebook yi ana e wa na jinan networking yo hey. 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No be bien so ko so Facebook no oba obe hu chese kevet for no celebrations upon celebrations na se no kevet for ni Germany masa enya sam keto akwa no kevet for no wo mu Germany na se omo enjoy ye pa 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bobo so countries are so far woman to me qualify but before I beckon no so no na se mami kevet for no omuche se emba resource omunye yo group stages games omu boy na se parkour 0-0 against Spain omu bo 2-2 Uruguay and I'm saying bo 0-0 against Saudi Arabia. And go for no me bruta masa. Bo no me ni bo pa Cape Verde. And watch us almost sense if I'm wa. Nes for me as a vital win no. And as a vital point no. Woman to me any secure qualification. And also eka can I say no pay. And also to me a baby toja. Ya me the air to a so far countries ah. Nes for me to me a qualified to say. And it's just a countries. And then so. Esi at a run of 32. I take a shape dada. Ya trans a FIFA. And the confirmation of the parents in be and so bet me about peso Ghana there and then you be in Croatia and bet me about you qualified that but opponent and then best you know your name opponent no obianim say ye ko Portugal for group nim ahin obianim say ye ko Portugal wo mu group nim base ye she Portugal and as ye she Colombia powder no na se sabre de wo bian se de nim after se games ni betumi 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of Mexico wo mu etumi qualify United States of America. Woman so SQ qualification. Me patro the German soft of Germany. Woman so SQ qualification. The La Abexelates of Argentina. Woman national team no. Woman so qualify. Me patro Le Bleu of France and so. Et me qualify Norway. Woman call Colombia. I qualify for Switzerland and so. Woman so et me qualify Canada. Woman this so. Me patro the Summer Boys of Brazil. Woman so et me qualify. Neso me and Idin. Editors of Morocco. Woman so come home. Bosnia and Herzegovina. Woman so qualify Bafana of South Africa. Me patro de elephant of Ivory Coast of Fonso. Woman so Jimmy Ecuador. Woman so Kahubi. And a phenomenon thing. Editors, Netherlands. The orange of Netherlands. Woman so to me qualify the blue samurai of Japan. Woman so HMO, me pato sweating, account the soccer rules of Australia. Woman so etimia qualifier, and I've La Roya of Spain. Woman national team, no. Woman so etimia qualifier, Calipovadi. Capovadi, Kevad for no. Medical come home some pee. And said their tuja. So many did Kevad and so I qualify. Me pato the first of Egypt. Woman so etimia qualifier, the selection of Portugal. Woman so qualify the three lands of England. Almighty blasters. Oh, say yay. Oh, say yay. Prophet Adum Tedia, the team Blasters of Ghana, you do Philadelphia, and then you bring your man, he did Croatia, and it is a special kind. Me patro Blasters are qualified for Belgium, women so qualify, na, kwanya chese Senegal, for Fazure, Munukrano, Abra, Jenin, Tiasis, yes, Senegal, so to me qualify. Me patro, aka four slot, aka tokroma, kumako, and nine, na, wa, ube, mamu, beyedin. And the Uvra Sato Kronim. Sato Kronu is for the boys. What I say, Sato Kronu is for the men. Tokronu is for the men. Into what we take you more, Dino. And I say, well, no, and you're giving. Sato Kronu, for Nakano, and you're giving. And you're giving. It is an, or so any. No Uvra Sato Kronim into report ever. And it's like a false rotua. Nessa, Nenu Games, I bet you my Kosovo. Yeah, Shedimo, Sahuamo, and I qualify. Me Pacho Croatia, Esha Ghana, et you may qualify. And as I send a city, Ghana, CAD first row, CAD second row, CAD third row, yet you may qualify. Internu, a reporter, who to a minocracy. Nessa, Nusso, Eba, a World Cup games in Mua. Many a two games, et you may jam on Yamia, two more. Nessa, and the games, I bet you my Kosovo. Me Pacho Medica, Kacho, and the Croatia. Womo, and it is a Ghana, a Philadelphia Stadium. United States of America. What is na Ima. So what na broche de mamin kem for nintra. Uko Philadelphia. What is say? Nese weno eye Pennsylvania. Wufas our principal street in this war. Now we do any HMO 69,879 capacity stadium. And when a game and I took your Croatia and Ghana. And it is one kwa Croatia. And it is a Rafia. Me patrofi Canada. Nidini adi Drew Thomas Fisher. Wano na woko kwari sa game no. Ntayana washanen so. Sa Ghana ni Croatia so sa game no. And insu betu me toja. Me patro Democratic Republic of Congo. Ya from the Leopards. What ya say? Ya from the Leopards of DR Congo. Na enen. And come up, and he said the DR Congo team no, woman so any Uzbekistan. When him said DR Congo, so bet me qualify. In ten, woman so she any must say nay, or met me a show Uzbekistan for no, no much me a room with the tente. Me patro Colombia powder. There's a Colombia for no so, would do any time and then you bear on Miami Stadium, Miami Stadium, Miami Gardens, Florida, Florida, our United States of America, and what it is a Colombian so no Portugal, woman gave me a toja, me patro referee team, Eddie Ari, Aliriza Fagani. Wadu na wakwa kwa disa game between Colombia and of Portugal. Wamusu game no. Ewa chesa Mary Florida. E wana game na toja. Into way eno reporter. Hudu wame no kasi. Nesa no penso toja. Na gani ya group no. Reporter but say wa New Jersey. What ya say? New Jersey. Wow. Wako New York da. Waha unko hoda. Unko hoda. Aha. Na uko America. Aima. Uko America. Na wafa East Rutherford wa. Uremo East Rutherford. Na upenetrate ya. What I say, I want a New Jersey, no? Ness, I want a Nam Samon, Tennessee, and Uduha. No, besides, I would win it, HMO. I want New York, New York. One New Jersey Stadium. What I say, I want a war, East Rutherford, a war, and I want to Remoir. Ness, I would win it, HMO, and I game, and I so. Sago Pramanum, 82,566 capacity. A fan call for pa, into nobody England match, and alcohol, no? A hunt England match, also, and call for ticket no more. Nti FIFA for many ati, omu kwa pesi kansu kakra. And so was our game in Mintinum. Ebusya, would we need HMO Sana Honsem? And so is it a Rafani D, Eddie Abdul Rahman Ibrahim Al Jassim. And walk out with England game, and what is it? Abdul Rahman Ibrahim Al Jassim. And walk out with England and Panama game, no. San Martin in our resource, na pao. What is it? Na, ni England for kwe was our game, na seno. Pressure, no, what is it? And say, na na kwe kubu in some way be a hurricane. And, also we be a hurricane in terms of na di hurricane, basically, film kakra. 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Saturday, a Colombia, and Portugal, Congo DR, and Uzbekistan. 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What you say? 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I see now, and no NHS. I'm a game. No, I hate deja pinzo, and so I want more amateurs. And then come for me, pray to whom and come on now. Carlos Queiroz, AHS manager, and about the Black Stars of Ghana. And watch me pass. Oh, game way no. Neniabri pa yente Carlos Queiroz.
1: It will be tough, intensive for both sides. But at the end of the day, I do believe it will be a lot of fun and entertainment for everybody. And I hope with the inspiration of my players that we'll be able to express good football, the best football on the day on the pitch. And if we're able to do that, I'm sure that we'll be more close to win, which is the target that we have in our mind to play for win, as always. So that's it, simple like that. We're ready for the match tomorrow.
0: And in summer, Carlos Queiroz, Ghana, your coach, you know, and a manager, what he had to get, you know, also, no, dear, ni duty, and say, but match, you know, na Ghana for the principal street of Accra, what you say, na, afeno, Kumasi, Takra, Daniel, de, Nenso, Bianyaji, also, no, ni motivano, no, and yet, in China, can be, and you say, but match, you know, na, Mujimuni.
1: And, tomorrow, we hope that we can express better and more consistent this kind of football, and at the end get the result to make people happy. We're not here to make you happy about your defensive appreciations about the game. It's not my job. My job it is to make people of Ghana happy with the results and the achievements, to make them proud of the performance of the team, and we leave your appreciations of tactical approaches for your entertainment. As it is about winning. I remember, and I see these guys in City when they have to play Arsenal, how much you guys have to defend, yeah. Right? Yeah. Sometimes you're not even able to leave the 18-yard box. And I still remember against Barcelona, by the way, they asked me if in BBC, they asked me, you don't think you defend too deep? I said, yeah, well, we did not defend behind the goal line because the referee doesn't allow us to do that. When you fight for lives, when you fight for lives, for Champions League, to win a world championship, man, you have to do everything that is in your power to win the game. Everything.
0: Someone else opinion did the Carlos Queiroz. What is what they had to ja I watch us and the game wa Yani man in the Croatia and so between Asia and so Honmo into Ghana Croatia Yeshia. What you say? Ghana Croatia Yeshia na eno and Efo Ganyo. Tama Klu, Abraham Kennedy, Eddie Antoine Semenyo. Next, we will remember the day in any abreu. What's the matter? And the game in the boy home.
2: Yeah, as an attacker, of course, you want to be higher up the pitch, scoring goals, creating chances. But I feel like the last game, we knew we were going to be defending a lot. And again, it's what's most important for the team. If we need to defend as a team for 90 minutes to get a result, that's what we have to do. I've been in the team previously, Bournemouth, where a lot of the time we were defending, so I'm quite used to it. But yeah, it's what's needed for the team, and yeah, that's all.
3: Let me pick one from the back.
0: One now you're picking into no Brenton did Antoine Semenyo. And our dear two guests as a tanker did. Nan Kobeshani Musa assisting goes near the between you so far. And none to me and my but our the same nice have a moon shed and my what is here. And team and also and on so far no Nancy FIFA woke up on Sam and yet to me at the tree beco all cinema na Yanfra Olsen Kakra Afen Yebe Chachano. What is here? We'll be unfastening the seat belt because from Heathrow Airport to Kotoka International Airport, no, to multimedia, after the airbag landing, Tifabo Yim, Nayan Sifem Nafi, Minfa Austin, and 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Facebook enso elho mami amba ya nko mefatusu mami ya FIFA World Cup Games are possible. But say, see for me, the enemy, see for me. Join me Facebook and so, I am doom 106.3 FM. Adum NHS, Uguswa, Ebisha 4, and then Anopay. We'll share live on Facebook and so. Okay. Where your first slip, let me wa 9-1. Bro, Facebook. England, Airbo, Panama. England airbo Panama na game weno the expected goals tenye expected goals at ma England and sa also England e wini multi goals England goal range you know a 2, 3, 4, 5 I want a Gina England goal range. A 2, 3, 4, 5. England and Panama. Me pacho joining Facebook. Me there are two Facebook in this one. England and Panama. Who Facebook in this one? No wa share. Mwa mwa live in pacho mun share show na fi yen kwenim. 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Also, Algeria winning against Austria. But, on the concede, inti ko, both team to score and over 2.5 for Algeria matching him. Both team to score and over 2.5 for Algeria matching him. 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England versus Croatia 4-0. Correct score, I'm the amount. England versus Croatia 4-0. Ghana, hey, Mr. England versus Croatia. England versus Panama 4-0. The producer now, when they touch it, she don't order. But then, one who said, I'm kind of crabby. We yes, him. England versus Panama 4-0. Ghana ni Croatia Korea score 1-1. Ghana ni Croatia Korea score 1-1. Colombia and Portugal both team to score over 2.5. Exact goals of Colombia and Portugal match ni mono. Exact goals. Colombia and Portugal 3 goals in a room. Say Colombia and Portugal 2-1 and Portugal mumbesha 2-1. DR Congo Korea score 1-0. Argentina Korea score 2-0. Algeria and Austria match. No, Makacho say both teams to score over 2.5. No, Ben winning some match or the 2-1 a Ben winning. As that goes here, three goals to Penny was some match them. Algeria and Austria. Only three goals to Penny 190 minutes. Algeria and Austria. Inti, no. Ghana and Croatia. Both teams to score 1-1. Japan game, 1-1. And I'm measuring 1 Nabim. Masasha 1 Nabim. 1 Nabim. Hey, guess you know me, so I'm going 1-1. So, we are going to call Kano, baby, so. So, 1-1. 1 now, what the science and crash snow. One of the pillow share with okay, in team. Facebook and so NSBD ni nano eguho edi amount tebusa for wey NHS so far ni enonso aba na enonso etimi akoye enso etimi edi amount te wo Facebook ni so a

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Be fast, like I said, Kuma Gana need this year, be a Muset Tim and Kawa Gana has simple ATM. Ewa Manone, maybe you find yourself doing the listening right now. Ema Munina Kwaba, Mobibi Achin, as I said, Kuma Penny, I said, you may day, Eddie Amame. Prince Johnson, the producer of this beautiful show, as I said, be and confirmer bad boy DJ selector. Behind one and two, DJ Bone. As it be Enko Enfama Mavis Malaika. Ono Demi Atum live on Atum 106.3 FM. 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

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Oh yes, eh ni amen kwa no edro men kwa no edro be bibidi ano pay sa wonfa wo breakfast a me kanfu nido nido 10 plus 1 ene dia ma wo 10 more reason to enjoy your breakfast. Your breakfast is already special, but with Nido, just got even better. Oh yes. And Ope, me no ka say, Nido no an obi anim, Nido no an obi agia tum, Nido no an. And unti, oh, for breakfast, no an, now obo modin, say, obeto 14 gram, and I say 23 pack, no, and I say, uko chrome one. So, a year one strip of our promo pack, no, na yamfa bako, enka ho, se basa, unya 11 sachet instead, extra, unya one extra, esan so edi count. Nido, Massive 45 with iron, more creamy. Enjoy. Yes, sir. Hey, a promotion, cost you bombarding. So, once you want to bet me, I can be at all times. Now, near Busia, for me.

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Yes, tap it and say, yeah, drop it in your back to back. Ekwofosi, we love this woman's song. Yes, sir. We love you guys. And until you buy a born your papa at the mamo. 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Echo Bank, yes, I know my way. Enyina, we use Echo Banker. What the year transactions are? Who going in? 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Are you here? 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Now so far, we share Echo Bank digital campaign. Yeah, and they Echo Swa OP may come for the amount. Now, would him say Echo Bank? Who bet me? Hey, you su. Now, once wait me, Eddie Ascendisica over 34 African countries on digital platform. No are connected with businesses, opportunities, and who do be across the continent and in Tisha and so on. 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I face who a ATM access and also service ring. Now, you provide the Eddie amount. A quan who do I? 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And I say, Obed Dali, star 770 hash. Echo Bank online. Echo Bank ATM nationwide. Shana Sunefa Hushim. Echo Bank, the Pan African Bank, Wayamana effect. I am simple. That's yes, eh. Yeah, but trust to say, yeah, Bimini Debia. Eh, yeah, one kasa, what team in Canopy, who team me, who businesses in Untinia. Yeah, what businesses are fine or more shall say a grow. That's why I'm going to say, I'm going to say, I do me for me, that's a cool. Presenter back on OPD. That's it. Yes, sir. And in general, pay what you mean, can. Yeah, yeah, chill on your my cosmo. Talk crow, baby, I didn't share. Conne be a baby, I didn't know. Won't sweat to me, I quack, quack, quack, toby. And then, at that year, anyhow, if you say Ghana, you know, and quit beer, so you can't point the other quack, do. So I dear could draw America on quite the Aquabia Sukoresia for Yabeka Oma Twibu. Said yeah, yeah, England. Said yeah, yeah. Panama. Aha, Panama. Said yeah, yeah, one of them. San Croatia for Yabel Mekapa. If maybe Croatia for this, say I'm half in it, yet you boom. Ha, and then you're wow. Ghana, we are back on track. Ghana, we are back again. E do baby a bema top form. And then me share social media na me hun yoma who do be a year can sem. Edifa campon travel and trust say. E kabia wa dear crama bank or koji si kaya say papers your money for femu e kwi a chile cry sepa no cry nye papa. Ama se say and kwa four eka set ya almost not all gators are good just obi a Canadian. How do you said ye tia bia nipa senka san yoma way in kenipa bra bonwa? And can ye get me out and see the nipa be brato to form, but a bema to form and yes, wada and yen a fia sieno no said ye tia bia minim say a camp on besore camp on besore me papa do mimi unida mimi shanida on chemi sikada nansu mi shet a hu chreni a mania bia nansi bi opi mi komu nan yanko pon nam sa kwen ya say nyina swasa lift me up nam say no papa no bia montena say. But camp on baby, I tell me, can you be a friend? You want your baby to be a good one, my son, sorry, beam. Let bank a coach, Rotro. Let bank a coach, Rotro, a coach, Rotro, I say. Camp on Bokan, why is in the affair, caught in the shop, money idea. A small secret, new market to a be. Camp on the best, I'm sorry. So you mistake, and you're going to find a form so, and find channel. What did the amancrophobia depend? What one crophobia, cremo, what supporting businesses? It's the next one for my mostly. Et tu as
Ghana Ghana 40 Africans. A crowd need no be a suje. Utro for my brain quadan can get your tapita be a chocho. Indian happening. Come on, travel and talk. A hamipa. 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We have been having fakis now. Bank of one go with me more. Oma alone need a be a fast as I grab at it. A bit me a wow. 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
1: Say scanner, name it. 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
0: I don't know, say what's in a Mikuhu dental market. 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
0: Send me, Mian and Mikojo Moon.
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0: Mian and Mikodibra.

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1: So internet we are the best managers. What the year to adwuma no, you managing here because you manage finances well.
0: And so mo hun so we be ma so na odi dwa na ebinu e pesu omubu. Especially e man penifo no.
1: So, my sister, some cram, which I name me, you. One say, Alien, based on experience, so what type a year. And now, so okay, near my way, instead of some meton back on my mentor, so that we don't have to buy the next one.
0: And to me, a bassa meton a cutting, because we want to turn away yam. To cut an ear, say,
1: and they're well.
0: But Momaya de Yankupun Shamu. I don't pay me per se or Bwame Abakash with this canoe and ba. The shell see an emeni J. On say, won't you must resize the same issue? Just say tears of joy. Joy of tears. Abakash, Momadin say Obeboy, the DNA or what is new? Because recently him say, oh, buy me the DIN Kumwa Crania, they may be smith as a
1: pioneer. OPD and OPD, I mean,
0: Bebato, Obiama Facebook, no mention Abakash. The ensemble I mean, can if you work as a OP one, we'll get a new invite sister and whoever, but Abakash can say
1: OPD and OP, my main chow, Naminda, Adrum FM, it's if we in us so now, Debiano, a Yamikas, a young go, ain't see any. 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
0: Okay.
1: I say, snobber through be so in tear, dum, any idea. And come my baby, messes say, Uber throw a downfall, and I won't be, and I drive a Nibia, and I motor ride a Nibia, unim send a radio and naha. So I'm fan to a dum, 106.3 FM.
0: Solid.
1: Now I say, the on tro number into ho. Now me fan come my Bebano. On tro number 3 into me ho. A 0558 69 89 81 81 0558 69 89 81 81 and a 0248 0248 35 95 94 93 0248 35 94 93 0248 0254 35 94 93 0248 0254 35 94 93 and a 050 689 689 27 27 25 0508 689 27 25 0508 689 27 25 0508 689 27 25 0508 Yango attended to everything transport.
0: Okay.
1: Na me bet na ha me sure say yango ba o bae no. Wa ba mo bia. Yes, I say movie no release ne one by one. Ntia ne obeka ko season 1 episode 1 or okay. Na season episode 2 aba. Yango sha said no ne yango taxi no de be di juma.
0: Okay.
1: Na ye bae ye no yango taxi and said driver phone no eso ye mu I ne see ka one of the best ride hailing apps sir. Drivers do draw now or swa. It is no other ride hailing app than Yango.
0: No. Okay.
1: Senior Muso Yimuno. Emma Yenya sa o pepano ne sa willingness no. See introduce other transport systems. And then see the delivery e motorbikes. And see ne riders do draw chrome hanging na. Do draw na e yusu Yango. And I'm say we stand out as ride hailing apps. Na if you only say baby, see I am a rider's dear. And by yeah, so be a crab bicycle. On also your money access to the app. And I'm saying as much as we are building a business, we are also trying to give people job opportunities. Said the bay and a poor better. Now we do not have any choice than to work because Yango is providing a sage man.
0: Solid.
1: And so a bicycle and nakra, Yango should break. Now my access to the app. And so people have a sort of picky documents here, Domha. And they call at Inka Junction. Or Freya, bicycle never before this document.
0: Solid.
1: And who here said? Exactly. So we are introducing this here into documents, quick one B. And now what's ready? And be a junction. A bicycle can just have.
0: What Jawa dear baby will be crackaki. Oh yeah, no a job baby na fig and same baby.
1: Ain't you know? The bicycle too was introduced. Yeah, the demand yesterday baby. You won't say uncle for so tree on them niema at the core on a new location.
0: It's true.
1: So we looked into that and we said cargo car brand afar home bedroom young we busy a kuno na yen yemo access to the app and it's a ne OPD will be cotton in new culture of very young no my young abe
0: furniture
1: for man furniture near the movie finisi ako bebia no dear my young and see the transport space no young is trying to fill every gap and say ne kumas menoka say pragage na so ewa young way as a
0: solid
1: Yango introduce Pragya to delivery city ye Kumasi Aboboya ye starti Kumasi and no cryenche by a cast nebu or hodada. And the sign my way in ego up crime said it be a yin a then we have no reason to work or no excuse when it comes to work because and they ocean ye mumu should be bia obiga Bible crackers and sign edge man
0: any
1: Anthony, you don't have any option than to say you are working.
0: And that's why your expenditure is so high. Papa, it's why you are
1: doing.
0: What about the good bit here?
1: Oh,
0: oh, oh, oh, oh, oh, oh, oh, oh, oh, oh, oh, oh, oh, oh, oh, oh,
1: oh, oh, oh, oh, oh, oh, oh, oh, oh, oh, oh, oh, oh, oh, oh, oh, oh, oh, oh, oh, oh, oh, oh, oh, oh, oh, oh, oh, oh, oh, oh, oh,
0: oh, oh, oh, oh, oh, oh, oh, oh, oh, oh, oh, oh, oh, oh, oh, oh, oh, oh, oh, oh, oh, oh, oh, oh, oh, oh, oh, oh, oh, oh, oh, oh, oh, oh, oh, oh, oh, oh, oh, oh, oh, oh, oh, oh, oh, oh, oh, oh, oh, oh, oh, oh, oh, oh, oh, oh, oh, oh, oh, oh, oh, oh, oh, oh, oh, oh,
1: and no one seen a FH Express here, ba. Edi kai me chose ye fleet management company ya. 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Na ye before ye starting ye research hun said there is a gap between emwa mu worker owners and a driver for. Realize say nano obi wo fa bi ofre me or Germany wa kra cars amane wo fa se for Ghana some fan adwuma and na na excuse wo fa tie na ti o wo fa e ka ne butu
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0: Madam Elizabeth Intiamwa. Mame, what the 10 cars are about?
1: 10 cargo cars
0: are
1: CM Farmer driver for Auntie Carolina. Aya, needing me.
0: Carolina Aya.
1: Aya, I say Aya.
0: Aya, and Aya.
1: Aya,
0: okay.
1: Aya meant only so Germany or the five Faba. And I'm Mr. Alex, who US.
0: Edi, I don't know, a basa, I'm the basa, I drivers be bring so a omo peka be kra most of the time crofo frame open I won talk be my I'm saying your man yet it is obi wo lines is no nim car account Oba, mosu beti miya employ no.
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1: 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Nase, unim driving, ukra valid
0: driver's license.
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0: 0509 689 2727 2525 0509 689 2725 2525.
1: But your kind who say a cargo drivers no, I was so kind much no, and then they a dema.
0: Oh, okay,
1: anything you should be sure say you know how to drive.
0: And I'm crying a tire manual, I was so kind
1: of manual car,
0: I was so kind
1: of who saw your manual driver.
0: Watch your boat, you watch your uncle, watch yourself,
1: and Ubi, into who say, sir, my mefa number into Jana Ubi, I will treat manual. I'll bet you I will so kind much of a phrase. 050-650-689-2725-2525. 050-689-2725-2525. Name car owner, sir. Car, Elizabeth Mogono. Toyota Vitz. It's a NG motor because we have enough there.
0: Okay.
1: It's a NG Toyota Vitz Yaris. I will so kind much of cars.
0: Okay.
1: And we'll say, who will be a number of a phrase?
0: Prince Johnson, obet me a managing group for you now. Prince Johnson,
1: aye.
0: The producer.
1: Aye. Hey. Top producer, pa.
0: Hey. Prince, would me manage it be? Because you are young, you are young, you are young, you are young, you are young, you are young, you are young, you are young, you are young, you are young, you are boys, no, ne one. Oh, yeah,
1: so, I wouldn't see our pending program be December.
0: It's true.
1: Yes,
0: your party can say
1: that. I'm right there.
0: I'm ever ready.
1: I didn't know my banner.
0: Yeah, your park is
1: so proud. Your park is so my drive. So, poor person, which name your party national, when you knew. So, on Baba Drone FH Express. Now, near Bay Edge, man, said there be a dry in you.
0: It's true.
1: I didn't know your driver. Number of a phrase 055

0: 0248
1: 0345 9419 9419 9419 9419 9419 9419 9419 9419 9419 9419 9419 9419 9419 9419 9419 9419 9419 9419 9419 9419 9419 9419 9419 9419 9419 9419 9419 9419 9419 9419 9419 9419 9419 9419 9419 9419 9419 9419 9419 9419 9419 9419 9419 9419 9419 9419 9419 9419 9419 9419 9419 9419 9419 9419 9419 9419 9419 9419 9419 9419 9419 9419 9419 9419 9419 9419 9419 9419 9419 9419 9419 9419 9419 9419 9419 9419 9419 9419 9419 9419 9419 9419 9419 9419 9419 9419 9419 9419 9419 9419 9419 9419 9419 9419 9419 9419 9419 9419 9419 9419 9419 9419 9419 9419 9419 9419 9419 9419 9419 9419 9419 9419 9419 9419 9419 9419 9419 9419 9419 9419 9419 9419 9419 9419 9419
0: wono because uni we the am dey say last time obai e din komo me kan e watie na me kan awtie so a me pesa de no party no na kenka ho
1: e ye bom last time
0: e na be bom e na mom ye but me san bibia ka ho e be kakra no ho ye say Ghana must go tama omo ko Nigeria na ye pam Ghana for ye say South Africans for so say omo pam Ghana for ye ankasa ye make sure say FHS Express. Ye make sure say be so ye be app. Ye ye app. Oh yeah. Hwe, wudim, there be wudi ye kono. Oh, ni ye hwehwe ne oma e won chen. Ni ye chen ti by the time ye be ye say ni ye nya weni nya na fia ya shift prekupe. Ni ye ko ni ye ja wo mazi ho. Oh yes, na chese fast woni because na no. What the radio so there we have no video come we tree.
1: Obidi.
0: We should be able to create our own app. Ah Ghana for be enjoy FH Express. Na kama mo app na boboka ho. Na can you find and I me boa.
2: And I want why we do.
0: Any number na sorry na.
1: Number
0: for boy
1: 020 220 6121 in Chennai, especially SS4 Amabefi. It is good to have a job now than to be at home waiting for your results. In Tiakwenye nini, we SS last week there. I will say, especially so say around Oyari Fanini its environment. Number obe free I'll bet me near be age may be a 020 220 6121 0202 220 6121 21 0202 220 6121 21 consumption at least say 1.5 because of commercial
0: and a 0.8
1: and a 0.8 I'm making sure say it's comprehensively insured as well because a risk human you know a kunya problem I am a friend in Hano Yankasa will take care of insurance because we also do insurance we also assist with DVL road wedding and ding in Hano
0: but no one want to one
1: bon, who say 1-1
0: Ozi.
1: Who say 1-1
0: Bo, DJ Bo. Who do you say?
1: Ah, okay. You man, 1-1
0: Bo, Debbie, Bo, now what can one say? If you say, see Bo. Debbie, Bo, Debbie, Bo, show me two. A coin be as, oh, yeah.
1: I'm going to be cry.
0: Maybe it's, ah. Video 2-2 now.
1: I'm going to be cry. I'm going
0: to be cry. I'm going to be cry. I'm going to be cry.
1: Especially wa Accra wa wo Kumasi enche e be ko ba bia be si akwanya no wo Accra eni Kumasi enche so wa Accra na ukra ka odo ho be don yango ukra bay abuso kan macho wodo ho be don yango so wo 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
0: Bedas.

0: 106.3 FM. Abba Cash and our tenant canon. Baby, I don't need you. You're born to say I like you, vicious waba. Aye. You better gonna phone you and say, nah, no. Maybe they said, Neno. Nah, you're Piemu Ewo. Spinters Road. Nah, you're boy, you're papa no money, you're mamma no. Father's Day, no. And you're afraid you're made in free a studio. I'm from Red Ghana for. The free endpoint as we are Shell Signboard, Spinters Road. And you see, you're G. Akwenya. Ewo Alaji Vision, ho. Nay, any time, send Kwasan Kidin to me to drink or more. Name Palaji, I turn Alaji say, OP. Ah, a quaint da ho. Let me who say, yes. Alaji. Ukitakumapa. Alaji Vision Herbal Clinic and Spiritual Center. Ukumlimli behind Joy FM, opposite Rex Hotel. Yes, sir. Alaji phone number, no. Hey, 024-281-2426. 024-281-2426. 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
1: 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How near money be a down so? What quench I want to minko? Obi TV nano person will be at on a draw. Alaji me 9, my chini be 10 years ini. Doctor said me dear 4 ya shemi 37 ko for noche ko lebu Lekima Hospital. Doctor said me dear 4 kuku dam me bo mabaso ene guho but ya show na no bi kan say my manager. We say Alaji vision me problem ne ba ye no me de ko Roman Hospital bi. Me do one doctor ne ka che me say enye ho na mani yare. Wo hia ena me ka say blubia wutu na mo bia bompa say Yakobos so be ma we hia wo afo. Because Dr. Nika Sachena would tour a mobile large vision about clinic and spiritual center, the Insha Allah. May ye hua quanchre, ah, and no she. Yes, ye say was self for the human, you was self for the human, was self for the human, or was she said none of pay the bow so. The other best say, I worry. The other best toy, I read the amawo. The other say, well, quant you. Yet be cool, bema, ye be see what walk quite, Insha Allah. 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
1: 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Yes, be crying near Juma on Tifa, but to see you, yes, any young Cassa. 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

0: 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Alaji Vision and our Watin and Kano. Yeah, that's the Alaji. They say Penny Kwahe Ewo Korea. Former Korea First Lady. Aya Kim Kyun Hee. Menu Kasei. 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
1: No, you want to mean the young way, Namuti Tumbramu, Modi, and your ambulance,
0: and I'm to be mercy.
1: And your ambulance, a young man,
0: we
1: I was members of parliament here, 12 of them were in Bede, and then I'm okay. Moses Tano, open up the two projects at Twasso, so also by your auditor, your audit, or Felicia Obia, if
0: you
1: are. You can never abandon it.
0: Obia, if you are, Chiritum.
1: Yes! Obey, because Obi, you're not the anchor of Nita, you're your auditing. And I said, no major projects, not
0: so. Generally,
1: I say, obey your auditor, yeah. We need any problem, name or all your auditing, no. Projects in the Twasso, we are planning, yeah.
0: But I said, I'm for her. Yeah, hello. When to be in Yaso, yeah, just ask him. Yeah, when to be in Yaso. 0302216561. 0302216561.
2: Yeah, hello.
0: Open
2: your mouth, Quabay, and you. Yo, politics in Obia and Ghana for any of you. Omofa Ghana for any fifty.
0: Yakas and Christ, Obia Choki, our Osre, on Fanyas, away.
2: Yeah, Kotoko, but you said, oh, which one to send your papa can say, oh, yeah, traffic him. Now, Moody, a policeman, no jet, or the enemy, no book for people, nay, delight, ye deal traffic criminal. Nay, Yaman, a kind walk up. Why? Why?
0: Yes,
2: na se bibi bigi se podia ani omu hu amane
0: be da se mamfa frere for ho ya hello mami ma che ma kwa ba ye di o pe bi edi o yo ba na ba ma
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3: mo of ebeme na me pa cho be bi a na wo kan 25 no
0: aha
3: wo fu ton run about na wo remu o be bi a ko a Atlantic clinic na ni ma na wo ba be bi a ku kro na de bi ngusa se ye kra ko nkata mo ye wo entia na One blade, one dam. Baby, I go handle wool. Baby, I go house. Oh, do come by. I know who remua. Abba, baby, I go clean ma. I go handle wool. One blade, one dam. If I be any more better, 20 dams. I will find him.
0: Wow.
3: I know what the answer.
0: Any amu bro.
3: I didn't see a man. So your mom, I was store. Then I so one man she jam wool. Stores. Then now when them jump come to one jump out. We said the truck, but not so could you be stolen, and none so much. I mean, I'm not telling you now, and only my mom was one other bad by any meaning. Now, me say, my name is bright, no make a headman or so my name.
0: Mammy, over to your video and pictures via my
3: name. Never, may any salmon.
0: Why?
3: What I said, may any salmon park coming to one market. Now, it applies to all the markets of Accra. A gentleman shall sort of be running in the storm, there be. No, the name your mammy, you have a good extorting. You want to have your cunya, which are the chin, especially woman more modest, lay any more, long tongue tongue, and your man, or much shame, just air cross air wound when you cry. Say the ain't it. And a baby are cool, me part your MP. The way your mobile wife. Now they are Atlantis, crying my cacra wife. Yes, Slemo. Now I mean, come on.
0: But I say, before for all, yeah, hello. 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
4: There be missing what me kasa fi pon se si about me Apollonia.
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5: yeah hello
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5: yo good morning Yeah, Samuel,
0: you too.
5: Yeah, me about no kasam so kasam fi bedia.
0: Aha.
5: Kana ya nukwa tempa no kana. 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She atadika eko New York 2020. 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I won't feel this to crumple. 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
0: Honorable Joti.
5: MPP
0: and NDC.
5: Oh, NDC, NDC.
0: Oh, NDC, pa. Normally, it's just kind of crowd. Oh,
5: MPP, MPP, MPP,
0: but that's my favorite for. Yeah, hello. Hello. Hello. Open your mouth, Kwaba, ain't you?
6: Good morning.
0: Morning.
6: But I'm going to say, Ashaiman, your friend Kofi.
0: Ashaiman, ain't you?
6: But I'm going to say, I'm going to say, especially the in Shaman, the beer, what we do on roads, and once I am here, I'm here, I'm fine, I'm getting here. It's one bit more from a Kubu got him. That one in the man so planet that I'm going him. Tama kwen shed seven bus stop for Shamina Badaho. Tama take any more the same thing. Minim Tempi in our buyer no. Send Papa no man for containers with me, Yama for containers, yes, crown. If I'm not a canna, Sano, and the multiple time, you want to cram the silly.
0: Ah!
6: Minoka Seminam, Ashama, when I call runabout city, Gossity, Adjani, Ashama runabout. I'm happy at the Hokkaido Crafty, it's in the same location. I say you need MP, this year you need MP was, so you say, and

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1: e de kwan ya dokuma
0: And I say I break one for the cocoa.
1: For a bayard, traffic light nasi ever bayard. Ufi a break ma, na o babe tene de a call a passa. Traffic at you all these days, no. And ye be biao. O better any de a bala passa, a bayard, I see a hono. I'm gonna be a bedded dawa.
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0: I'm fast.
1: And I am for him.
0: I'm fast. I'm cocked. I saw the idea, didn't
1: he? And now, friends, a botiano hoy.
0: Botiano.
1: Barrier. Old barrier.
0: I need to call a quite mini payer of free Germany by. Like I said, radio. Mecostrano. Botiano. Into Contocromo. I'm across with your own crass with the AJ.
1: Hope you don't cry. You are talking about main road, Nagasa.
0: Now, a
1: quite road, Nagasa.
0: A quite for fat, you call Mufia Romufia.
1: Me and any 3 months, me and family can go for you. 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
0: Hey, wait, hey. 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
1: Ah,
0: Obi, yeah, yeah, yeah, yeah, yeah,
1: yeah, yeah, yeah, yeah, yeah, yeah, yeah, yeah, yeah, yeah, yeah, yeah, yeah, yeah, yeah, yeah,
0: yeah,
1: yeah, yeah, yeah, yeah, yeah, yeah, yeah, yeah, yeah, yeah, yeah, yeah, yeah, yeah, yeah, yeah, yeah, yeah, yeah, yeah, yeah,
0: yeah, yeah, yeah,
1: yeah, yeah, yeah, yeah, yeah, yeah, yeah, yeah, yeah, yeah, yeah, yeah, yeah, yeah, yeah, yeah, yeah, yeah, yeah, yeah, yeah,
0: yeah,
1: yeah, yeah, yeah, yeah, yeah, yeah, yeah, yeah, yeah, yeah, yeah, yeah, yeah, yeah, yeah, yeah, yeah, yeah, yeah, yeah, yeah, yeah, yeah, yeah, yeah,
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1: Because we don't maintain here, if you are cooking, you see the amount contract. If you are cooking, you see the amount contract. If you are cooking, you see the amount contract. If you are cooking, you see the amount contract. As we make us say, BPN is going to say, you see the amount contract. BPN is going to say, and the road minister, or when the camera goes to so, and the contractor is on site. Contractor was site, the vendor contractor was site, the own team in me. I can't think far. A serious issue.
0: Message bi a obi asende dia brem sisi a Edwin Emisa Pintle or say the main road from Mamprobi post office to Kolebu teaching hospital terribly or say manhole almost all the 275 ambulances use that stretch. We no longer don't have a pothole but manholes ena yewo sese ye ka sei enti mo amutimi koto ambulances ba na mo de be fa nipa se nipa yare ne kwa kohwe om na ambulance na mo yusu no kra no e kwa e kofa so nye nipa no kwa be du hospital kra se na wu
1: media OPD ebe ya nka yenye referendum na Ghana ko no ya nishima Channel 4 for 50 years. I think that will be the best way because mokwaya mokwa ba yo moye die emoye ebedu abato a na politician bi enum nyansa okwa opposition onum nyansa oba government mi a asmoka bia anya dwuma and it is a constitutional right say yebeto aba na to aba ni wie na dia wo deserve o man eleko 70 years after independence na hwe ekwan the metro cities unam la eba kra ekwan ye unam nuwa eba ekwan ye unam mpc contract on the ma mpc for no it was part of the contract say as so mu ye rose no e link up to tematanship o man ye it is a wudu come to three wa o mo eko nuwa tesino brother e ya we husam to say ya we husam as if so obi e fight obi am because so a bus of police here by a free police officer or motor kit 11111. And you say the youth of this country, no, all over the country now, and say you had demonstration against our rules.
0: Bekwata wa no kra ma un e wa se atotema wa motor we no bekwakwa track bi mi dia ko sikwan no.
1: Yes,
0: we have fancy sikwan no kra obi akra ko no obi aba abefa bibi afritema ho. Abo die yo obi anko
1: too much. Politicians are taking us for granted. I say you nim nyansa. Adwuma pye ye bia no wo be hwe taxes ye tia wo defo to pa kupani adu ko dina court and at the end of the day we are not getting benefit anything from the state common rules ye ntimi nye common rules a country ye 70 years after independence we lack good rules in this country common rules we don't have it what is stand conscious in Ghana now
2: Jennifer
1: what you committee be about your meeting or time o kwasori a problem o kwatma problem o kwama keta problem everywhere the only people are omo enjoy a politician because traffic in here police din them nyenye no atwam no ko nyenye no atwam no ko
0: Jennifer
1: bruh since it's about the time it's about the time about the youth of this country it is becoming too much
0: that's it
1: it's becoming too much
0: that's it Yeah, I mean, sure, why?
1: Medas.
0: Adam 106.3 FM. 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
8: Miscarriage, me wish my son for that. When you support BAP baby, especially if you could know one lady, see one. I'm sure you cross the side with me, but I'm going to be a fear. I'm going to be a fear. I'm going to be a fear. I'm going to be a fear. I'm going to be a fear. I'm going to be a fear. I'm going to be a fear. I'm going to be a fear. I'm going to be a fear. I'm going to be a fear. I'm going to be a fear. I'm going to be a fear. I'm going to be a fear. I'm going to be a fear. I'm going to be a fear. I'm going to be a fear. I'm going to be a fear. I'm going to be a fear. I'm going to be a fear. I'm going to be a fear. I'm going to be a fear. I'm going to be a fear. I'm going to be a fear. I'm going to be a fear. I'm going to be a fear. I'm going to be a fear. I'm going to be a fear. I'm going to be a fear. I'm going to be a fear. I'm going to be a fear. I'm going to be a fear. I'm going to be a fear. I'm going to be a

0: Sammy Jerry Justice. My issue is a few coins. Monday to Friday from 3 to 6 p.m. Now say it's a day. You are too much. You bet you are a day to your hopeful. Tuesday is there. Your confessions. You are a counselor. You are a CSC. You are a bravo.
1: One morning, you call a demo. The corner, they were making love. Since that time, you up to now. That day, the military station out of 11 days. Very wrong.
0: As I get a sports juice to the air, many now say I'm performing any crime you're about there. Hey, Bema was serious.
2: I'm not saying you for
0: me. Bon, you dear, co dear, co. I'm not dear, co. Nasty. And you fear quite so, oh, fear quite so. Only on Adom 106.3 FM. Yeah, me and Shia.
3: Do you know how money moves in Ghana and across Africa? How it really moves? It doesn't move once a month. It moves 100 times a day on Ecobank's digital platform. Airtime for that your sister. Transport for Papa. 500 Cs for Saturday's Juno. 2,000 Naira for the cousin sitting jump in Abuja. Because we don't just move money, we take care of people. Money moves in every direction. Uncle to nephew, nephew to uncle, sister to brother on Monday, brother back to sister on Friday. And it moves together. The funeral contribution, the susu, the wedding levy, the hospital bill in the family WhatsApp group. In Africa, money is rarely one person's transaction. It's many people moving small amounts toward one purpose. That's how money moves here. And there's one bank built for it all.
4: Africa, 34 nations, one heartbeat, one stream.
3: Ecobank, the only bank built for the way Africans move money. 34 countries, one screen. Ecobank, the Pan-African bank.
5: Oh, dear, I am queen named Defoe on Galicia's Abiwaha promo name. 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Promo Nisha safely 15th April, cause 15th July 2026. 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
8: Milo all in one, our milk baby womu dada. 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FDA aje dreading crack to hi atumu.
0: From Jerry Justice, my issue is a few coins Monday to Friday from 3 to 6 p.m. Now say it's a day, you are too much. You bet you are a day to your hopeful. Tuesday is there, and your confessions, you are a counselor, you are a CSC, you are a bravo.
1: One morning, you call a demo, the corner, they were making love. Since that time, you know, up to now, that day, the military station out of 11 days, very wrong.
0: As I get a sports juice to the air, many now say I'm performing any crime you're about there. A demo was serious.
2: I'm saying you for me.
0: No, bon, you dear, co dear, co. I'm a dear, shall nasty. And you fear quite so, oh, fear quite so. Only on Adom 106.3 FM. Yeah, me and Shia.

106.3 FM. Because so Edda Ghana ni be a friend bed you may so I see ye pa. When to me and fra friend as a wenya. Yeah, patch your money betcha. Hunger delicious. I've been waha promo no gusua air coso. Over 4 million worth of cash and prizes to be won. But what is else who bet me do one shim? Say what to a year onga special onga delicious promo pack no. They also any say we submit a year 20 onga powder promo such as no. Now they are called Redemption Center. That one said to me I catch the air. And I say onga shrimp tablet no. A year promo rappers no. Now they call onga Redemption Center. Now so wait to me and sa catch the air. And they will talk onga. What they hear with me and anyone quine no. Now we enjoy no. I check the air once we also on sa 80 me a kebby. It will try no scratch it. There's gonna be a unique code. So I'll scratch ya. No one send it at the call. *713*27# *713*27# Instantly, I check your AODIA cash prizes. 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

Wasiming usun fan tu gane ni bebiye ni mse otime kano peya wetie me. 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Anase kidney, anase fertility issues. 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Webiye. All branches nationwide. For any chiremu. Na untimi emwao. Burning sensations will be to us here, numbness will be to us here. Also, be more announced, shaky shaky. Wakuma and the bob peri peri chest said they die airborne. Then you know, be to us here, come at the amount. Every cross went to me and Anna G. When each more end point stroke or to us here, and no crowd, the number. Hey, 0244-867068. 0244-867068. End point homeopathic clinic. Or say end to chronic diseases.

for Timmy Cano pay a ATM in Yankupoya Duma Saturday, 22nd August 2026. Accra Royal Fiesta Hotel. Exactly 8 a.m. Monshan and Sumpa. Eya Juma Kobi. And a free Italy. Italiano Quattro Gratia. Omu bao my gun and would you have any say? Omu bechre gana for epe Juma Juma. Aye. Registration, no. Almost say 3,200 Ghana cedis. 3,200 Ghana cedis. 3,200 Ghana cedis. Italians. And eba Ghana, ha. Now, in Newman, who do Mbabe Chilunya, and say, Obi Owa, onam ne confident in Kohai, Ningyan, and say, a double chin facial confident treatment. I was here, TV church, a war. Obi Owa, a treatment for face damaging. Obi Owa, you soon, Kuma, who do Obi, I'm an enemy now, chum chum. Obi Owa, Nidi, and Aqua Quaye, Puffy Eye Treatment. Ebe church, you Ningyan, post marital and pre marital face preparation. Ah, and so you bet me at the Abua War. What do you say? Yeah, Baba Church, yes, I know my way to me. And you more running business, I would be a banner, a tree, you're a son, you bet me a son, you know, at the account. And then you can say, Obama, multimedia, how bet me a Baba before form. Our front desk, what do you say? 3,200 Ghana cedis per. Now, you may do a cost one. Yo mu ya ma oni nyina ne se ye chere wo no na ye san so ama o certificate ye dia dance ye se e ye Italians na ba ba chere o sa ne ma we nyina e ti di o ba ba ye bi o ba wa ho to so o moden se o ni perifo ba twen ko mo na so atimi afre wo mo o ba ba fa form for registration o betimi afre number 020-635-2077 020-635-2077 020-635-2077 Now so what me any side is weing that me a bow. We a special training or the MR what you say, then you met me a con gay.

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0: 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Tag you. When you are there for the name we share about United Television Station, I'll be there. Runo Motus, honey, very much. You didn't say, baby, baby, baby, I'm soon to be been to have one cause my sister become America. 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You are. You are. You are. You are. You shut up, right? 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Stone boy, and so the rest of me shut down to some crop. I just said, the idea.

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Mahu said Ghana for the drone wa ya no mo ye edrum edema Black Star. World Cup no. Said in kunim die no. And it said the energy no e wo hona makro ma ye dey. Omo e ton Ghana jerseys.

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Brent Rasu, yes, sorry, so. Not yet the AS Super Weekend News. At the Abreu Life Rasu, 106.3 FM. Shouts going out to you. Chief Executive Officer, Rufu Moto. And that was Pinterest Ruda.

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1: 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And see a call site war. Your coche site were not the bulldozers in the ACC. I will rim Takan to see his assassin. So, you're done in one, you're best sympathy, whom ran here, or by 30. Ah, a chromania bush and form penny phone in a canoe. Womo yet demonstration, Kakas, woman penema program known Koso. And see, yes, and I can mobile 5 years, or be in Sifo. 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
2: abrantie
1: bi akako ye signboard enye ketua bi o signboard kakraka eno de minerals commission ene comes them ato aboso se ya mani license onye juma wa tasane so na baby na signboard misino edan yusuo nano in Solano Pay, and what? And now a branch and this cyber this year, all year illegal mining. And to community agitation in United States, Samu Baba, a responsible miner, and dainty, a mama or be license, on 5 years more in Suano, and yes, it boy, yay, yeah, more of your license. And I'm a simple messenger and caution. It's your quiet, you call who is a signboard, no, as you are. Well, much less a minister's commissioning comes there before your mom license on 5 years illegal mining in Suano. And your friend, national security. And then right here, walk room where you call. And a woman to two. And you want to go signboard, you know, to two batteries, a war excavators, and so, Ningaman Yaman in Sana, or Makuma told me, Yam say. Say, I've been mum crime on my program, no, dear. The illegal mining, no, air cost to a crony mono. Master Puan Sana, what the responsible cooperative mining, no, Abba. Abba, you're running in any name, you.
0: Yeah, wo sanye usiye mfifi mu no menyi ni se signboard no amokoto ye ene nipa kro de si ho no minerals commission fo munya hu se ye asomasi anaso obentene eti hwan na de signboard ni si ho no mo
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1: 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commission high delegation deputy chief executive officer the board chairman of the commission, manager, community relations, manager in charge of small scale mining. The minister was supposed to come, the national coordinator for outcomes, the OBR NIMOS commander, even NIMOS commander, Munina, Abba, Numere, Omina, Abba, Hobby, and Kayako Lanchi program. Nene. Now, unfortunately, you see Yendran in Chi. Your chief program has in Sanya. Yes, you bear your community engagement with Kurunum. 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
3: First of all, me tia wo tia fo no
0: e tia fo joso.
3: I think say reporter no I had the service to the public.
0: Reporter dear here.
3: Reporter unya and nipa call reporter ma no reporter no. And however that you got the information a misinformation. May Adolf me a registered member of the cooperative mining society. No?
0: Mm-hmm.
3: Me and me facilitator coordinator be alive is about 9 months near. Cooperative agents, you know, or more preparation for the lunch, you know, they needed somebody to be the contact person for local arrangement, you know. Me out of me member, registered member of the cooperative, money cooperative society, you know. And yeah, give me number, Eden. Cooperative mining agents, no, or with deputy CEO. Of course, yeah, I had a number, Eden, Eden Mano, as a contact, because
0: me Pacho, Adolf, hello, Adolf.
3: I have been leading them, for all these operations.
0: Hello, Adolf.
3: Hello, yes,
0: deputy. Penino awo kana sem ni din de sey deputy no awo say
3: Sadik
0: ni owo mo constituency won mo na national sem na wo ken
3: national
0: Sadik
3: he knows Adolf, he knows the right information about what about it. That's what we say, say nipa ko all report, that's a misconception there, that's a misinformation out there.
0: What that awo de so mpesa
3: wo ken the reality of the whole issue has not been painted to the public. And you want me to saw him in some way, so that's not true.
0: And you know, yen lanche, yen sanya wokano, so organization and mo ya, and perinfu ebedru hono, na masha siye tubi, baby a billboard ni sinche wono, masha siye tubi ho, mo ya juma woho.
3: Investor, e yen is set up. What do I say? Investor, or none of your investor for a cooperative money, no, any setup. Of which, Mineral Commission by, no, we have gone to the Paramount Chief. The investor has been declared to him, only, investor, no, and then, Abba, yeah, plan will be for the lunch, no. Of which, at the lunch, no, even to the so investor, no, to the public, no, beer, then, oh, no. Yeah, your community entry, I call rounds, I into the so investor, no, to the community. What I say?
0: Eti nyambo chena yang kono mako mako.
3: The issue at hand has to do with dispute about the land.
0: Eti nyambo chena yang kono mako mako Adolf. 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
3: Let me create.
0: No. Miso wenti yemi ya wente ni emeka na se reporter se mwa kanya reporter na mnene ikasa u. Meni minerals commission.
3: Dele dem
0: na mnene ikasa. So wuni mdele dem.
3: Dabi mene unipa kono.
0: They let them mo NDC communication team or come home, minerals commissioner communication. They let them at no. It's the M1 was also in him.
3: He gave a wrong impression at the ground. He did not consult and know the stakeholders involved in the preparation for the launching.
0: Then no man yanya launching.
3: What say?
0: Reason being Tina lunch and no one can was all moyen or moyen ya yet to have said
3: that. It's about the committees now. If you are near Baba, yeah, FND, lunch, mining, land, no, not yet issue at hand. And that was the reason why one side of the committee, I almost say no, two other committees, no, as soon as you know, that was the issue that we are trying to address.
1: ABY.
3: At hand.
0: ABY. Adolf, we. Dela wa humano so na ansa na dela bebe mno Adolf me pesa wo establish sa point we mame. Na se baby a billboard ni si nsio na no ho no. Ye nsha ase anya adwuma wo ho.
3: Ono dela say did he get the opportunity to engage those that have been coming for assessment of the area, engagement of the communities, legislation of the cooperatives, management, no. Did he get the opportunity to do a proper, you know, consultation to know the
0: Adolf, sir, when you must have no one, Obianka said, you money, you my bonny, you yet you were may you. Yeah, nyenye di kani community mining. One eka se community mining nenye. Shwe wi asye na adadye. So we wose se ye shwe mu e wose ye komu.
3: Ombisa no honse.
0: Nya botre.
3: Me kontata e wo cooperative mining society yi nusuno. Bisa se wane design. Me adof ne mi design sa banana se cooperative agency ne design. There are important questions that you need to, you know, engage and ask.
0: Me question na mi bi sa one say
3: he was to public to make that make that interviews. I was wrong.
0: The liar
3: you
0: wrong.
3: Don't do that.
0: Me ni asama me bi sa wunyi ma no me say baby kro no ma sha sie tu ana mo sha sie ntu ye.
3: What I say?
0: Baby a billboard ni si no. Ya sha sie tu bi wo ho ana sa ye ntu bi wo nsho na no ho no.
3: Baby a billboard ti asa my sister, if you want to listen to me.
0: We are listening.
3: If you want to know the rare issue at hand, just listen to me. Let me give my side of the story. There we are not distorting the facts, no.
0: Mimi distorto Fatimum.
3: Exactly.
0: Asam no me se maye hu se.
3: Interview na dele be ye ho no. What is misinformation? That was not the rare issue on the ground.
1: Abra.
0: The la kwia ni me se.
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3: Wo se omo. 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
3: 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They were talking about the land, no.
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0: 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Sa wo se mu du wono wo ma chaase etu.
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1: 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Ye wo excavators ni nu a video evidence da ho a wo ma science asenu kura. Ba ma men ka se me tura abena. Abrantie nu a wo kasa na ye pe no Adolf no. Bisa no se enra. Time abasabasa ne bae na abrantie bi bo born na suma moje fi nanu. I'm not the issue of Runanum. At me, probably got the Catalan who say, problem no is seen now or no, or Kaisa Panama. Me, and I'm a Becatalan, which in our men and Becatalan say, or none of the problem in Abba. Obi Bissan, Obi Born Asumo, Grounds War, say, or none of the problem Naba. And see, I hear not say Manchester United, Jesse, Red, and not say Jeans Blue, and a girl be my baby journey, say, Yabon Asum, and I'm in a call because I didn't know about. And again, they say, oh, no need the adult for not the problem, number. Me see, site in one, you call, you know, or no send 9 months in it, or no air coordinating on the ground, you know. We call for your banner. At the signpost, a sure. Now, signpost,
3: that's the misinformation, say, I'm going to call your banner. Mr. Banner,
1: no banner, no banner. And no more, you program ni yan lan chi hey program ni yan lan chi ni jine fun ta ti fo asasun so ni jine tu boya ta ejuma asasun so
3: o ka ke ti
1: ni number ni de
3: I was good design
1: and ra ya bo wo mi jine nche won ya bo mi jine won nche en na boy se ni boy no o ya record no and be tu se
3: no
1: mi jine ho
3: the service to the public
1: e ti asem na okay
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1: Abra, and then in South and 4 days
3: about whatever that was going on
1: corporate department no I mean head wo me na
0: mhm
1: na me talk take it to them ah. The manager, the principal officer in charge of small scale mining, and money by Reki. Reki, he said, or backgrounds, the check, he said, you be the day, you and Sana. And Sana, yeba. ye ba ye so ka ho me se ye manager for corporate community relations ka ho principal officer small scale mining ka ho me ka ho deputy chief executive officer minerals commission ka ho the whole contingent ye nyina ye ka team ho ye background ye ba ye ye nim se baby a ye akwa ko lunch program no program ne chief pair about 20 meters or 30 meters away ye the signboard is see ho and a signboard no ye the minerals commission any outcomes dep signboard e da bo a e kire se a wo ma sati ye dwuma wa sase ne so and a boys ne se de mo de brain ne ye responsible mining it ye dey and a mama 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responsible mining, and I said cooperative mining.
0: Mm-hmm.
1: They said we don't want illegal mining.
0: But Dela, Adofunkasa yemu no. 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
1: 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Aye, friend Abrante Yelu Sadiq.
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1: Sadiq ye deputy and ra ye call honwa. Only the first step, no, only the first step, there be second. I'm say, Obi Kasa ya ansana, no Kasa ansana, meme Kasa third. 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
0: Mm-hmm.
1: Sadiq ne Kasa ye etosu mi no. Ago, community manager ne Kasa first. 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Ansana meme Kasa. Enam community ni se, wama siasye. Now Sadiq no ye deputy chief executive officer of RCOMZ. Into ono, ena on the ground no. According to what I have, no, Oyusu Adolf, no, as the facilitator and as a coordinator on the grounds, and it's a one crime. Let's open information. Be of what the fact Adolf so say Adolf Sebi Adolf yeni papa po boom rasua yena launch program. Di enti na woye facilitator and as a coordinator. Now be ma kwa imo be the signboard. No ye illegal mining. Catch me. So you're a responsible person. 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and I'm here illegal money, but me
0: the final decision I'm taking a year then.
1: Yes, mommy, one can. But I just
0: say the final decision I say, my taking was asking me when they say Minerals Commission pending for a McCoy.
1: ABY, me that Sibebre say, I'm going to fa. Any the decision of the amount national security. I have reported to the bosses and the managers of the Minerals Commission, the chief executive and the deputies. So when the SOMO, they know what to do. And I'm sure that the appropriate measures will be taken. And nothing they are postponing program. No. So program I'm pay 10 o'clock. I think you're launching program now. But program now you're launching. I'm so because you're not and so the account. Now I'm my if you are the minimum be siphon.
0: Siphon money.
1: If he say a cabby di kakra. Dear Naka, the Akane say, so Oba Minerals Commission, a program, Bia will be Bia. There were community relations officers. Womu call grounds to her, any Kumano Kasa, any Obia Kasa, Obia Chia, CS, Ampa, community will be away. Adia Mobile, no much, much, I have buying program, Omaye. They see, say, sa program, sa and dear Yakoye, I'll come step into me and yet, cop, community engagement in properly. In the suspended program, they will do, will come back to do the program adequately, properly.
0: Yeah, that's it. Adolf ni dibre wo constituency wo no wo ye deputy youth organizer e wo NDC amanyukunum e wo constituency wo no mti onya Adolf keke se Adolf NDC amanyuku ya the liar communications team member na Adolf so kwa constituency wo no mo a Adolf so e campaign fo a wo constituency wa amanyuku no wo da no Ona chese. 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
4: So the current state MFA say it me equity a situation within among for every school a dynamic so that if it me has started school no ever start here take it place. But my school be how sustainable would this one be? Because a diver 2000 na number 700 na obi obubu na asai no ofo fie no don't think say in many year ofo benya ahode say omokwa kusiti dan. So how are we going to suspend it? That is where the government will come in seriously and draft NADMO as a director general for Asia Maya to Tonya Maya with Aye. But also to Minister for Works and Housing and Water Resources around Minnesia. I show how I mean I na Yapua Amapur. So I propose the government should have a ministerial committee. You better not be naive in the long term. Our EBC Abua Yamapo number one can work on number. So that's the state now. It's not bad as at last week, you know. It's only the stagnant from the grades. I can say they are putting a lot of things in place.
0: Yo, abusia, onimonyamfo Erika fo ene watene nkano mra shebe jweni ya Memphis West. 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
4: So it's a flood, but moving the nature of the flood we have in Tamaboy now is different. And yet in Sia Tobio echo in Kabaya stagnant, it's tuna digina. A basana the Yarebibre Suna Eba. The report I had from the Ghana Health Services where there has been a lot of infection. The intervention that we put in place about creating various health camps that were various medicine or modern that also helped look at the IRA the PBL so your potential in our vitamins but let me also know my problem is that I can't talk about it
0: Ayo, ne kura kura mu no, emra shebe jeni echele se, omanfuwa ya doye bebre, wasi atorenche mu esi, enye sama chese fo, kuhudua wani ya wana ya baye, kuhudua wana ya baye, wujume die mu, uomua wede mwenye ntuma, mwenye mosquito nese, mwenye niane, nenso, wase dasi ya bimrebi, osrada, se wua, uwa kakrebia na samra boy ohi ya mwa jutu kainoa na adia duruho na kakrebia wonse muno wapu semu ama wo
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4: 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Say so, your block dying I dilapidated na ebuya is going to build back a better structure in the same place. That is the assurance of the amount the building collapse victims and only constituency. But buildings are collapse our south, you know, nine. You could south here nine. So okay, say so, we see these nine structures now or the amount victims now. Hey, I think Papa. Now, members of parliament, you know, when they make some pronouncement like this, no one in my worker.
0: Wamunim ni omo kenti asemi usa asemi ye dedodo, efifia son. 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
5: history by the Seduki Kusat, my imbo, it's here for money, say, the member of parliament, Soke Kusat, Waba, I co inspect all flood scenes in the only constituency. But also, I could say, Nyanoma, Oshe, Onkwanina, I want a constituency, making some financial commitment to them, each family. But also, I promise, I say, Ebano, Jia, Ebeba, and Nyanoma Shomokana, Talbot is a Fundakana, the Onua Befa. 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Onua Befa, now we see, befitting houses or their mawo.
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7: A call has been put on hold. 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

0: 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I'm going to miss one of my friends. I'm going
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0: 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I'm watching our boy. This police command is here.
1: 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Yeah, that's a papa. 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And if you say, send me a near nine year cassay, yeah, the meaning at Toho no more, and yet Kofi, mo any a juma, yeah, that's a pa. Now, Mickey, dear you, dear ba, was say, hey, eighty, a queer. And this if also I shall see a two or more anka salmon, I say, yes, see one 2028 to own. 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
2: 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A buying ultra concentrate bottle for Fronimo. Ni Hamney and Pendo Duan Night. At Show Mochapa. Impa one Mercency was Sinny. Nihama at Show and Sadia with the morning in Na. 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So stay soft, ultra concentrate bottle in a shenne. 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
3: Do you know how many wolves in Ghana egg across Africa? How it really moves? It doesn't move once a month. It moves 100 times a day on Ecobank's digital platform. Airtime for that's your sister. Transport for Papa. 500 Cs for Saturday's Juno. 2,000 Naira for the cousin sitting jump in Abuja. Because we don't just move money, we take care of people. Money moves in every direction. Uncle to nephew, nephew to uncle, sister to brother on Monday, brother back to sister on Friday. And it moves together. The funeral contribution, the susu, the wedding levy, the hospital bill in the family WhatsApp group. In Africa, money is rarely one person's transaction. It's many people moving small amounts toward one purpose. That's how money moves here. And there's one bank built for it all.
4: Africa, 34 nations, one heartbeat, one stream.
3: Ecobank, the only bank built for the way Africans move money. 34 countries, one screen. Ecobank, the Pan-African bank.
5: There was a man who was sitting at the beautiful gate for 48 years. But do you know that when God was going to change the situation, it didn't take all 48 years. 48 years, but it didn't take 48 years.
6: Abrabon mu ya de, wo yan kran hyesama, ebe kenya wo, etimi abobra ne yie. Nti ya tun safra, setie the Royal House Chapel with Apostle General, the Reverend Sam Kranche Ankra. Ewa dom 106.3 FM so. Kwesi ade we ni kwesi ade bia. 9 a.m. kosi 10:30 a.m. Sie yen, na be yen shira kesie ama wo ne we busu emu ni na.
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0: Oh, that reminds me, Walker, I want to show you something.
1: What is it?
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got swag, a lot of talent. Balenciaga, O. Kenneth, Aja, number 8. At number 7, Give Up and See, Kim Palutage now. Number 6, Mr. Blay with Asana. Asana. Aye. At number 5, here comes Black Sheriff. 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

Black Sherry, 5-star here on Adu 106.3 FM, counting down the top 20 songs in Ghana. 5-star, Black Sherry Finium at number 5. At number 4, yep, y'all know what it is. Nyati signature nipe. Once you hear the sound, you know where it's coming from. But me go Facebook now for me read my comments, Nibia, because I does so. Yeah, it does. Okay. Of us up here, said noted senior. William Gagari is a bugger and the one. Nana Kwame Ntiamu as a boss one, yeah, respect. Only Adams is too much swag, I respect that. Kwesi Amuagosu, Nana King Forever Champion, featuring Nana Queen, must be in there. Martino 1.

Then I'm from some boat, I'm from a boat into the world's finest, me that say. At your bright joy, see the dusty man, Kofi, I see, say good afternoon, Father Andy, number one song of the week, a signature by Kiddy featuring Last Meet, I see bad man inside Spintex. Fans of Dependable say nice. Laura Whiteman, see Stone Boy, pepper them. Princess Cindy, see the drip alone, be 100k. Uncle Marv say waiting for you patiently, Brandy, Marvin in Germany. Hey, Charlie. Nano say, Usus, are you still in SX? Chairman, Maba Ghana. Meaning I'm Ghana. Respect to Listo Yesu Bokasin, CEO of LYB Consult, LYB Sports Consortium in America. Yes. I say, baby. Okay. Nia Klamawan, see what you're pram. Nana Kwasi, greetings to my mom, Mrs. Agathe Shan. She loves this program. I'm gonna say. Theotimus, Nana Kwasi, say, good afternoon, Father Andy. Number one song for this week, Show Me by T-Flow. Infinity Johnson, say, Godfather, yes. Francis, of course, Godfather, yes. Pacho Misha, Miamini. Emmanuel Kwasi, I do say, good afternoon, Grandpa, good word. Richard Quatch says,

Yeah, man. Hey, Koroso, Koroso. I go for Darko Junior, say good afternoon and the Dusty. Number one song for this week, Everlasting by Sarko, the Eni Shatawale. Susanna, I say, Chai, my father in the building. Brandy, you be guy, what? Keep up the good work. God bless you and give you a long life for me. Some of us, on our sick beds, in our sleeps, in our busy days, we will always listen to you when it's time for you to come on there. And when the time comes and we don't hear your voice, then our mood changes. The most loved DJ in the world. Number one song is Kofi Kinata's song for the Black Stars. Brandy, please, today, sleep early for us, so I will update you on the match. Black Stars has only one goal today. Hey, last night, I did. Munti Misha, Born Kwa Misha, Misha. Kofa Sembia, Ma, Misha, Misha, Misha, Misha, Mon famo bon. Mon kwa mon che. Madame iti go. Nou ma soye na fe ma beji. Ma beji menibi. Enwa anu. Ok. Alright folks. Yansha, this week's number 4. Samini. On this tomba anjima ma tudin electric energy. On the top 20 chart show. This week's number 4. You're going.

Alright, so Samini right there with Stoneboy, Wonyuma Awatudi, Electric Energy at number 4. At number 3, Kidi Ni Last Minute, Nyuma Awatudi Signature, and Eneda number 3. But at number 2, here comes

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Ubiema Abu said Unicobium send a *713*27# *713*27# and Ubenya Scaped Jumadia Etuama copying 15 July. Intimen Yeja also far the Ebra. Also DBA ye. Ya family and the dusting Yagupoya Duma das and ne best shiamubium. My two ever tenancy no the Ado Entertainment Hall. Abreu. So we meet again. 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

0: Charlatan Womrequan with the DV, Nasa Wunum and Nami and Sechi, Nasa Wu Sakrayabia, Kuhunku Doctor, Inquiranim Pinfuni Nabitimiano, Charlatan, Charlatan Ye HD Dra, a free Shalina Healthcare, FDA Aj Didin Katui, Atum.
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1: Abusia, me did the kwami or bad yeah. 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

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Black Star Experience.

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Bet me any sika kese pa 200,000 cash price, you know, 200,000 Ghana cedis. Bet me any deep freezers, smart TV, kitchen appliances, and more. I'm going to say April 15. You're going to see July 15. You're going to see more. Ga fo aka som beye ne de wa mo beye mo beye ma na bro so Collins Nyantachi with this one obetumi aye.

0: That's right. Chatham 106.3. Kesua Kesi with this one. Take over. Ajumweba 2024.
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0: Ante Achim North MP Wahine Kwame Frimpong. Asante Achim North constituency, member of parliament. Wahine Kwame Frimpong. Say what na 7 day, what the dada. Na International Assistant Chambers of Rich Bank Court of Amsterdam. Wamu do amuruli yaba. 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Charges wamu dia bono na dosu. Makuma akunum. Wamu be a money laundry, wire fraud, aggravated identity theft. Then the car can hold. Bro, if you watch out, the aggravated identity test. Hey, right now, yeah, can say almost one more than now. Our confinement. I say, baby, boy, we be. On a lawyer for Eddie Jinia Ananka Mopese, sir, extradition from Netherlands to US, one of them, a member of parliament, there were, or my uncle, Ghana, and a diplomatic passport, and other arguments, Wamodi, Egu, Court of Amsterdam, Wamoso, on that argument, in the car, say, at the time, ne ho ba adwam no na enye diplomatic passport no de na enye sa ban di mu ene na odi tu kwan no nti sa immunity 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bootricker, ya, Tigana by between me, Jim, that's what Bequa now won't call. 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We mon paye ene asante Achim North constituency nyina nyame enso makoma mu sanse ne odidi ma mu bidie ena no hwaka adwa mu na we ne so se ne mra ka wa parliament aba ne se why absent for number of weeks nie no se ne mra ka wa ho yo eno da chi bia ma ba kire mu enti na update ya efa I hear from Pon Eddie and Hono and Ono. 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Yeah, Cynthia, and so aha. Aye, Mumra, na, Mimshim, when you look at my film. 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Facebook se say aha 11 16 mon kan ko mon ko mani ko mani ko ni mo hwe na me che ne fata me a mon kan en fata me so so mon kan me se chache mo me hwe se fata me a fara be be cause e ko yi ono fara be 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
0: All right, Adam 106.3 FM. Aqua Cynthia, I was looking good there. Hey, mo ya sure there. And Kwame Danny. Kwame Danny, correct. I was a Mike, you too. And mommy, one of my girls, so I was hi baby. Emmanuel Kujo, I was a brand Mike, I'm here. And watching you live from Amasaman, Salam Junction, Medase. Afe Catherine texting one of my girls. I say Mr. Boatin Akwaba. If I tell me wrong, fire above us say, ah, you look good, Macri, in your heart. Hey, what do you cry? I'm open to be. Everyone go far back. Seven, Kweku, coffee. Kameka coffee. I say, Mike, too. This one, there, super, okay. Beatrice Lawson, I say, why a guy rough? Minyawa. Hey, I'm also going to say, maybe we want to come. Okay. Na mami Rodak. Oh, see, you look good. Okay, me that say. Momra Facebook is here. Na enkomo ni ye. 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Aba, or say Mike. Can I be part of your girls? Hey, why not? Me, mumia mona akwaba, akwabo, akwaba. You are part of us. You are part of them. Yeah. Now, me, I want to be a sister. Say hi. Wow, ha. I want to send me a sister. No. Yeah. Benjamin, I know. See, you good. And Idrisu, Samira. I say, love it. Okay. And, okay, Stephen McCown, they were saying, Mike, in fact, where do you come from? I come from Kowa Bitifi and Kowa Bukrua. I am a Kowa man, married with, 5 children, all boys. And, Nak, you say, what did I say? I'm thank you. So why should you come and sit at the very good place of our Beyonce? This is not good. It's good you have studied. You've gone. The call will make you go. Okay, it's me girls number. Me. Oh, but I can't say about Tay Richard. That's a nice one. Okay. Must say, Echene Fatami won. My first time. And I be me share Echene Ache. Echene, my shibi pay. But I'm a share Chache. Me share Chache. My first time, me share Chewo. Eh. I say, my shibi, I could be pay a Chewo. Ache ba kubia be from pain. Ba kubia be from pain. Linda Terima. Also good afternoon. My two bebe. 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One of my girls. 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
0: 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report enti yesi omo na ekoto oba tampa radio station mu ewo kasoa aden ya omo se omu di nkomo bi na san komo no ekotia wom and that on the two radio station mu fantastic matters are seven. Matters say, yes, suppose if a mona mo kwaji key need free. Say chairman in semo say MC in sem enti it tells everybody say ampa upon the mutu mu because moji key free ho. Enti mu evidence bako. Masa ya sanja tum se obi from the radio station complaining. And answer acquire complaints to a police station. Actually, say will be a bono. I'm an atari atiti. A evidence. Mumu to me, Edia Kamunu Maho. Mahu Motateseno. Ebesine, MC, any central NDC chairman. Unchi bako crying invite him. But this, adra de baye, much wom. Mahu Motatesu. Kofi de ane baye no. Ebesine. So much will be a moment in tears, a moment because police, dear, much will be Efra and Nancy Bibi Koswa, Modi statement, ba. I for one, Mike two, I have never seen or read any statement from your campus police service. Say, Kofi Adoma, Opria, you know, and Crawford, and I will be a, you saw two, a man born, say, Abobo, say, yeah, to draw, much, you know, maybe a modern Akujina court. Munye, Mahumotatis. Former MP, Mudimika Gidigidi Makochen Crofo. Efa MC, any NDC regional chairman, Obian Kanje. 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Yeah, they didn't see ya. Oh, Motatis na an F power, but I'm on the dada head is seeing. Abandon him penny for Motatis. I am on the dada head is because we are authority. We'll be trigger me beer. You better catch you home. Matt, why are NDC ni chairman? Why are DC MC? Inti, why are Bonnie Ayenka? And Crawford, why are some got two? Ebo Kofi Adoma sata na program be na koso. Eh? Program be na koso. 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Look at the tatis. 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Emirika Amerika ma chi enkrofo. Oh, come on. Straight to court. Ena yamom bail. Ne adjoni case no. Ententem so. Enzo so. 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
0: And then so they are going to see you.
1: You mean it?
0: Say, don't have for power to me, Drew.
1: Oh, Debbie. 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Oh, me baba. Debbie, I'm going to be a mess of my mother. Oh, oh, oh, oh, oh, oh, oh, oh, oh, oh,
0: oh,
1: oh, oh, oh, oh, oh, oh, oh, oh,
0: oh,
1: oh, oh, oh, oh, oh, oh, oh, oh, oh, oh, oh, oh, oh, oh, oh, oh,
0: Obi bulu mraso.
1: Obi bulu na ko bi mulu mraso a. Ya ko to obi radio station mo a. 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
0: Mm.
1: Ya di obi atem.
0: Ndo se.
1: Eto wase ya di obi atem ne de.
0: Mm, obehwe se. Obe tu radio station no se. Omo san ka bi obe suma ne boys.
2: Eh.
0: Ama na ba.
1: That obulu mraso. 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
0: Wo na mu
1: baby.
0: They say no omo de se. I say, oh, person, I'm a kind of casabuasha, ye yam to us media people.
1: Oh, my, yeah, oh, my cash, that I yes, I feel on person, I'm a cash. Ah, my two as a man, okay. I say, Usu, oh, my cash, that I need to my cash, and he say, can you crush him? Senan, can you end this in an hour power? Eh? Radio station, you're telling me to me, what can I see, I do be at a more to me. Commit money to me, I quiet.
0: I'm going to me.
1: Quite quiet. 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
0: Hey, in the MC, you to me see you book say, Obi come and watch them. 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
1: Masa MC, you know, and your position na de bao.
0: Hmm.
1: Uwa, sa uwa. 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
0: Uni MC.
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0: What
1: say Gina say?
0: Medikina mom.
1: Namu say ye bi.
0: Our
1: best man boys.
0: I'm a number.
1: Hey, oh boy, crona yes, my wono. And then the obeko, the mumu watchina, the kano kracho. Set table later, any obe them.
0: Now, Alaj, ade ba kuwa mihuno as useless and waste of resources. And they say. Ghana Police Service. Essence menu mi nu sika. E deploy policemen. E dey go jina radio station also omo mo ho ban. Because in the initial stage, enye say na mi nu a ye bom din a, BBNC radio station ho.
1: Until say ye be amend ye ni aye constitution say, ansa na ye ban yi IGP no, ye dey to me bi ama police for say, enye aban bi na be chuso no. A police for yi mun ko chuso IGP. 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
1: kino na mo ba ho ba na ka de ebiem kino real de ma wan
0: ah ani akra na e bo se mu ya to me
1: but di kino ma wan back to
0: I'm in my prison for
1: ani ya no na mo ba ho ba yi
2: Don't
1: know about Malagani.
2: A giant problem with Rainy
1: and Koboki.
0: What to me? What to me? The two Miasha on some radio station. Ye dim Komo, Nekomanus, Susekraze, Womukase Tiawa.
1: Yes.
0: And Brana Chiaqua Fanfaso. What don't you mean from Con National Media Commission? A moment to an amount straight, you can go to court.
1: Yes, of course.
0: Now there was a driving from wherever the man was. So if you are saying for Suho, so if you him, what driver if it may be a one me cross as bit me at home. A buffo bus I kick you bed do ya or MC office, MC come on yanko.
1: No, no, so
0: no, no, so so. I didn't know you pressed a yempeny foa, you pressed a sebe, ye ye empenia. Ah, come back to Boncos of that matrix.
2: When yanka, yanka.
1: Well, Winnie,
0: by any enemy, our ye pa now ye peniti Boncos.
1: Oh, yeah, yeah, yeah, I agree.
0: When yes, sir, about Niano. Etchre say, oh, yeah, yeah. Because why should you be driving from wherever you were? Because Obi Khan was empty. I had no money, I can't. Would Jimmy car buy my baby tomb? Hey!
1: 2 million men in
2: you. And you are winning to me, you are above criticism.
1: They say, 2 million men in
2: you. You are above criticism. I will my most say, be a mouth to me, and I say, edit to me, I shall want to send you. Obi Anka was in you.
1: So, a first class citizen, they are. Would you be a Samoa?
0: Ever.
2: No, my friend,
1: you can't want some more. Oh, no, you're my friend. You're above the first class citizen. You know,
0: I do want to hear about you much, Ripa.
1: Yes.
0: Radio station, Munchi will be a Kofia Domadi Yankari.
1: You see, as some been was African Sisiano. Kofia Domadi, it's your fine.
0: Oh. That is my bed, and then there, Koso. Why do my dear name?
1: I'm going to say, I'm going to
0: first class of we.
1: Question and babies are you manga church them. It's young Korean. You are a first class citizen. Woman in Anno, only above the law. It will be to no case. No one is above the law. Master of Bois, oh, no.
0: Someone is above.
1: Someone is above. Oh, no.
0: Thank you. Hey, Mamentia, Nana Kweku, dear. Nana Kwaba.
1: It's a brother.
3: The other day, I was a fashion, and I have a fat Yabeka cast away more. A moment, but say, and I have a cow more.
0: Ah, and that's what is that?
3: Yeah, yeah.
0: What's that? I'm so much continuing everyone.
3: No. And so to be own, say, one, Senesitiano, a behind in suit of Bakubia,
4: who be good.
3: There's an issue.
0: The Ariana was in India.
3: Oh, I'm Yandi Abate Babasaba. Kwanya, wait me afanso ama anyane beja e banu na wosa wofa. 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
0: E ba begu ho.
3: Abegu ho.
0: Enti o kasa nyina mo kire a wo convoy na ade ne bai.
3: O convoy straight.
0: Intia.
2: But Daddy, I want us to clarify
3: clarify something.
2: I want us to clarify something. Thank you. That is all. That's all the clarification that I needed to make. It wasn't at Kaswa. My Kaswa sent me several.
3: Why Kaswa? crowd. Just say, "Hey, you didn't there."
0: Okay, it will appear me. I'm crashing you.
3: I know you're missing
4: me. Me, I'm a buyer. I'm a bed to the sort of one.
3: Come for it.
4: Me sign for piano team. We need to say one or another.
3: What do you
2: want?
4: Ah, enfiom,
2: daddy,
4: enfiom. Because I'm
2: present here,
3: shopper.
2: Because
3: I could quite
2: your such a command. And you live there. My
3: name is Sasupe. Oh, you're a man or a
2: man. I could quite miss Sasupe. That's true. Because we are so grand.
3: Akoko wasa superu akoma se no wasa adwa
2: enya ne fe enti no me sisi ano I don't know what because kaswa as it is eh you one of the biggest countries in the world
0: waka
2: wahun
0: but mo ko ba bia mo che
2: ye che sen
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0: me fa he.
2: Exactly, Ubefa ACC.
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0: Enti ufi na ba e?
2: Mwa mo, chase mo mo insyo to ye, mwa mo titi es, isle gonyi na no.
0: Ufri hine ba e. Over here, buyer.
3: Right,
2: baby, I'm a free banner. Who is
3: that? Now what is the case?
2: What is the issue?
0: Okay. And yeah, when we say Obano, for ne Alaja Banamizo catch and say, Miku no be in India can be mammy.
3: Namaki, it's a consort to an equinacia, the Garia de Bain, Kabitia.
0: I don't think a bad dream.
2: Garina,
3: that's a Garina, Master.
0: You, any Beyonce,
3: Mo
0: Emoacaba,
2: yeah,
0: I did not be drinking them.
2: Okay.
3: What friend was I?
2: Oh, did you know? Daddy, oh, did you
3: know? If you know. Sound what him.
5: Last before by it, I guess I knew you.
2: Aha, so
3: Evidence sick.
2: Hello. Yami show. God is watching you.
3: What you in your face?
0: Yankani ye kwa. 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Kaswa na wo.
3: Nka hin. So mu tell yes eye central region style bi. 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
0: Oh, Kaswa fo mu ebruta. 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
4: Enye hu enye hu. 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
0: All right, I don't know 106.3 FM and Wasugu Awuti na any you who knew we near Mrazes here. Now they say they're feeding in the infadi.
3: So I could get a casual one. I'm a true figure.
0: Intia. 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
2: Obia ankasa
0: okay Edem

0: Entine crush ya fui. Ya hita yarbao. Okay, Hadom 106.3 FM. Na okay. Medica can say Ibra Hine Frimpon extradition, no Court of Amsterdam, I'm a ruling. But I say was some few wish I'll be to me the appeal. And so I will. But more the answers are pe baby ada now walk as Papa Homes. A horn also cocoda. Papa Homes. Papa Homes. Ewo, a dia. Why you no? Airbnb. Our demand call phone. Two for a butchie. Now I be drew Ghana. No, I call Papa Homes. Nafi. Papa called you Joe Homo. A dan more fe. Kama pa. Yenia Zion Fellis. One of his businesses. Papa Homes. So there, it will be on since so cool. Is that you also take us all? Hey, any more stars?
1: I can't see funny in Ghana.
0: Hey, talk was
1: say. I can't see funny in Ghana. I know they are, and I wonder why you don't say it.
0: They were workers for Zion Fellis. Funny face.
1: As I'm wearing cross and
0: then I feel that's a way you're holding a car.
1: I don't know any more, any man, and yes, you hope. If you all want to win him.
0: But it's all here. But it's all here.
1: As I'm wearing out here,
2: that's a casual.
0: Only a casual.
2: Then you're casual. Very only a casual.
3: I don't know before two boots.
2: Then to talk with you, that's a white casual.
0: And I have you.
2: That's a casual two boots, casual 21.
0: And I have you.
1: As the Kafuani Bibri presenters, you cram is a Kum Tacha Muni now, and I'm Tima Crasso or Caswa.
0: Oh, Gobedio.
1: Who needs a Caswa?
4: Tima
1: or Dansuman. Then one and eight as we.
0: Alright. Yeah, here now, and come on, and then you may, and Ghana Blast Stars of Croatia for ADC, and I just 9 p.m. Ghana time. Now, yeah, Shen Susua, yeah, celebrities, no, the donor alcohol, one more day, I'm a support, Kwako support. Now, I'm going to be Ohana, as I'm going to be here, my bow.
1: Be an Mavis.
0: One more support here. You may be say we are there a day. You may kind of say the pride of the country Ghana. And now say as soon as we're on the part, saying you may see you with the celebrities here. One more call away because you know the likes of yeah Dabo, Lewen crowd and the ultimate say bunga mafas because okay ne acting moves sir. Aya wotaa ye wo movies mu so dan tete sakwa kra papa panini sa ne mane mane nyina ode nam US ho nyina ba bia na ode nam Stone Boy and others omo amako duro ho aha ti ye ba be di ho nkomo na fe ya hwe ne a ede ebeka eye juma die eye football no so ehun ene amesha se mfiri ogba yi so e na ja be ma mi ensa ye baba akopɛ ɛdiɛ amesha sɛ mfiri so
1: yo bra michael officially bechia it's here for you now.
0: But answer no. Mm-hmm. Will you a quantum to send me an
2: answer?
0: Okay, Danny, we're in the moment.
3: Well, and then a friend is saying, send me a more jet entry or pine so.
0: I have for.
2: Okay.
3: The consoles and the driving.
0: Okay.
3: Senior, senior Moody. Now, usually anopa, anopa. Ufi wager at the bar McCarthy Hill.
0: Yes, a
3: traffic.
0: Yes, a pair of cars were coins.
1: Oh, yes,
0: or
1: the
0: cars were.
1: Cars were in the building.
3: Oh, now, on say, sir, wager holiday bar, your friend is saying, McCarthy.
2: McCarthy.
3: Honom Nichi.
2: Yeah, traffic power.
3: In Tina, Omu, you see the other lane, Mimi, who are car bony for Mimi. Because the old crosswalk. Say you
4: over here, side.
3: The other side, because when you say car in
0: the river,
3: before we realize, no motu, any car be Ababe, Bobby, Mimosa Bobby. It is Mr. Media Noir and make us a young show, we drew a police phone, could you on Motion? Now, there, you say, Ubu, Penibi. No, on what the kind of sense and I want to. Extra sense and I want to. It will say, do one and maybe Musu di Chimoto for a banaka or a bonko for media the maker. And he say, your best a police for no entry money and just our kindness. Now, a deal or moody
0: woman. Okay. Hey, what was the same?
4: Oh, Debbie.
0: Okay. Anyway, I'm just saying free, Beyonce Hona. Yeah, sure. You celebrate this year. Oh, my good draw. A year, Abuchi Memo. More them support and so a comma a black star players.
1: First of all, a black star for ever born my basso. This year they say, maybe say, Nai Omo Queen Amakuma de Jemsa because of consistent disappointment. I hear facey. Broken hearts. But I think that so far, they've proven themselves in the game. Especially against England. Even though your friend is saying
0: draw.
1: But then now I know that a lot of people were expecting saying Kia de Bay on Bespele Ghana.
0: Capital G.
1: In small letters. She's a capital fan and I ain't him say. But I'm saying England for no crowd, I'm shocked. Because they never expected it. They never expected it. But Nyamia Dom, I pray say our next match and so you bet to me I 3 points not just. Yeah, quite anymore, NSA. Now, concerning celebrities, I'm a cohonidae. May I feel that I don't even see why we should feel that it's an unnecessary pressure. To who?
0: Mm-hmm.
1: I mean, whom are you pressuring? They are out there supporting their country. Ebia now who went to me uncle, Sabin Yes Stadium, Kwani, support it. Black Star, who went to me at now? I've seen some of the celebrities when someone went to me uncle. I had a crowd bones or Mugana t-shirt in the idea. They know more their videos, no more support it. I feel that it's a nice gesture because I'm saying Black Stars now crown Pono, for some time now, no more move, say Ghana for, I said, now you're coming. Our team no abafum. And yes, I'm sure one can stand no crown as a national player. How? Because one can say, boy, I will born no crown him, say, boy, yeah, me, boy.
0: And you just want him up going here.
1: Aha, oh, yeah, support him, sir. I feel Uber Shana. Hey, what's what say? I feel some number me trimantin. I said, baby, all
0: quads are grown up.
1: Where in your football? I grow for four.
0: No, you say you chawa.
1: And you know, and I make us say, and you know, over the years, you know, I feel someone, cause someone feel it say, fans, no, who draw, and I say, I come on, and get the tie, national team nature, no, abba for me, and you know, this year, no, I mean, say, it's been massive. From celebrities to you know the ordinary citizens to social media for influencers. Oh, yeah, I've seen a couple of TikTokers in Ukraine. Now, I'm a baby born. The host, I say, I'm Bibi Kakra. I say, event where you can watch party. You can come and sit there. You know. and then render your support to the team. And you know, I feel that there's no pressure anywhere. If anything, cry me, I self think a way cry could be an opportunity. Yeah, but to me, a use to. They said, I think the last time we came here and we talked about, we could have used this to market our culture out there. Football is a very big platform. And to instead say, you ever feel, say, oh, maybe a celebrities know what on them, no, I'm on my pressure. And I said, sometimes they go there just to add pressure. I didn't think that, if you all cry, no, if you all on them. Ebiana corporate your friend is say haena I sponsor no because me friend say obi say me I think I've seen Nanekuia Nanekuado one of the very fashionable icons I ever Ghana ha me hu washe na tade a me say on na say me friend say the wage echo outside and now our US one all supported Black Stars and obi hu e bia na taa de mpo ana na ho keka na o si oh e sign the way I will fa o hu client no next year me tam o kra de akwa ko jina Met Gala your friend sen carpet so o jina so e be ka say na Nikea Ghanaian fashion icon and e jina Met Gala no say me fan say Jackie na call honum no bia hu no kra na e bia within the stance no kra no jama ye she kra ye to Jackie nyum a eye Ghanaian music ni e promote wo honum say celebrity CB and obi kra shada e fa atade kente no de design ne jersey ano ana say Ghanaian atade no kra mpo no she no di gina honum a and no crowns work air promote Ghana over. Instead say hey, be a ya bad journey say kwa mo kono, it's kind of like an unnecessary pressure no. The question we should ask me say, what are the values at the air bread or mine? And also as a team because ebeya akono beye fese ebia timi omwo ho no mana obehu an say ebia stomwe ye pie ho. Obehu an say papa ba ku ye pie ho. And I say, hey, yeah, you know, some of the big names, Ghanaian industry, and no crown man, Kekano, you're different. And as a country, and so no, value, we want to put your friend say, we want to enter the global market. Yeah, per se, you put Ghana on the bigger platform, the world platform. What is bigger? Like, millions of views. And I able to me acquire from this if we should yet to me a yen ye a me a coming crump and Ghana your friend is saying abai nanka san sheda fa some of these influencers and celebrities esponja amodi omu koi say ye musica na ya fat musician baku say omu already they have their followers they have their views into no oko honu ma and also na say ebi a ye tene nyom baku kura e ye Ghana nyom. These are some of the ways promote Ghana. We have the platform. We should use it. Into so we be obin sumpo anye anaya yentuaka anase nye bia corporate event before puna afa omona se omu kona se omu akra ne di omusika akwa. And omu akwajina hono omu tutra pictures akra na. Still. I believe, sir, it's a way of them selling the country to the world. Okay. So we shouldn't feel pressure. Instead, I feel that everybody should support. Why we feel pressure? I don't know why you should feel pressure. Musu wa umeni wa, you can do your own. 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
0: Oh, ashe Black Star. 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
0: You.
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2: ma min san en chiati for biem back to
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2: 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That's a. 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
2: Panama
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2: 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Mammy conquer your sardino, becoming Ghana for Semanyanisa near Shamia, be the Manungas Ebaco. It won't found us about draw me as I and I it do, and Yana Sam, who bought draw in a panetis here you are, Yan Shada and criticize you be brave. The Becasse, a panetis near you
0: are. You.
2: And yes, I am, I too. Say GFF4, Sankatama mo picky to Ado, and I say. Otoado anti ni an qualifier for African Cup of Nations na kombu diko chusu a different coach ya ebi anka situation kura no na anka sisa kem kwa nkwa ete sa yen defendi biko coach biya no at least one 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promotion of your truby a catch and say me na me baby is our decision where I'm on kona koba magana and when a man in yasa abrantiano the Ghana for you and check and I'm saying kofa coach papa a 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
2: 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them. That's all quite to say. Maybe play a bishop, maybe me pass a tunnel. It's my kofana baba be influence. I'm a coach, you know. I kofana di panaba.
0: I kwa jene cat.
2: Yes, you kwa jene man ruby. I open a beton. She has a foot for a coach. Hey, me teacher man, I'm telling you. House of all, Mamma Fawe, Mayako Kasa Kokasa Nibu, Mimiako Kotoko supporter, Mamma, I play away, and Ginny D. Sri Ames Serum was out previously. Matissa, I say, Jesse, no, Yaya, replica Jesse, they are caught Eddie Ako or more a secretariat, almost another 90. Ma, me, Makako to be ashe, Nemishiama, Media Seremo, Mimiakotoko supporter, better, Kipano, Mituchamano, Timokako to Jesse Nibi. Sama Mumidi.
0: There be.
2: Mo bi aso mo mi bi.
0: Se o ye bandes. Ayo kotoko di ago to has just.
2: It's Mike.
0: Yeah.
2: Ye bo ma baso.
0: Okay.
2: Ye bo ma baso.
0: All right. Adam 106.3 FM na wasugo a woti. Ma me call na na kwa kudu ya ho. Na eh ni
4: Jim FM.
0: Yeah, to go maminti also your take on celebsa or Marco Piemu or America and Sibi Kwako Canada their support. Now would you say when you so one of the ways yeah a bit me a ginger players, you know, and also to market the name Ghana ewo amanoneho.
3: Well, so my main park when I was in charity for ye, let me jump in for our baby show more. Seniors on your mission, sir, who invited me.
0: I mean,
3: first of all, me bought Black Stars, you know, Abasu. Jimmy Dyson, who are on with you. We are seeing the old food, your panel.
5: And the piano.
3: And the piano. And you know, Sabi, before ban and the news, so I ono ena bibia obi yama ni bia ni nyeda ni enso nanka anano asem binti kenenka kenaye so anano bibia ni ya uyane nam no enti kenne bibia nyamedie du yi no eye na celebrity nsem na na me ebrum se ohwa mebo celebrities ni nyina ba so tinia nkofo yom yom akọ na right so so mo be ko na ohwe videos e wo Abel Fountain time is one.
0: Mm.
3: You see, say, Obi Anko for Onuane.
0: Mm.
3: Obi Anko Okoye no a represented country no. Obi Anko Atariye no. In the year of Mye Lewea, you know, dressing no, from head to toe, Ghana Atariye, Shibwendi Shea, the likes of Mark Brown.
0: Mm.
3: Adibi Obi Anko Obiya, this is, when a time we are, no one say, Obi Anko selfless.
0: Mm-hmm.
3: Obi are the country no. Obi are show the patriotic prowess. Obi are there no you know yidie onu ye ni sinje na odi oman no ho do
2: sa
3: yes and you man na me fast into Obi o ka say celebrities ni ko ni needless ni unnecessary. I think say on corner samba bium and you see say this time around any celebrities in quite business
2: Vice President.
3: Vice President. Idiasa. Now, one thing I was say, Yehuni say, Ebani say ya. Ebani say ya. Football pe any bar I didn't come boom any day
0: ever.
3: It uses senior and your mark will be a great riff, you say, economy in some war challenges go ho because any dia and now your friends a black star so a day bar any sports day bar no and ma ubiqua or ya would give ya or the tunja nea ya barbecue businesses. Barbecue in him and call for the Piaco spending. Omoni Eco J. Amomojai, a Haubinyam, a Jomso. When Natch a dear football a representing Emma or my Ghana, and to say, Pibi Bianca, you be investing a womb near Yenizia and your football senior. Problem I may work with your football system, they say. 2010, 2014. Brazil, Germany no more fight. Now Germany proud to say World Cup no. Omo ye preparation 10 years towards that, and you could see say at that particular year no, and yet only senior side nipe ana no moyadi. Junior side ni na because foundation ne is solid. Gear America, si si anyamia dum secondary schools wo huang kwala mo huang, ebi obi hu. Age, you know, from 13, 15, 17. We not 12 in our home. Or more regional games be on mobile. A JNAC or mine and as a sports ministry in the coin. Say, or mobile call a scout to play as well. Now we not best award the whole region anymore. I'm going to screen you. Now I'm going to justify you. At least 23 of them. A bit, you bet me a campo. You're campo on one. Na ya expose omo to tournament outside. It for instance omo wo camp wa omo mko secondary school ko omo ye bibia. Se tournament ba under 15 and under 17 under we ya. Near the omo ko so that you be mom exposure. Under 17 tournament to push them. Omo ko wi a omo be ye be select omo akwa no. Ne ye monitor omo na afi omo so wo omo team. Se collab ba for under 17 normal ba under 19 normal ba. Not gradually you promote to more. And you realize say 2010 players are almost sustained here from 2010 to 2018. And the account, hey, the players are some of them no were recruited from under 20 team. Now you keep you on for a while, you camp on for a while. I'm coaching World Cup. My it's a problem challenge. I mean, no, but say, I say, I have business. A o money nyina akoma dan wedin kabomuba na kwakoye business am obi say we send me players anya opportunity na e mo timi to players no enye sika she ni bottom e ya sana na enye o money nyina
2: akoma na didi
3: akoma na odidi agro no because your players your team we are very solid team but I can tell you say they are better players omwo friend say regions ni bia ye hunu omo
2: team we are very good on defending.
3: Exactly.
2: Can you?
3: Oh, sir, Kudus move, because playmaker Kudus move.
2: No, they tell me, sir, are you very good of defending? Listen, so Kudus, in like we are not moving in a defender. Then you are very good at defending.
0: But, I come over because you
2: but me know you are doing, sir, there are better players.
3: Yes.
2: I'll bet many one more. I'm going to say. Yeah, the only thing I defend, but any attack.
3: No, sir, sir, sir, and game now is tactical.
2: No,
3: I'm saying, say, plan B, or would be facing
0: India.
3: Hwe even England ubon se teams be be ba on be defending.
2: I agree.
3: That is what I'm saying. So that is what I mean. Make us
2: okay,
3: say, a solid team.
2: Mm-hmm. Yo, we have.
3: Especially, you know, you concede the goal. Yeah, a good thing. But there are better players that only had the opportunity. Keep away. A local team keeper.
2: Hey, my teacher, man.
3: On your opportunity, a part of them, see, he's doing well.
0: Mm.
3: And not just said they are equally players or more, who are me replacing these, your friend is saying, good players and are superstars. National cake. Yen be money opportunity, mami digressive kaka. Even acting in entertainment business, Abraham Atta. Obviously, baby. I know over discover.
0: Mm.
3: And look at what he's doing. It means that a new man war, but a choir your fasso a DGO mono and I was here. Because one tournament barely a month. Shesenia a nita woke one obi this kakra on your name was heavy. Or perso yeah dear the war and this team. If you only do be a promises upon promises upon promises, what you must be a any other sort of better. It is a BBC, and you're right to say, sports ministry, no, every money in your course, near develop other way, because trust me, and your football, if a athletics not Ghana, and say, the only all African games, you're my yay, a do be a Ghana for one of them, or be a echo support. What I say, it is some of these friends say important things. Your country, you man, as a Kosovo, or my name, I dare say for God, no, easy. And I can tell you, say, who spend the match as compared to say, Odeba Besovo, problems and Casa Ewo. Who spend the match?
0: Now,
3: what I say, but make a corner,
0: Minchama no crampa, Oba Gan and Pa,
3: yeah,
0: I dare back why you say. I boomy pa I justice.
3: Justice,
0: I say ubia to be and the business in Zaba. I might be because of turn about the Ukoto Jesse with 5 minutes and as I day.
2: Like William said, just little on I boomy after Panama. Justice little on I boom after Panama.
3: No.
2: Because look, me can't say Equakata. Jesus, just I'm not for shedding jitty
0: before any of toy.
3: No, chromo.
0: Yeah,
3: senior no chrome. There was a time, I know more yet. I think it's a
0: since my children, Domisha, since my children,
3: no chrome.
2: Yes,
0: since my
2: children, since match, I agree.
3: It may be an anger, I'm going to say, I don't think, say, really, it's about the blacks. Ghana forward, don't mind. Yes, that here, as we be on farm. But say a boy home or dear. Utimus or the reason why Quantia the Buffune is because Nakuma Edithi. Oh, say Udo Bia. Anna, I did you obey Bia Yoya. Ucha say Tino, Ghana no, young man, a mine, a man, a word domo, mino. But a new man, Enko Yentina, Kakoma, Koko, yes, sir. So Obi wo Yuki. Naso a Ghana ni. Naso another foreign national. Attempted can be some more social media about Ghana. Oh, your comment session. I say, what you say, Obi on your Nigeria from Kwana, who can the papa for Mumma and Homo attack you? It's a wound in the Awoka. Exactly,
2: I'm not crying
3: exactly because of that. But I have no money there. Opa, young Kuya Kunsede, Yensei, Bibi as a day. The moment I look at the CBB about the Kashi Fugunsemi. We are saying you address the country, a church, which so say they make an but you need to know so no, me and Feni J. Wesu and Siska accountability. A channel, it is said, a cosua, a year, then me and me and Ninko a casua, a year bomb
2: accountability. A channel,
0: minor,
3: the year spending because
0: on
3: the side of the team.
2: What can I say?
3: I was saying,
0: on the side of the government.
3: Government, and yes.
0: Okay.
3: I was saying, ready. I was saying, car. I come any kwa yamu fast because yeah. The whole 2014.
2: Ebi sa question.
3: Ose.
2: Ebi esida.
3: Say saying. Enti na media me can say enti ni ewa hano. And idea is yeah yeah three in penifu na biensi so say. And my young fat friend is saying. Your friend is a media,
2: Taxpayers' money, and
0: individuals,
2: and I'm a sanity and a few so the other. One back catch now. Say, in fact, taxpayers' money.
0: But I buy so. I buy so. They don't watch
2: it. I buy to your coach. I buy the any money. Look.
3: Football, yes.
2: Football. Once I okay, send me say. You ain't playing in your secondary schools.
0: Yeah.
2: So football be ye academy. So I could let you secondary school, no, yeah, they are. You need to academy.
0: Okay.
2: So by your bit, me ako school as I'm born.
0: Okay.
2: But you did not quite say, you're playing in front of more GF, or no, be our club.
0: Yo,
2: it's no academy, no, I could be your idea.
0: I said, Ghana, doctors. Okay, do the trauma match or say koha
2: koha koto
0: we be one of them
3: it mean me dey manu
0: okay
3: can say ye boy ho wadi ye mpie ni hwe ni am build the foundation
0: san
3: o ta say enye win kwa because eh den ya Olympic Games so ba ba all African Games ba ba and my World Cup ba see it me build the foundation ni ya hwe oman no o hwe football calendar na e need emre bi eni je be ba oman ni ni just wo oman ni mu a e mo oman no cause because obi am farm me fi nya de this year so here na am kwen so aye ba metima catch us na nsin mu say wo ko djuma almost in Kofun be elite because a quite car crowd who nika who nyabi but you see nini na echi no amamfo obu omoni eguzo because of
2: bola
3: na ekoso it you tie ni hwesa no because some of this is a blessing there you focus
0: alright na da sema e ma kai kwansa emre mu bi Adom 106.3 FM Adom Entertainment Hall ena wasugu a wuti. This is Mike too, baby. Yeah, share. Black Stars of Ghana. And then I'm about the Bobo 9 p.m. Now, for in general, now, yeah, share. Celebrities, yeah. Almost so, Omano Yama Cottage, the various countries in Canada, America, and the Kakaho. Now, Dabena.
2: Me,
0: yes, you get a player back because you're back.
2: You play three. Three name could be.
0: Why not?
2: Patin Qua on your three.
0: Ah, okay.
2: The Patabola, on your three.
0: I don't know.
6: Boys, no, Omar, yeah, the Omar Shane, Munyama, fine. The idea of the celebrities going to support them, and so I think say, it's in the right direction. Because, and no, quite a crown put to say, you know, can a crown share. Because on a normal day, like for a while now, Omar Bobo on a crown pass at the Shane Koso, who be in any moment. Answer no more, but quick, I mean, Kai at a point said you need your matter more social media. So oh yeah, player and that's all your player boost you near. I don't think say you'd feel good about it. It was a bit depressing. But I mean, overall, boys, no, I mean, I don't more prove your coach. So far, so good. Problem back home, Ghana, they say. I don't think we like growing with coaches. Coach, we bet to me about the boy team now, man. I perform well in maybe a one tournament and I say through a season. When you mistake, but I could pet me a soon tico. And then the same coach may go to another place. No, I feel say, Sanya man is why I see a but check a crowd because it takes a while for coaches and players to find their groove. Omo be hunu omo ho no me said the omo boni ade enye one tournament pe and omo de be we. Into sometimes yeah pray ho omo buy a wanye we na ni a won etiko and then that sometimes it's just when they are about getting to know players no we ya ho den we mre ye and all those things no say my ni and so e ko ho kakra the celebrities going there, no, I don't think so. It's so much pressure, but I think it's also an opportunity for us to leverage on it. Now, yeah, they promote Ghana as a country more. So far, my idea, mum, maybe actors need be a war on me idea. So, mum, they find it, I can't say. Also more call because of ball,
0: but I'm taking that opportunity. No,
6: a day a Jumaka crab, no day connections, a shooty content because over to me, I will be mine. So, but over to me, a shooty content, be I will still redirect back to your country, Ghana. No,
0: yeah,
6: in TS or more fun. No, but the collaborate near there are Ghanaians who are equally doing well over there. I'll move it to me, your my link up. Aye, nyoma. But who content creators were on them? And more monk or no monk or geomaniac can almost sign, but they should use that as an opportunity to shoot content, promote the country. They are fashion, I think Enro said 2 days ago when Samini landed, you know, he went to see one Ghanaian fashion designer be our honum. And no man, no, style, no, ne jacket, ne way, and it was so beautiful. Like, and he shot the content. It was a good way to promote the country, and I was really happy about that. The other celebrities, who Kofi Kenata or they can use that as an opportunity to link up with some of these Ghanaian fashion for ne other businesses anyway, to throw some light on the country as a whole. I believe it's a very good idea. I mean, so Ghana now, yes, I mean, I don't think you should feel pressure.

0: see me see you if I have yeah you are it is a who akoko piem wo ho no the probability say is for investors who are around they high it is a way intentional about it you will see say obetimi atonwinti as much as you cost support no you are intentional about the kind of support
1: exactly
0: it mean winning investment in here
1: yes, I'm yeah, back. Yeah. Back.
2: Mm. Yeah.
1: All right Adam 106.3 FM Ena wasugua OTA nya bomodi aka na che no so se ka na che no so yakopon ya aduma Tuesday in all first born service Blessed Hand of God Ministries International Prophet Samuel 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our topic be by yeah, problem say we are sorry. Then we are sorry. Then we are sorry.
0: Come on, sorry.
1: Oh yeah. Then we are sorry. Then we are sorry. We boy. We boy. We boy. Mungi na sorry. I come from.
0: Nah, unim. That day, no solo. Oh no. Okasabi ya no biasa ba yo.
1: Ah, say.
0: Okasabi na mama for nya vim say oh.
1: E bi tuya ke.
0: Bi problem dia.
1: Bi tuya ke.
0: Anya ni achasi yo. 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Ti yo jo ti tabi.
1: Ya de. Ti ba mo mo so ni nya wa. Ma mo so ni nya me. But answer na no, mami kan we. Na ye hwe botai a, na botai wetin I dey link ni say Black Star experience. Is it lost in this tournament yana per senyana or more chance Black Star experience bit me at the emphasis at the brain on where the meaning say a kind of that but for the purpose of this show and for our listeners into I mean kind we say Black Star experience na or mutimu popa and the same tia among penny abs asuya you know or say Nietzsche, create and promote Black Star experience as Ghana's flagship culture, arts and tourism brand to make Ghana a preferred tourism destination. The Black Star experience will undertake a year-round celebration in all the major entertainment, artistic and educational disciplines. Okay, into the kakra ya kind no na. Ye we are Rex and so my etias, yes sir. Black Star experience, you know, or no baby yet the very face of the creative act, you know. And ye be say, Black Star experience tournament omoin omahira won and si semu ana enene and komoke se ye bisa senka. 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
0: nga oso sorry
1: like a person na so me nka ni enti a ye bosu a na obi an pese wo beka bi
0: eh adi enti a
1: sa na like a opese wo tie premanu
0: eh
1: ma me ko straight to the point na wo hwe hwe me fa we to nche That's right.
0: Mm. Baba, I was almost saying nka ho, almost say what tin ho abankese mu.
1: Kinkai ne odi ka kaaye no. 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
0: To create and promote the Black Star experience as Ghana's flagship culture, arts and tourism brand to make Ghana preferred tourism destination.
1: Preferred what? Tourism what?
0: Preferred tourism destination.
1: Na be catch me say enhye sa ministry na say a. Na there sports ministry. Ela yan fan kwasha say. No. Che Manifa former GTA boss ni de anye
0: exactly.
1: Yes.
0: And because me cancel last year nyina na ene e bra no men can last year bra no wo ho no. Na baf if we got GFI e guitar ho dia. Yeah.
1: Woni me ne omo ye. Aban ni pese na ni suade hu no. 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
0: Mhm.
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0: ayi ne be committee bi na
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0: na for assigned the GTA and so
1: no mo ye no eti mani nya ho den foforo bi e ka se betimi a brand Ghana Black Star
2: in a way
1: that betimi a promote to Ghana e won o mo mu fugu ni kente kente bi no
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1: 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tourism for nanka e bi a GTA for nanya kan bi bi obeye bi a no ye say okọ ebia e fani say ministry ho ekokoje tumi ansa na baba ye etinu say best that experience mimi hu ni say before say wo mutu be de wo mu ho no o mati because sisi anka Ghana fo kwai e fo na nka wo say nko mutu kire wo mu bobre say
0: the blast experience yes
1: that's it yes we obi bi ai betimi aye hwe replica jesus ye aye toy e ka beda wo mu life so
0: mm
1: na ko ma yo mu dia Sempanse di echire, semanyona ke bo echira. Black Stars experience bo echire. Very very cheap.
0: Na certain kind of subsidy bi. Normally amaya.
1: San American very cheap. No bia timi tobi. Esa akra na just we kuta wa. Kanipa no onto. Because we no need warning. Obuka koto we the same just na ni mu ade bi na a dance so e bia. Listen I say, Black Stars experience. They are born come come na timi atom.
0: And then so can Black Star team musical.
1: Afa, they tell me sing cabaret change on better no. Because experience and that's one Obi kwa nim say eh yeah.
0: So
1: can say it to be. Eh waha.
0: You.
3: You feel like you're just experiencing, you know, the black men. Diasporans no crab to a good.
1: Me sing come better.
3: Black
1: Star experience. We dey ninsan ha kura fa bon kwa. Okay? A better world till thy kingdom come because Obi wan Jesse. To me, the best 10 years. What's that? Born in the country, and she be now they are caught. They drew her. No sacrifice.
2: Once or twice.
1: But to me, who is that? And they may be no man to 20 years. And now, before she said, Nature, my women, me who is that? Say, who caught ministry? Now the budget to be caught to her. Some person may be really. Who is that? They are working here. A year sports ministry, and I was all my own, and I was here. Because secretary kwako kasa anje ba bebere because ni omukaya omu ba ban mu no enyenu ni ehu enyenu ni ehu enu ti na basa wo kubisa sa akwoche nwe ya na se gate ni ban me ya na ma pia from na me kwase me kwako jonso me ba ni ya kan wie na ma sa betrase na ma yedi
0: ma men kan we free Collins Nyantachi oyenyuntini. Bro, I think that this event is not about football alone. It's all about selling our country and culture. All the celebrities have to take an opportunity to get access to the international market and sell their music and products.
1: Normalization committee. Jami Justice, me da sinyami shawate. 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And no, omude, kwese ajimai, ekwa ya vice chair. It's not so why I didn't the amma warm one.
0: That's not
1: or brandy warm one. Over to me, you could tell I was or the brandy warm.
0: When you say a GTA, no, so a marketing department to promote Ghana.
1: Now, question on Casano, I didn't know, yeah, William.
0: I don't know, market. But I think Abeku Santana is also doing that part at the GTA.
1: You see, Abeku Diallo, when your vice chair, the Biamica Sassimo, anything vice.
0: And I deputy. Papa be say deputy.
1: Who influence me here? Kitswe bi.
0: Utu meje then.
1: What you say? Abeku was steady kwesi ajima pa. I think two men when ya amasa yesu afiri ya na ya ho ya ho.
0: Yeah.
1: So na woni mu kra no a wasu ya nema ni bebere ho. But with advice. Anything will be bomb like a crack who are bonnet here and my catcher must say, Massa, when you are butter, why you deputy?
0: Do pity.
1: Do pity. Deputy Bias or so no. Massa, my kwame boss, you see. Look, can you say, every minister Bia and Lassa Bia, Penny Bia, per se, you depend on calling me a castle wayadi, no chin be a salmon beam. Tis a nipano, a yawano, and we be a minister. And I see the only lady at this see you are near what penny say. Yeah, because a year minimum DNA ABC, the name of me deputy, and I'm a vice.
0: And it's an idea, anyway, dear Rex, one on that or year opinion or that Black Star experience, you know, and even now, I was a presidential staffer into your presidency.
1: Well, presidency, when I'm just saying, I'm out 2 years and I'll be out to me. My cast is in my child, say, and you're under the ministry. Rising to me, my country, and say, what the name?
0: Oh, I'm out here, say, I'm out here, say, I want it, dear. It's our secretary to me, yeah. It's our secretary to me, then. Ah, say, or quite different beer. On found call, you're finally saying. Tourism.
1: A 2% as a minister no call sa committee public accounts committee. Libya it could be sana on country almost say, oh, radio meet me no because rest on ko public accounts committee when you minister when you see you and when you if anything MCE
0: to minister nebeko and all those accounts
1: questions in you know minister na wose bi sanu
0: obi abe prepare ne ne mechanism
1: po kusa jimai otese won se wako sa committee leader public accounts committee won se wako bida
0: na bi
1: it is the minister na beko questions bi sanu bi anu ida mark ye bet ma bi sanu minister kwa mark beko
0: that time no
1: that time no yes
0: okay
1: it is a rest kasa wonya nasa enu ni ya tama ayeye campaign ye beka se wo ye de ho ye de ho de ho woni ho.
0: All right. Right, may I say, Mammy, and call I about half you already.
3: Is that the
1: idea?
3: I don't know. Over home, poor work heavy, and so the ring cocket will be never breathe. Oh, I feel that the irony of this whole thing is there.
0: I can't brought food in
3: Nayampa. And they said, oh, back then when it was the year of return, to me personally, it was doing amazingly well. Because at the end of the year, and would to me share the number of diasporans and all more, but just to have those experiences.
1: And
3: the
1: Kosiaji by Korea.
3: To have those experiences. And you know, yeah, lunch, Black Stars experience, and then I will share. And near more moody deep aquemone, dear no more keka, ne dear nea dear becca kaka kahuna. Now I am expecting, say, it will be even bigger. That is what yenina nanka yam pibo, because say, even if say, dear ya yeah, no at the end of the year, no crowd to me, pulley that much traction. Now, Becca, me say, it will be a monthly event, ebi a mefan is a busumi way, ya fan yum. The next month, it be a fire fashion. The following one, you know, not just every month, be a there's something, something there. You know, it be a diasporans outside there. No, say December, crown, it be a went to Myanmar. Within the year, no, there are activities going on. Any of them can fly in. Ah, it be to Myanmar, it boost your tourism. No, into nanka idea, no dear. We all bought into it, but. No, I won't sit here and totally condemn the fact, say, Ebia, but that is what the average Ghanaian will say, though. Because, boss will be obi say, na, and on rekusi saying, Ediana Ekosu. Because, unshadan te hun, de de biasa. I was just reading something, yempo, and I mean, who said, there was a calendar that was launched. Or see a calendar of World Cup fan packs and cultural watch parties aimed at combining football with Ghanaian music, cuisine, and cultural performances during the tournament. Almost a Black Star experience in a lunchy way. Me pacho ubiate. That is the problem. Oh, I quiet to say, yeah, yeah, and tishi. I say, dear, mo ya non sono. You are not loudening enough for the average Ghani, because if an average Ghani BB cost war, my when the year of return was happening, no, we have people that were talking about it. I experienced one or two the year of return. I know what happens there. But since you are Black Stars experiencer, an average Ghanaian will be baby sound say. That is the problem.
0: Nah, obai, ane ba ko e hand pa ne se. Se omo ye a, o kan bi bi mpo. Na e bia ne emin nim. 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Ah ne wa misa ne wa misa. Na nso o take time so person bi se free omo ho nso a, they will mind you.
3: Bien few.
0: Nti e bia na wa se papa ne bi wo ho. Anka obetumi aka kire me aka kire nkrofo. But what information is so? If you had said why you not just be also, I want you into on purpose.
3: On purpose. And if they are why no, at least loud it. Not Ghana for you who say oh, you know, Ghana for and I said before me the me who say and I mean me personally me yobia. So who catch them is a breaker.
0: Yeah.
3: Abena busumi biano member of 200 cities. Nasa busumi back when I see me who she me and who see. Me hushi, me and not just a meeting musa, me and Terria. my boy something in ego.
0: You.
3: Me because not just said they o promise yan ni okekankan yan ni na no. Ba kunpo ni wa. Wo ye. And so bia now you are doing something. This is the time my enka we say no. Mwa ma launch bibi say I'm just reading it on a blog. Ah obiant obianti. Bibi say media for no. Ni na ye kan we are promoting tourism. Moon call one chain. Oh, send it. Let's loud it. And all more on platform on the loud in Yama. It's not loudable enough because we are not hearing anything.
1: Okay, Ghana Tourist,
0: www.blacksidesp.
1: No, this will call be a minister of tourism for a website. We'll be on some information. More kind in our which I believe.
3: Mm-hmm. It because say if you've been able to launch this Ebia Ebit me Amy in combining football in a Ghana music near Dianin in Enke you good enka time of Papa Bempo and Enke Bebwa sing sa World Cup timing.
4: When discussions are already going
3: exactly.
4: on about the event.
3: And see if somebody tells me say if this is and as a World Cup no cry overshadow a year Black Stars experience now. I'll have a problem with it because if I'm to put myself in an ordinary Ghanaian, maybe the question I'll ask if you say that the question I'll ask and say in the first place before the World Cup, no cry, not then I'm
0: okay. Okay, wait. Then I'm with my mom, the aversion. I'll say,
1: try.
0: Football tournament. Also, align Ghana's brand reputation with the 20 most esteemed country brands worldwide. 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Incorporate the BSC framework into all phase of the nation's initiative across multiple sectors. 3, elevate Ghana's image as a prominent and preferred destination for global travelers. But first, on the Omoka man,
4: the brother. My, they are kind of bro. Average Ghanaian, Ghana, Ube, Bisano, any of these important.
0: Transform Ghana's into Africa's culture capital.
3: Transformers.
0: And the way I'm on vision, and the mission. The mission is to reaffirm, revitalize, and reimage the essence, identity, and spirit of Ghana. Spirit of Ghana to attract people, investment, business into the Ghanaian economy.
3: And see, one
4: bureaucratic terms. Exactly, no crack.
1: Only baby. Mark and one, he said, Nipo.
3: We are trouble for you.
1: Mark, okay,
0: we have a page, you know.
4: Because,
0: maybe we have a page, you know. As the home pine.
4: No, not Mike. On a normal day. Ghana ni beno sorry ano po beka se me ko
3: e me ko e ya ko a ko e
4: e black lives mo lanchi ana se de no mo ye there are places
0: mon where de kai, mon pa de kai
4: there be de
3: yeah yeah pa de na nti ya yenti yenti bin kai no
0: se ya de and the vision
4: but there are platforms where people converge on a daily on radio on TV. There are platforms that nipa bia nipa ko honum kope omu news enti malanchi bibi no malanchi wo mo de mu a obi anti ho hwe no. Can you blame the average Ghanaian for not knowing what you have planned for them. You can't.
0: To revitalize and then reimagine the identity and spirit of Ghana to attract
5: Ghana
0: the spirit, you know.
5: Why don't you combine that vision and mission and put it on television?
4: Thank you.
5: Combine those two, put it on television.
0: The vision.
5: It's on to television. And your vision.
1: Yes.
5: And your vision, natural physical, and physical vision. Eh? Now,
0: they are lost in this tournament.
5: Black Stars experience nka me some sort of advertisement be ewa bontin TV so radio so
0: billboard ba ko kran ko
5: na ye hu se
0: tem na me mo Rex one Kwame Dazzy interview no chere Black Stars experience ni mu anka sapa anti ti e ma obu fu
1: na beti ma chere me date kro mo yes interview no
0: me kwa kwere
1: o ya kwere bra
0: ma me hwe
1: ye kwedi enti ni
5: ana edi mo chere benya hatata
1: benya hatata me ba obi a me fi kuma se ba na ka o ba les bra nenye program ti we na be bi se sa
4: me
0: is it 12 May 2025?
1: Thank you.
0: Okay, Yenji.
6: 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What is your job description?
7: Honestly speaking, I'm supposed to formulate the policy.
6: Okay.
7: To actually define the strategic structure of the Black Star Experience, what it actually is, and to also coordinate intersectorial, interagency, interministerial, to come together to be able to deliver the outcome of what the Black Star Experience is supposed to be.
6: So going into what the Black Star Experience is, if you can explain that to us.
7: Yes.
6: Yeah.
7: The Black Star Experience is to serve as Ghana's leading brand in culture.
0: Okay, Meba, Mamesa Mobiu.
6: Let's come to your job, coordinator of Black Star Experience. What is your job description?
7: Honestly speaking, I'm supposed to formulate the policy.
6: Okay.
7: To actually define the strategic structure of the Black Star Experience, what it actually is, and to also coordinate intersectorial, interagency, interministerial, to come together to be able to deliver the outcome of what the Black Star Experience is supposed to be.
6: So going into what the Black Star Experience is, if you can explain that to us.
7: Yes.
6: Yeah.
7: The Black Star Experience is to serve as Ghana's leading brand in culture, arts and tourism and creative engagement, bridging local and international audiences.
6: Okay.
7: It embodies all the interactions linked to the renowned and legendary Ghanaian hospitality across various dimensions. So that is the Black Star Experience. And then our mission is to reaffirm, revitalize, and reimagine the essence, identity, and the spirit of Ghana to attract people, investments, businesses into the Ghanaian economy.
6: Okay. So it is like the banner. It's like the headline.
7: It is the banner, the overarching program to rebrand Ghana through tourism, arts, and culture.
6: Okay. Okay. So you are using these tools, tourism, arts, culture,
7: yes,
6: to rebrand Ghana.
7: Ghana, exactly.
0: Kachiri.
5: Hmm.
0: Where there? Krekum. To rebrand, to coordinate. So actually, they are doing this to coordinate, rebrand, become a banner, a headline, sector.
1: Okay, there was a brand already. There was a brand already. Because what I said, to rebrand.
3: There was years.
0: The secretariat has come to rebrand, to do the rebranding.
1: Rebranding what?
0: And to coordinate. A number of no camera.
1: Okay, yeah.
3: They are coordinating the Black Stars experience with the year of return. This is because Ghana for when it comes to football, this is the highest of spirit. I incorporate this experience
0: and coordinate.
3: I expect some kombe use that platform. If the Blaster experience is to promote Ghana.
0: And rebrand.
3: Any Ghana, your culture, no. Any your tourism, and I think so. Buama travelers, any your tourism, no, to come into the country. Which bigger platform? Any chain? This one, outside football, outsiders, who bring the opportunity to connect with the diasporans that are up there. And kasa we crowd ebia Ghana aha crampo u dey yan say aha na watch party big crowd boy yan yan fan say Black Star experience akọ your friend is saying US I organize your friend is saying watch party be ukọ hono mu a send your brand ne kanu Ghana aduane wo ho Ghana your fashion wo ho your music. Your born life Ghanaian music your inviting
0: your baduaba yi
3: This year, so we have some of the biggest football music teams. Which bigger platform? Pushing this agenda.
0: I hear rebranding.
3: Sani Amosiano leading Diaban coordinates and why? Which?
1: Mike.
3: Which other platform?
1: Sweet me, but me tier one Ola Rex ne Ola Michael. Let me akase enunti ne biya. Wamo a struggle.
0: That is
1: because yepo. A secretariat bia susu ni wa ancient ministry bia se according to Rex wase wo mo no yase wo mo an konkope wo mo funding
0: an konkope musicamera and to onye bi
1: eh ni onye bi an kan okeke nyira an konye e data me gas an say
3: na chese o dada
1: data me gas an say ministry na gas an onye di me o na wa master secretariat o bia mo
3: then I feel like my two abanis had there then they bit more than they can chew.
1: Yes,
0: and there
3: then why don't they just stick with on say back we na December pe into no make it mo person mo rebrand ya what they start December now ni enim say Ghana fo nyina enim say eh December 1 month pe within sa 1 month no incorporate whatever it is you want to say all
5: these experiences, your DNA, your culture, your DNA, your story, incorporate it in one. And no son, who ye be beer? I think so on Sabashon. Then so Baba catcher is the whole year in our venue activity.
0: Am I? I'm saying every woman to be on
5: my own. I'm not a king.
1: Activity.
0: But I want to say, I didn't like a sass. I am frustrated. I make a simple. Brofo can simple. I said two of can brofo say.
2: Fragmented.
0: Baba brofo ba kubu.
1: It's a brofo.
0: And I can move here. I said, I'm only money in a 12 boom. A 12 boom. Where the Baba
5: say how it is.
0: Your take on this. I don't 106.3 FM or so go out with you. Come on in a Black Star experience, yeah, and Casabria tournament here cause you can be to me that experience, you know. Are we seeing that experience from Black Star experience? And now say ABR, they are missing in action. Mamintio, okay.
8: Okay, so I think that me started every baby. I think the secretariat missed it.
0: Mm-hmm.
8: They were put there for a purpose.
0: Mm-hmm.
8: Working kind brofu bebreni. I'm sure Krampu says, Ofre Omo CEO Krampu na off head. He may not even remember half the things you said. This will read it from Omo Weno.
0: Mm-hmm.
8: Where they missed it, I believe,
0: mm-hmm.
8: is that Omo Chain say, Obi Bekwa ko. PCKB no, they have a show mon sem se mon fanye juma A, B, C, and D.
0: Mm-hmm.
8: They are not, I don't think they really understand the mandate that has been given to them. Mm. As I say, we pay funding.
0: Mm-hmm.
8: And if you tell me, say, because activities ne do something on to me, there are activities going on throughout the year. Even private individuals are getting sponsorship for their events.
0: Mm.
8: How much more a government agency? Are you telling me, say, if you should approach a corporate body, what they will plan? The reason why I've come to see, say, I don't know whether it's an African problem, and I say a Ghanaian way, say, but the NTR Ghana for MP approaching corporate bodies to get sponsorship, is accountability. What the proposal, A, B, C, and D. Ubebi no corporate body nothing over baby sa se me ma o say then all the year yeah o ka sa obey PR or aha obey say obey say we say exactly obema KPI say ni
9: ade the Ministry of Health. I think that they are doing a great job, you see. And me bomb abaso, I mean omo ya dia ye beka me nya call so many times ah omo juma for na catch me say ko for wo home person mo register inform umra and obi hu omo wa o chiro bi hu omo wa omo so mu nse obi ase
1: so
9: obi ase
8: secretary
9: so so omo so bi but you see they are working and na me bo omo ba so omo omo jo mu tu ye hu de omo ye no you see them and omo workers no sometimes when me colleagues be omo ye juma o o tina wa me say wa come afi host no kure dwale tell basa omo ncha ye ka say me come as baby obi wo sa tare no sha obi me kisho say ade ni wo so that you see them.
0: Mm.
9: Which I say health insurance. Now my member me issues. So now I come here say Anka Black Star World Cup is a perfect opportunity for them to establish leverage. Because who are the world market already? And mind you, Black Stars are qualified. It in ka Ghana friend is say maybe a Black Star Experience Village big time at work. And that's where Munyoma a woman a macabre who be brain am born a horn am be kwakoye within that village. You know your business people, your culture omo your friends and musicians were there were a lot of activities of course your indigenous in your man was a village you are the only thing that omo yeni say omo champion your course war. Now your Jesse
0: mm-hmm.
9: could have been one of the friends is a vehicular mm-hmm. and commit me either advertising or more presence
0: mm-hmm.
9: it's a senior Kaushebi,
0: you
9: Nanka, and also your day. A bunch already. I didn't hear Black Star.
0: Gada, I'm the Black Star experience. That's why I got to it in power.
9: What you say? Because I'm sure, say, Ministry of Tourism, the creative will almost spend it. Yeah, it's in I didn't see the end yet. And that send a bear would a warm you know, and I said, Wabako, a cum no mammy. Because of course we Ministry of Tourism it had in a SAS sector and a Black Star experience now you promise your monthly friendly activities you know and from him you won't be was even friendly say a plus this December you will feel gumwa be oh baby because maybe you better be a signboard ball it will be awkward no matter the culture again cry I don't know obuse we are Obi Waka ni
0: mfoto ni Easter program no yeye.
9: Exactly.
0: Okay.
9: Obuseria. Obi catches na onti ye say honorable Smith si say na oye. It is sometimes no enye unko apo na wose oye say juma. O place o billboard wo wa.
0: Ngo for be kasa.
9: Amo for e be chiri ma chenko for.
0: Mm.
9: O ta say it mean name the entire eye so difficult say friend is saying sector be war and the ministry be so deep and sometimes omwa no musro to friend is saying start a bia activities be announced introduce bibi because all kwako ye a bia and court will be ye December yana one of the friend is saying event you say you go Nigeria you go busa one say mo you say sponsorship no demand sir because apparently no I was say sika fi baby and e be support and you know nipa no so be here you know I stand to be corrected a pushing agenda dey assume see meanwhile your artist will want by this time no I was some no headline it is here ka say omo
10: anko the arrangement with that is the artist is already a brand ambassador for the bank that sponsored the event.
9: Yes.
10: And you know, so obviously artists are for fro. Akwa Obi for fro. Now he has one of the biggest artists in the African sub-region. And I said in the way, say now Obi to me the Nababe
0: Pulika
10: na then they might as well. And that is what I think that some of the we should be leveraging on because there are also Ghanaian organizations that have Ghanaian artists and as a Ghanaian
0: ambassadors.
10: I'm your ambassadors. You bet me.
9: These are some of the
10: relationships. So bet me.
9: What you say? Now corporate Ghana's war, and I think the government is attractive enough for you to win them. What you say? Say. O ye munyanya de government atalia shewa obia e trust sa brand no because onim se enye individual no model with model with an entity obi kwa the obeba no still a government it is already attractive e wo and also we put effort
0: and na den kwampo no kwa wanya your vision and mission and we are not using them
9: senior senior, we see in the trouble advertisement. Nah, don't need
0: Obi Achiro Bidua. Kwame Nkrumah 1956. Was it, see how Rex is struggling to express and explain himself. Square pegs in round holes. Everyone here born a voice.
9: Okay, so then I ask. Yes, select here. Is it because of the personality or the person's technical know-how?
11: No,
0: but sometimes they are not.
9: No, but the danger makers are say, yeah, assume say, Nipano, say, Ebia because, or your friend say, celebrity. They mean that, sir, a general one supposed to attract Ebia sponsorship and in your mind. And now say, Nipano, technically, in a professional, then it means that Onimhawa obe generating your own income. It is a if you're the Nipano Koso, then you ensure some of these things are very attractive. Of course, where Brofok can say where Barbara Yehu, yet the Nimni say, coach, yeah, you can't want to see me. also or a master tactician.
0: Mm-hmm.
9: Park and soon you won't. It is the Bama Yan JD say, or ye Jumane, or mobile field Neswa, or Mubini. And none of them can say, coach, you know,
0: Oyadi.
9: It is a coach in it to announce a Morino, so one or Cotrotro, Bibia, or one or Fano, Reno, yes, and no, yes, and near Bebania say. It's people who are saying why they want to be a opportunities we buy, we end time, but World Cup qualification adding. It's a basaya you utilize. Nayama, Omoa, Yamom, Koyi, Omo, Quine, Niamu, which you don't know.
0: Okay,
11: Mike,
0: yeah, may I say
11: for the first time, one Mahu Secretariat, a war under the presidency. Yes, one copesi can be idea of finding it difficult.
0: Oh, but see, you're interesting. Can I be
11: no
0: one?
11: No, no, no, Mike. No credit. One worker, where did I be? Sir, question. Penny Yano, media, I did about one more. Make a debut. I said, in your sector now, a year art and then creative. No, a year quiet, sir. A buy back a bank. They are not taking it serious. I'm telling you.
0: By your money, they want to turn in.
12: We take it.
11: Look, so it will be 2-1. And then the panel in your office, there is an office.
0: Okay.
11: And you're important.
0: Maybe this is
11: here. Okay.
13: Yes, yeah. Indeed. What up, Ghana? It's your boy Don Ichi, aka The Future, aka Rap on the Back. Kasahari level on a Doom 106.3. Kasahari level, we just no size. Open rap, Odin rap, Ote rap, I see, there's the place to be. This and every Saturday, 7 p.m. Name of who the band I'll represent to the Kasahari Champions League, Bemo Wakwenya, now no rappers, Ababe drop it, bass. You go hard on the beat. Kasahari level to the next level. Kasahari level, we just no size. Kasahari level, so tight, Kasahari level, I did the most tight, yes indeed.
14: A brinu anyaso amanyo brimu ni yedru no waye wafo mu die so mamba padi kokromoti akwotwa bawie ni aka ne se bosha ban ne sheye empuntu dwuma ebo se koso wodi wani edi echi ne wahwe se anye bia eniyama deda na kwamu ana enunti ena juada ene ukuada bia no ngotwe bofa husima edio no ebo adom 106.3 fm so bani ni shujuma die ena yede hyehye so amanyo fo no betu woto I didn't see more to put so
15: out of 1.2 million. No, there is 600 million. The patch of Vuzela, who they did once you are for
16: more to a mania, no more to a manila and tell Vanderport. Mark and the Yakra, Neil and tell Vanderman.
14: Nanso I was no kreno a deadi and tishia me a kriya watch we yadom a by a juada and ukwaden yumre bia 8:20 PM a watum 106.3 FM so niabema o mino pima kweni mu eho and a banning issues yen ni she
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0: I mean, I'm calling your book, I'm saying, ah, my, I'm a D-Robbins. It's what I want now, what I'm missing. Other brand, do you say, okay, you're not okay, it's my lie. The term is lie.
1: Lie.
0: Yeah, you're a lie.
2: You're a lie. I'm a lie, I'm a lie, I'm a lie.
0: That's right. Tell me a license. Now, to also to me a friend. I want to share what you want. Come on, yeah, boy. Huh? 0302-216-562. 0302-216-561. I'm on the answer to any better. T.Delight Restaurant. T.Delight Restaurant. Hey, well, yeah, Accra. East Legon. Obey. East Legon Police Station. You know? Fried rice, your love. T.Delight Restaurant. A bit to me, deliverance of the amount. I'm in Kahmano. So, hello, you see?
3: Hello.
0: Yes, sir. What can I say? When you're frozen?
3: I'm Bosho from Cash and Carry because of Winnibai.
0: Okay, Mate, Cash and Carry, you too.
3: What the kind of Mama Mumbai is my from analysis, I'm not many now. What is it? He said, Wama, oh yeah, Rana Bassa, what is it? Jesus no kwa ampo no Jesus no kwa fye nyedo en to ambe si ya na fany de on mo be si si ki ya bon nyako pa mpa pa de a tu ana tre de ya fa mo ni din
0: okay
3: na ti sa nyu de gan data no ma de pa pa pa pa pa pa
0: okay me da se ma me fam si ya ne fam frenia oh oh bo mo de aso sa be kan Bandes Garimis ni bi. 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Hello? 0302-216-562. Mami Kwa hello. Hello.
4: Hello.
0: Yes, but what can I say when you're from, say?
4: Your friend, I'm Yakwa, I'm Kasafias.
0: Okay, I'm Yakwa, you too.
4: Yeah, I'm Mokano, fine, pa, because you share that start experience. But question, maybe, fine, say. Your uncle, no, only in Kofwa. Only on Adriana, because ideas are more share with her. I don't think that they have those ideas. Maybe a woman me on Asia. Also, when Kofua, I believe they'll give you the advice and the way out how you can able to organize those black star experience at the abomination. I don't think they have it.
0: So,
4: a good idea and a more share with
0: her. Secretary, me you this and you're on Kwana Bell.
4: Well, you'll see.
0: But so you are surprised.
4: Yeah. But my car attend this area fire Yenya Bema and Thomas Patehu.
0: Mm-hmm.
4: It may come be said, Yenya Bema, Nia Etuno Ewaman, Efasa, ni case me. Nia Mikan says, say, the dear grow, and I a bushian four. So my answer, Yami outdoom any impibo answer my Yenya Bema year. One share, Ebehan. Because your family say a brick, but it's more spiritual than physical. They are bringing the boy down. They better say, "Oh, who any munamu?" And this Ebusian 4 Adum FM. Oh, Mac 2 ni program we show. But among peja, among bano enkonya, among say nyami Adumi ni mubro mu enfamano. Sebe ya November. So among first case na nyami bed tani table ebi ama onya beman. Because among transgeka pancha. And there are me teaching something. So anytime I go on my knee, I pray for the brother that God should have mercy on him and turn the table around.
0: Okay.
4: That's what we are saying. Only God mercy.
0: Me that say. My main for last caller. Adam 106.3 FM. Hello. Also bit me afraid. Hello. Too bad. Hello, hey, maybe see. Why? Ooh. Okay, for last caller, Hadom 106.3 FM.

0: okay. 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Ibisha. 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
0: Ka so bi yonse ku so do ku fie.
2: Oh de mi ku
0: ya.
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0: Ko no oba no brain die so ku no
1: ja. Eh je se mi.
2: Odi mbe kwa ka so a.
0: Oh, pardon,
1: me do coffee.
2: Where them back work as well?
1: Me do be coffee.
2: Fear be and change as well.
3: Ladies and gentlemen,
0: it's your Bandes in car. CEO of Bandes Gary makes Bandes Bread.
3: And on the big mixer,
0: Afrika chie tene kana na kwa kudia. Yeah, relationship coach. And K Kwansa. I don't know if you're a media person.

about 106.3 FM Sunday Super Weekend News and you may not see a bromo dear chat to a last quarter quarter and a day and sana bright stars including dear abba and then you hooded a day and then you had a bro baby via that water and some so dear as a power as we and say but then you had an and some the dear continue be and a says I'm Bramica saying Ghana man panini dia to go as a bright stars what how much he says school in a bag a bubble room. 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
1: When it did, Edia Blasta the American full time draw. 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
2: Me so imagine chere ni se, se Ghana winie na mepe. 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Me wajidiye wa Blaster mu se World Cup we mu diye. You GDO we Blasters any Ghana or my ebehunye say Ghana yenso a few them dey amateur points ni ebe ko akuyenim
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0: 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Tom Kruger e wo ha ma ye ne Tom Kruger enim ko baka say di na ye hwe say di e ye feel no so far, feeling at the same. I buy your me up for the big game. A good game, no last one. You
2: know, I'm a supportive team. If I want Chem Kofwa or Muaha, the shit I want Chenny in Anthony, yes, yes, yes, only Ghana flag, and you try after in your manner, a Yanija Troco. Yet translate Yako Park, so I replay as the Union Jenaha, a bit much Chemwa, or Moka for one basis, or Moya ready, some the coast stadium. No, and I know you are a castle, Yakobo, and at this point, we are not even looking out for the victory. Say Yakobo draw, Yako say, we are just making merry. Say, Yanija, say a one or near Kutia Ghana. And I have supported Black Stars. No, I'm going to say, you have a president, get a good one, I'm going to say, I take a call, and I have a word to you. I'm going to say, my show, the GDA said, you support Ghana. Now, I'm going to say, and you have to say, I'm going to say, I'm going to say,
3: Maestro, the spirit of the nation behind the team that they have been. And you know, you have to have to fire too soon, you have to have to be the team. And you say, I hear you say, next one, you have to win, and the biggest one. Now, you say, I say, you have to have to have to have to have to have to have to have to have to have next one, they target, but send the airport, approach the airport. My young first two soon, you sit down with Ghana, and that's the machine. It's not my country, you have to have
0: Papu Eji Samuel Enima don't know. Kwabena show ha. But now we are live at Zoom FM to only do to me and a gum. And then I'm a cartoon of feeling not the same ahead of the big game.
4: I think they're beautiful. They congratulate the entire team and the technical staff here. And I want to get the way I got up on the bonfire so you qualify for next season. Whatever or whoever our opponent is, when they're coming back, why? Hammer. getting to the quarterfinals and even breaking it and getting to the semifinals. Yeah, me have the one.
0: Ready, Ready, Ready, Ready, Ready, Ready, Ready, Ready, Ready, Ready, Ready, Ready, Ready, Ready, Ready, Ready, Ready, Ready, Ready, Ready, Ready, Ready, Ready, Ready, Ready, Ready, Ready, Ready, Ready, Ready, Ready, Ready, Ready, Ready, Ready, Ready, Ready, Ready, Ready, Ready, Ready, Ready, Ready, Ready, Ready, Ready, Ready, Ready, Ready, Ready, Ready, Ready, Ready, Ready, Ready, Ready, Ready, Ready, Ready, Ready, Ready, Ready, Ready, Ready, Ready, Ready, Ready, Ready, Ready, Ready, Ready, Ready, Ready, Ready, Ready, Ready, Ready, Ready, Ready, Ready, Ready, Ready, Ready, Ready, Ready, Ready, Ready, Ready, Ready, Ready, Ready, Ready, Ready, Ready, Ready Nana Sagetti, and Jerome Pook Ansa, now our bench, Omo, now our other people, so the opportunity to play. When I am Yaman Kakanda car, I know she said a taxi throw, near who I would tell in an hour anymore, but a crazy afternoon, Papa or your unpredictable name. And we did me a sure set, said the way the character, quite the answer, you've been a big signal, or be parody a stronger side for a year in table and then. But trust me, majority of the players that ball against England, they bring not been opportunity. But they be a Sakaya Bakumi, you know, be pet, and they be a bit to me, Abemo. It is squad name but a official squad in Lebanon, a very formidable squad, a bit to me, maximum a year win, and then I may be here to a team.
1: Maestro, you know what's the name for Winsy? 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I do 106.3 and you know, 94.7 in Shah 104.5. Naked can say about Super Weekend News and one year goes why I can can yaka yaka ya. Wama Fweni Abra, Mashi Megana Jesse. Mashi Megana Jesse, Enya Gruy. Webiswani Abra, didn't them appear on the paper Wakanche. Wakanche, a car non Konanka Gana didn't do. And they say, yes, here, ja, wakume once and me bepia. 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Well, we are Ghana ni, what's we are Ghana ni na foko chabeti ya? Shine, we'll be a ko chabeti get ya Ghana, say Ghana, Ghana berry. We are Zubaya de Bobra. 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
5: Adiana Na wo beti muna angasane se Enyasebi ya wo beti against Ghana per se, but Shana Dini a day and Phantom one. And no betting companies Nangasano, as it says, Canina Edema Ghana. The Achire, our betting money say, companies Nangasano, and who say Ghana modern mono, our form. Iti ono only GDA, our Ghana, Mr. Ghana betting me, as England. General, proud to the game, no, Oma Ghana, 15 Ghana cities. That is 15 offs. It says, Ucha, Scout Betus no times 15. And then a straight win. And a double chance, no, Oma Ghana, 5 us. Double chance ni a win or draw for Ghana. Oshe adia omujina so edition is a pressure of 5 matches awabo. Proud to that particular game ebasu. Ni ashe the opponent na onene ebo nonso. The last 5 matches are ononso abo. Na fe ashe se we di in the last 5 no. O wini sen. We di in the last 5 olusu sen. An ononso wini sen.
1: Jim FM. Enti alas kwa minastono akuman kraba kwa waka Ezro Janumru Uno Sheshe wanukuria ukupium Unimag G.I.G. is ten our first president, pa. And on an artist would treat you more. Yes, we'll be in movie tray. Nanny, I'm going to go on this year. We have to
6: oh, Ebana Sana, we don't focus on your nation, of course. You see, the bets, no, we bet in favor of we getting the money. And say, we share our country. And England, eh, but now she plays at England. You before the game, because we say, nah, plays at England, Kitano's, oh, my team, no, and yeah, into the charm at England. Sick of Uji, England's quite a decent.
7: The way a black star and Yamati and Nune come and answer because of someone to be a Samajan here way back in Tama like Obia Lusu Hopewo, Team Numu and Nutanaya. Abani says, Ghana no Bishaka now or Mucha or other parties and also still Omodo Ghana so I'm still a bet written on Mucha or the Panich. So I did.
8: And I don't know the scanner and you know the team I'm going to share this kind of Bremen and Namoko because Ghana and Namoko have been so.
9: Also Ghana and England, yeah, almost squad or more, and then per their history, there is no way that as a Ghanaian, England, Ghana, but we expect to say be a me trabet now aqua in the favor of Ghana. Nah, it's never done that way. And yes, me and Missy can beshi.
1: Ghana this year be any and one match in Koma, yeah, what is a match with another 106.3 and Yanuan Masempa 94.7 Isha 104.5 Naked Cassia Busupo, you can use and why you go. Yeah, be Adama Wancha, what drinks and Yabe can't add the amount. Nayafi and Intrim will be an high a watcher and then Potamu, a Wutu Senya, and I say a Wutu, Wabratra and Potamu, I Wutu Senya West. Ugo Piumwa and some of free war, and yet they will be busy was Womono, and tell you about. 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
5: 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The chairman, a bayon or so, Ampa. A summer, I inquire. A year, Baba, quiet, a fairly jewelry. Obama day, na Wadaba, and Ama, or Machino. Ama, the Natan, but to soup. A dinner call, police station. The Yasma, a trainer, and a jewelry in the bay. So ban or buy a friend about and if you need Bisano. No sam pa on so they say no ekum obi. Na Oshana no kese ujane. Into a dada nos say on my non castan to dada na no father na or didn't call police station. According to Bisano, I must say I must have the dia and the bono. Or sanso my up high no no. I'm sorry, I'm the second. I'm sorry, I'm sorry, I'm sorry. I'm sorry. Now, you're with you now, and you'll be aircon.
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1: 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E wasem panfoti me yahu bi Skyline Waste Management. We are not any operations manager your friend William. Afra kwadu 106.3 FM sini yankwai. 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
15: the provision of decent pensions for our pensioners is of utmost importance. Colleagues, if you have any doubt, ask any worker when he goes on pension and all the allowances are removed, ask what is left. So this is a serious matter, and that is why I know you are all on board. The government remains committed to safeguarding the integrity and value of pensions, especially the pension fund assets, for the benefit of the Ghanaian worker. We therefore remain committed to our obligations to SNIT and other two-tier pension schemes. We must also continue to explore ways to accelerate economic growth through measures such as the 24-hour economy policy, which is government's plan of action to maximize the use of our resources and capacities also, while moving Ghana towards a fast-growing export-based economy. The policy envisions offices, factories, and services operating in three shifts. Government is expanding access to reliable, affordable energy, providing a 24-hour public transport system, security and lighting, and incentives.
1: Mami wamanazo wewe ye wasire afi esentri omo nyene to so workshop omo ye ye enukrachrim abayani brabre abayani pochira pochira no ho saga na sika obebo ho ban.
15: The theme for this year reinforces the importance of workplace harmony in driving Ghana's socio-economic development. To understand why this is important, we must look to our own economy. Ghana, like other countries, has faced a difficult period in recent weeks. In light of this, government has worked to ensure that our economy remains resilient in the face of geopolitical crises. The collective but difficult decisions we have made over the past year are yielding some results, and we must maintain that momentum.
1: 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lose or win, Edia, and Kunimba, it's one, so, Edia, what, yeah, but, and, yeah, faster, I can see a pa, Emma Franco Trading Enterprise, mobile phones, printers, laptops, air conditioners, CCTV 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
2: A brim one yason, a man no brimun yedruno. 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
3: out of 1.2 million, no, there is 600 million. Paper job of Zella, who did you want to hear for?
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2: Nanso I was no kreno a dead ye and tisha me a kriya watch we yadom a by a juada and u kwadan you mrebia 8:20 PM a watum 106.3 FM so nia bema o mino pima kwa ni mu a ho and a banning issues yen nishe.
5: Do you know how money moves in Ghana and across Africa? 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It moves 100 times a day on Ecobank's digital platform. Airtime for that your sister. Transport for Papa. 500 Cs for Saturday's Juno. 2,000 Naira for the cousin sitting jump in Abuja. Because we don't just move money, we take care of people. Money moves in every direction. Uncle to nephew, nephew to uncle, sister to brother on Monday, brother back to sister on Friday. And it moves together. The funeral contribution, the susu, the wedding levy, the hospital bill in the family WhatsApp group. In Africa, money is rarely one person's transaction. It's many people moving small amounts toward one purpose. That's how money moves here. And there's one bank built for it.

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0: Nanso, I was no kureno a dead ye. And she me a queer watch where ye adom. A BY. A juada, and you quaden you may be a 8:20 PM. A watum. 106.3 FM. So, near Bema or mine or Pimako anymore. A ho and a banning issues. Yen niche.
3: From Jail Justice, my issue is a few coins Monday to Friday from 3 to 6 p.m. Now say it's a day, you are too much in it. You bet yes, and far, and you are too young. 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
3: Me born no dear Kodiako. 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Ya me share. From Jail Justice, my issue is a few coins Monday to Friday from 3 to 6 p.m. Now say it's a day, you are too much in it. 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
3: Me born no dear Kodiako. 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
6: 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Abre bro, two a time. 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The udibia so, uhia, high life music papa. 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And you two a time.

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Blender. And in your kicker OP. Shishan yeatra who focus. Anna HBZ. Costa. Anna Volante. Ninina ya focus technology near my papa ni bia. Aye nedi in Ghana. Na employment ya focus technology diama Ghana. Mabuni nyasa mketwa. 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At 4304 429 5302.

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1: Yedia bo! Star Cement! Eh, yes, cement, papa, pa! Star Cement is a wussu dine, wussu suku, office, a sorry, and as a project bia! Anything I make for the amount, listen for no way, contractors in a way, one more dear, wukope Star Cement EP, so two blocks, brick lane, and as a woya message to me bia! And what one thing, na boju masusu, send a woman your Star Cement, eh, yes, cement bia, na one dinner, eh, yes, unko kra, concrete to me bia, so two foundation, columns, beams, and as a slabs, Star Cement American wants me. Bag bia. And my papa won't do good. I had to obey me at the Yatuma. I had the opening who cry. For what to so? No one want thing. So do you to my elfi, a juman. And I say, oh my happy bia. She said, obey Star Cement. Obey me from 0531 028877. Oprah Mashama. Obey warm, elpon barrier. A quan edico, a yapo, woman in golf in the station, a dear new Star Cement, Anna. Cement, papa. Pa.
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1: 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Okay. 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

0: to the Black Stars 5-star energy drink. Feel the difference.
1: So resource be a kufi akufa ba. Hey, Mia. Where are you?
2: Daddy.
1: Yeah. How did it go?
2: Social studies, excellent. English, excellent. Science, excellent. Mathematics, excellent.
1: Every subject, excellent. What's your performance?
0: Me.

0: about the 90 minutes. It's what you put into the 90 minutes. It's not just about the win. It's about the will to win. Yeah, you better. It's not just about the jollof, it's about what's inside. This advert is FDA approved.
1: Yeah, you better.
2: It's not just about the game, it's what you put into it.

0: Me tell you what I'm saying. What is it?
1: It's the same.
0: Politics is always same.
2: Every day, in the moments we love, we rely on clean and safe water that flows from Politank.
3: One goal that lifts the crowd. One celebration that unites them like brothers. And for him, the end of the match. That's how 1UP from Sportybet works. 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

Friday, Sam Wakwaba, the Over Dome TV, Sempe FM, and Atom FM. It build up to that big game at 9 PM. Croatia versus Ghana. Yes. Elion, who say Kim Kaninja Yako Bordner, so chance to be the barrister, and so the Kumukakani and Yabako line up Ghana line up and Edibo against Christian Nimu Yina and send one substitute any other Christian Yana. So, but oh, share Star Oil and Dama. And oh my show you, I'm yes, you hear the old Herman Amazon Hill. Star Oil, no. Felicitations need to be but I know I care for area Obebo engine. Papa ne Star Oil, you are sure. I said full papa and I would go engine ni mono. The be a person could be ano patch Star Oil and over 260 stations across Ghana, you know, Star Oil and at what pictures are person or both be another car, it's me journey. Come up on Star Oil, the world do what does it just try it. Now got sound of me boy. Sporty bet. And my video, World Cup is starting before the discussion. I'm getting to.

0: You are waiting for what? You are not eating some. You are waiting. Hey, Sporty Bet. Now look there up on Hindi. Quite a code to announce what the video go to Sporty Bet. Okay, I want to be a day and coverage of the World Cup, no. April war. And a queen have a first with the engineer, baby. Oh, be all one Saturday. Sporty will be mu. But Bimu Saha will be a DVD. Then, of course, after 30 good years, MTN has served Ghana Forum. And doubt to Nick was MTN number one. Call last 10 calls away. Nehadi. Ni power from what? MTN 4-1. What you say? MTN number one. After 30 years, MTN says, Ghana 4, Ajiomo fell so. I'm on my number one. No, almost someone Yamu Saha Keke. It's 30 years, no, you did it in style. Nine. Total Land Cruiser Prados and MTN HA. Oh, more check one. *530#. Never found Jim. The more you use MTN, you use data. All your cost, yeah, the number of points they build it to be able to win a cast, maybe. To be able to sell Benya a data, maybe. So, and even more chilling now, so wait a minute. What is MTN HA? It's a matter of 2 years in for a con, eh? Yeah, you know, I'm MTN. It's here, you know, for whom Jim is going to be needed. So, I'm a quay, and it's a con corner, and your day coverage of the World Cup at the Emperor was 0249136744, 0249136744, you know, I have a message. Mammy, who will be our friend? Oh, say, who's feeling fear? Very soon, they will cross you over. I call Philadelphia. Now, your name may be some other file, the name, the man, Kwakubin, Maestro, Eddie, and also one near here, sending the MSC call before kickoff. Then, of course, they will call Electroland head office. Ring Road, and as a perfect atomic films, Yabo SCO, and you're bidding Komo Honen, Yako around Ghana, Rehau, Uncle Four, Abuchiku, Eshe Gimon, Samuchiku, we have a lot for you as a kickoff at 9 p.m. That's not Babim, Raza, then you can line up on us and change your coach here, Aye, no, no. And the Ghana Four can't call it him, say, Jagan, and Jagan can found.
1: Me, Cassette, and not call it him. His answer, so her first game. Against Panama, all the ball against England, or the same three players. And now, we so what's the same three players? Minyin ni se ni Ghana four kan, and now ni pe bi echre no. And now, akoni trim Ghana four do do na nyaya, anke ebedin kunim. And ye bebre na, if ye as ye bun kunta, all we want is victory. But mamua hu se. Between the first and the second game, no, or in Sakrao, ni team, was the same three players.
0: Yeah.
1: Now, between the second and the third, ni obeboy, was I a mean, sir, ni a chan the same. Much bia o komubian, or the Trimupo from the
0: approach.
1: And based on Trimupo and as approach, you know, and now, or in Sakrae, and I don't want to believe, sir, a yan yaman sire can inti, say a numpoa, then at ya. 4 and 5, and was the sabaco. And reason or dear man say, a mirio, and yes, or rest you be. I mean, Ajete has proven, say, or ye solid at the back. And for him, say, Obeki put Ajete with him, you know. It means coaching you know, omini business. Say, Obeki put Asare, unfortunately, ye your goalkeepers, no money, I want the name pen. And to us, Sako Bonkum, was Sako Nifon, we still mean business.
0: Yeah.
1: And he imposed, you know, and Satrai Bia Maye, both left and right, and Satrai Maye, Eye Eina, and Satrai Bao, Lucasin, and Wabum, Ebiana Bibi Nessie, and quoting clearly, like I said, Eyeho Adjuduka Krentina, Eye Odi Lucasin Abum. Now, Uko Enimwa, there's also a reason here why
0: Suleimana, original right.
1: Yes, in fact, Suleimana, na Jordan. Is still playing.
0: Semenyo.
1: Semenyo is playing. Senaya is in the game.
0: A chunk of the.
1: Everybody is in there. And maybe Felice, he means business. He wants to go into the game with a certain approach, probably to win. On komuse okodin kugu. Menye shi also open kugu. And changes no ayene di. Anye niagana fope. Me feel se wako game ni. With a certain approach, and a yenisu, a sense or t game nasintino, any game obey remuno, any trimopo de cono, and or the ayeni team.
0: Wow. Ken, what changes a coach ya, Elisha in our first game, Modimba boy, was about back into the team, Suleimana, so your man opportunity, yehuno. Yebeko Lucas and so, but these two players, see who no, they did live up to the billing. Now, it's almost any opportunity be starting it.
2: Unless maybe for tactical reasons, from the coach, you know, Kamaldeen Suleiman, now impressing me. Mm. You know, your first game against Panama, were impressing me. Maybe for tactical reasons, because there are players per position or bono, maybe on your effective upfront, but when it comes to the defensive awareness. On track it back, or maybe one of the scenario, maybe no coach in the penisa or ye jumano. So, but the prime duty as a winger, no dear, and come if you say, or the courses,
0: no, maybe
2: take on, or maybe a bab, the masses in the home corner, but you who's on your money one home. Into me, who's a one year opportunity, several first 11. I say, I am one can cry with coach in the home. Yeah, well, Elisha will see there, no, you're bad at all, everyone. And now that you have party and you could see bono. They will just complement the effort, you know. Actually, I say because only two exposed. Mm-hmm. Now, Pate, you know, game will have against
0: England.
2: Yes. So, in this particular game, you know, only the what the driving seat, then see Boni Elisha, no, afia Pate. Mm-hmm. So, when you have experience, Pate in the heart of midfielder, Elisha will soon see Boni Juma, no, a bit limited, kakra. I mean, they complement each other. And to many case, there are two players in the day. As a Kamaldeen, now, as a me war, way, kakra. Send your tactical reasons, they say. And can be so also on the bench.
0: When you can say Jiku Mabino Nagana for the Jiku Media Chino ye woo. But the partnership at JT Rom the Amaya is solid from match day one, and now on Lucas and Abesha Hono. Kakra.
2: No, Chichi very chichi kakra, because your tournament, unless maybe Lucas and Ankasa prove everybody wrong. Mm. And for now on yam prove here, definitely there will be shade of doubt. And confirm that Kakra said then will be to me the abba. Because tournament and can ye change my name bobby. On yam bobi. We have bought 2 matches, on yam bobi. And since you watching ye change, you see ya, who be someone say, oh, but then or deba. But then again, Carlos Curious Natchez or a man of surprises, you know. Yeah. Or what about tournament to admire surprise packages have a premium sweet. And every Ubi or the baby bear, but now I like Bibia na barrister can, you know, off air say, Papa we know, or a good communicator, psychologist, everything put together. And or
0: the
2: nam
0: human relations.
2: Yes, before or do be best game in the moon. Papa na gen who you more with feature one son or the ever crew. Into you nimpano urban on the business has taken. That is what maybe Ebemami motivation say. Derek Lucas and coach in any opportunity with the training sessions or no ma have no end him say which me I feel this our way now.
0: Right. But son Senenio, but on our screen CCI warm up. Boys, now you're real. We'll go back to the dressing room. I want to say, Vimo, Hopai, Resen Ebeko. Paris, I'm complaining about Semenyo. I mean, when you're not to start again, and maybe the coach, man of confidence, I said, go in a bit, go in my performance, and so we bring them, who say, I don't know, taste a bum. You're good, you're all your city. And basically, who the same thing around the Black Stars. Performance, you're good, sir.
1: And so, I'm Semenyo, I said, did the Black Stars win the first game?
0: Yes.
1: Okay. Yeah, when the first game, no, na parting come.
0: Mm-hmm.
1: Sibu. So the approach, it's almost sir approach. It's just like how he started the first game, and we won. Now you also see some handwriting. Yeah, second half, and I say yeah, end game no, yeah, better.
0: Mm. Than previously,
1: But since here, no, I say ye be wea, game no mubie, Emma, we are able to play better. Timmy Felicia is just a strategy. Maybe, and remember, say, one more multi bench, you know, if you cry home, who say, one more boy, Kaye, they say Jordan, Tanase, Kamaldeen, Tanase, it's a hakumun at a bench. And I'm sure it's just a strategy.
0: Okay.
1: And the area now Lucas and all the Nabano say may I sure say only choice. It has only choice. And yes, you also try no. It has all trying and also only choice. So I'll try now game way and you're so crucial, say.
0: And the best game to try him.
1: It's the best game to try him. So that in moving forward, when your challenge is be our defense. Okay. He's ready to support.
0: All right.
1: Well, and before said that's it, but
0: no, we'll be back with the Semenyo. In case home base and may the Semenyo. Semenyo 7 day in the can. Could hear goose if chairman. Yeah, come knock out or no. As a chairman can Semenyo. All right. All right, we're going to try one about Radon TV at 9 p.m. your kickoff. You go so air bubble here. Warm up to that big game. Yeah, but see ya.

0: yourself?
1: I saw the World Cup offers, and I got curious.
0: Real sports?
1: And a bit of casino too.
0: Do you know about the rings? Press the button. Can you feel it?
2: Bet raining every single day.
0: Do you know who you are?
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0: Louder. 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

0: Me tell you what I'm seeing there now. What is it?
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0: It's always same.
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0: That's the man. 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

0: 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Star Oil is bringing the excitement straight to your phone. Think you know football? Then prove it. Follow Star Oil Ghana on social media. Predict match scores. Answer simple questions. And stand a chance to win amazing prizes. Star Oil branded souvenirs, fuel vouchers and more. 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Make your predictions. June 17th, Ghana versus Panama. June 23rd, England versus Ghana. And June 27th, Croatia versus Ghana. Predict, win, celebrate.
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6: Sam Wakwa about the Obadom TV. So now 9 PM game. Basu Croatia and Ghana. No, you go so far anymore. Asan ya hesten a game. No, be see a call. And Nika Bobo so. No, who line up? No, you be a day ba. You go so. I think we so. Obe feeling. Obe hebi a feeling. Alright, comment please. Obe TV a feeling. Di tamu chuku kwa. Tamu chuku. You makubie di see a kongo. Ameri and coverage. Banu ya Adunko Bites. Yes, Adunko Bites. 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I'm on mixture bi ho ekoyi pa koyi na same director started so usiano mi jaja ojene Herbal Freak ejai. 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The power your sponsors now, of course, you need two an upper and you may a pep student. I'm on a can when you make Kivo Gary Kivo shito Kivo pepe Kivo. Who the actual Kivato now? Who's the actual Kivato Toton? Yeah, papa. I thought MTN account Sporty Bet and of course Star Oil. Your sponsors are baby, I'm okay, Homer. You're the coverage if it's day one. If it's Sabrino, you're the bread walk. Now, I'm sorry, I'm going park in the store and I say, I'm crossing over to Philadelphia. Maybe some no I can't. You're the Kuma Sane and the commentary number. No. But it's not a car. I am Semenyo and all her experience is the Agana for anyone. It's here. It's the Musa, you know, and you're not here. You're the Sasa. You're going to be an announcer. And you're to me, why are still my end, papa. Everybody may call me this a man of hope. But I stand here, Casamino. I ain't shed out for want of a better word in an assault for so we
7: believe. I mean, Cassay and Yan, so far so. I want my dear baby with him. I don't think, sir, as I said, Ghana for Crafty, I said, discuss it, Semenyo.
6: Okay.
7: Me, Felicia, were playing a role. Young Kang was a coach, and also a boy setting tactical game. Enti ewo mra obepese semenyo ebe move up so aha game ne kwa wiye bia when the upfront is free we see the semenyo aye pesi huno. And remember say occasionally we have played defensive and once we are playing defensive you won't see the fast running semenyo say odi ball echi. It is also dependent on one more bet winner balls at the Ama Semenyo. I think that he's been average. Menka so why bad. Semenyo hasn't been bad.
6: Okay.
7: I mean, he's been far, far better than some of the players on the pitch.
6: Wow.
7: And I don't think, sir, as I said, your status are
6: okay.
7: Conversation. Me
6: right.
7: Feel, sir, Semenyo has done well. And
6: right.
7: Maybe along the way.
6: Right, over and go park and so na half time you will be can your poncho, you will be kappa. Can you barista wa kid you wanna cast any Erika see the wedding?

cardiaco. Sharing so 68,000 capacity. I am ma. And of course, match where you match back one no bad today. Jordan, are you and are LED team? You know? And Joe sharing the contribution. Well, yeah, Eddie Remo. What qualifying series? No more to say, I'm not today. One more day. That's just 7 goals. Assisted 7 goals. Tinashe in 14 goals involvement. And a Jordan, yeah. Coach, Mami Mwakwaba, Mawene, Enko from Kakre Mame, DJ. I know what Tine Kakre Mame, Enko from Kakre Mame. Enko from Kakre Mame. Alright, okay. Coach, okay, yes, sir. And then Osha starting line up our coach I am Sakai Kakao Marifa.

0: eti players bi a wabenchi wom osha eyade a tactically ye betimi ejina no obra ni Croatia e bo no Derek Lucasen, you are the best share of honor.
1: I don't know his qualities as a center back.
0: In fact, Onona, Jiku, a player now, you didn't be replaced, you know.
1: Yeah, but Onona, yeah. We think, sir, or you're the center back, or you're the ball carrying type of center back.
0: Okay.
1: And then I'm only here, you can get that center back coach number. I can sort of frustrate creations, you know, what you believe, and then also decide.
0: Okay, Ani, also, okay. Yeah, game, no, and she best has a lineup, no, and I told you, no. Now, Ghana, airport 4-3-3, according to their FIFA, area by Montaigne, and then Croatia, and so airport 4-2-3-1, Senate,
2: yeah. Yeah, could be, so we're giving it here. And here, Croatia,
0: Chino Nessa Stadium no Apo Pianesa 68,000 capacity. Chino Anua Tini and the MSA the Blasters of Ghana Ebekoso Ehim Ghana Francano na Croatian Sono 11 on FIFA ranking Omoye Tima Sebi Omoye Bayra Brewajo and Kochi I am Shishium.
3: Going to switch positions with the 4-2-3-1, that's the Croats. But I think, sir, with the coach watching their videos and what you've seen, we have players who match them.
0: All right, and you know, sir, one more anthem now, and one more at the Apem Sono. Today we are Ghana, the anniversary of the year, and I'm sorry, near to be. Menoka say Christian anthem now. And I Jiguano Oshe Seria Omonsweni Apirea Luka Modric one on his side here Sabri Uti Omoni Tino Enche Ghana Dienenso Ebe Jiegu Enche Bia right Ghana Antemno and Enonso Jiguano Bian Sore Ghana, Ghana, Ghana, Ghana, Ghana, Ghana. 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Yeah.

0: Miss Face Aunya no Oshuti na washo. Yenjani call wom 18 muba kokra. Ne call yes. All money chiche mu but say yen your players be call there very difficult. And this is not Ghana. It's very boring watching this game.
1: Was it a boring say yeah game what you say? 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Strawberry Gel Quans Estate Electroland Ghana Limited Star Cement Limited NFA One Lucky Nese Star 288 Hash Ucha 10 Ghana City Ticket Na Watimi Eddie Bebre Eti Ani Ma Mevamo Na Yeurem Kakra.
2: Okay, to come me that say na a disappointing first half to most Ghanaians. Say na anka Ghana for Bebre na every name say Kwame Biasu no anka that a bit to me Eddie Nkunim Aya Hekrano na Kebia Draw Bia Efa di kan na ka ba sa den so ankwa ankwa ba sa and so the first half a fa e di kan aba na wie ye ye was second 45 minutes eh a chade no e wo ha hwan na oji no hudi a o peja na sa yi bi so a question we na we ye ni ya na fe wait me e di kama sa eh gana ton o ye sure aha ko bi no ho
3: and we was winning ba
2: who bet me at last every day? How on that? From say,
4: from Michael.
2: Michael, who in Dubai?
4: When you feel salam down.
2: Hey, I know about the sound. But yeah, it's just here. Our Black Stars performance, no first half. Who will say?
4: Say any game no coin it yet. We won't say be a game no matter fix it because say it's now most of our being any running room no there. We won't say a fix it game.
2: That's a very wide allegation. I bet you that two Black Stars. How are you patriotic, sir?
4: Nah, I be.
2: Okay, it's Electroland Ghana. Eh, chawa de, you share Black Stars. Your first match, I a boy, you know. Your goal, no, you share no. Minute, baby.
4: 90 plus 4.
2: Me pacha. Wecha. And for someone, for mano, nothing. I'm going to go to the chair, come, sir. Yeah, random. We are pe na edim. We are no na edim. Bakosa na bibia so era kama. Okay, ti check three first half no. Yeah, check three first half. Whatever. Okay. Efahu so na afahu. Efahu na afahu. Etuma na atum. Na chama ya fro say.
5: But you're from Richard.
2: Udinibium.
5: Richard.
2: Oh, okay. So the headquarters of Ghana Sports. 06.3. Ghana head coach, you know, the full name, Eddie. Okay, the chairman, I will soon the tea. What chairman, I will soon the tea. And I shall so. As you are who coach, you know. On one, I'll say, I'll see you, Mr. Fro. Okay, coach no free eh yenim se Portugal. Wa be ka so free Portugal. Kroben biem na ye wo no ho e wa Africa.
5: Mr. the victory.
2: Azu Mr. the victory bi. Na ni wa ye because me baby sir. Ano be den.
5: Mr. so ka so be sir na nyono na wo be sir no.
2: Di ahe na me ka so be sir.
5: Exactly chairs.
2: Sino me mau areas. Areas na na me ma. Okay, to the ball, Hussein and Abo Blasters. Na bo omudi mame. Are you for Abo Blasters? Omo ya saying.
5: Omo ya six. Met me Abo Sola. Are you Kwame? Are you Abedi? Are you Dede? Are you Jordan? Are you? And last one. Sol. Mabo Sola. Are you? Okay. Kwame Ayew, Sola Ayew, Dede Ayew, Kwame Ayew, Abedi Ayew,

0: Jordan Ayu and oh last one
1: the Omo nya six o Omo abo blasters no Omo nya six
2: Rahim abo blaster da
1: but Omo nya six
2: five
1: number blaster
2: no no five abo blaster
1: oh but me visa no o si saying
2: and me man can here five number blaster
1: eti bo mo din saying abo blasters Omo abo blasters na person bo mo din me abo tre
2: Kwame Ayu, Sola Ayu, Abel.
1: Okay, it's ready. Kwame Oba. Hey, yeah, Kwame Oba. Okay, Oba ya Santua. Where the Baba Bobo? Baba Bobo.
3: Annie,
1: aha. This put me abana. Annie, some question we. Trickish. One rainy year better down.
3: Sir,
1: are you 40 or no? I say rainy year.
3: Are you 40 or no? Fine.
1: Rainy year. And yes, I'll worship.
4: You better call archives to them. You better call archives to them. Madam, what's your friend saying?
5: Mimi.
4: Madam Mimi.
5: Yeah.
4: Now, who feel about it?
5: La Bonin.
4: Okay. Where the first or by it be so, as I'm saying. Players and one coaches.
5: I think the players will be okay.
4: Players, no, Angasa.
5: Yeah.
4: Black Stars team here the call 2026 World Cup. Say, yeah, substantive captain or substantive captain. No, so Niwa, one or your deputy.
5: Patsy.
4: Yeah, well, substantive captain. Onu ni huwa wine ena ye deputy
5: Thomas Pate.
4: Okay, inti onu su enya inti ya hana ya fara chadi emano. Ah, mpacho Freddy kani eche miensa second half no ya besa eche three inti no enu no.

0: Christ or this speed level with Nitti. But who is a way you should the non-kicking foot? Ishaakuno. As soon as no matter what, a ball never fly. But I say because Ishaaku take risk and or take player no no yeah, of course. And we should always move on and get it right with the head.
1: Yes, yes, yes, ever blast us, you pick up on it, tin. Neso, born to me, Ankobia. Electroland Ghana Limited, I share here, our ring road. On a Sabri, I did live commentary, the free bro. I said, you be brain, you go so dece. Yache, I did in Rajane. Yache, I did in SU. Ninjina, be waha, Esuma, say, champana. Yade bache, free bontu. Eti depia bebo wa jimu se upe Homa players sa tono Ipacho buromo Ewo Electroland Ghana Limited Eho Ena quality no Ewo Yentu aso Croatia 51 minutes ni abo Kukrane Rient Awadine de Kovacic Chance na so Antoine Semenyo Antoine Semenyo Neso Aya outside Aya outside Antoine Semenyo 7th January the year 2000 and the award Wadi 26 years so far was 3 goals award 36 games our ball and I'm a blasters and neck one our ball in the 37th game I'm a blasters Antoine Semenyo we see that guy Edema Manchester City and he has said and now bet me I said me go to the car and walk up him one and now and then yeah so but Edina Jremo Christian Fornetti ma goalkeeper na pom sentum sebo deniti abobo ne mo beautiful bona faho kamadi bona da so kita no across bona ba fatal isahaku wajidao fatal isahaku min nim dia 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The Blasters of Ghana, Afi, and a team, no, Akikane Ho. Kojo upon Pepra, we're born the game at Oso, Asia, and Yama Blasters. We're seeing a kind of my OJ Sinis, our French League animal. Upon Pepra, the Jabuan went to Pastor Jordan. Jaw

0: Choir piano to form. 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Bona Saba. 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Wechiroa. Derek Lucasen. Are you born out to baby? Andy about 54 minutes. Still Ghana. Entertainment Kano.
1: Come me the answer about no one say me mom target. Now target me the mom no omo it me emiti. Omo and make it be a Nanka this is a so Ebra Ghana. But come so we on if you say previously, Black Stars players, you know, Ghana for baby, ewo adjunta and be doubt say omo commitment, ewo Black Stars level no, ayana and conquer. For example, Jordan near Oya Wago Pramesui. 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

0: yeah, 56 minutes in the airport. 56 minutes in the airport. Gracious Shaba Kugan and Timmy Shabby. Say, Jenny, say, yeah, dear. 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Nebum, you are qualified. It's ready.
1: HD qualified, yeah, qualified at that. It's here no, I am the champion. HD,
0: HD. Derek Lucasen, Tempaso, and Borussia. What you say? Yahweh, Jordan, what's Yahweh? Nelsonavi, Jordan, Ashia Sadia, as it's a 4 and 5. Jordan, are you any Ashia Sia? Say, Elgifom, say, Elgifom, coach, he said, Monkama Kuma Tumoyam, Lucas Naibon Fetchino. Croatia, Womoguso, RSA, Omitimi, Enyabia, coach, Yere Jordan, are you, the height, ah, area boss, Eana, the win, you know, I did the diamond, no, Edeba, the apache.
2: Because you said, Osroni Hunampa, and yes, I'm sorry, I don't mean it. Because the height, you know, there's nowhere, Obako boss, spot kick, free kick, in the corner. You are more than 6 feet. And you're always playing kicks that you are coming to connect with your head. Come on, and take your one rather than your head. I think that the perception has to change. And he's too being pumped in the national team. Because me, who near for to me, considering near, oh yeah, well, say, ocean height now, our quality to score, our intelligence, our talent, but on you soon the height, you know, to help us. Because looking at the height of Okona, free kicks near them, those you are playing for them to go ahead are shorter than you are. So what at all are you kicking that they cannot kick for you to head?
0: Jordan, are you? Okwa, now choose it. Okwa Tiafi. Jordan, are you? Live on Asampa 94.7. 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Nese, I want Sabin Kumso. Selfie Osu and Naopa Nsua. Our Kwano, I want Sending Fasope. Amanya Kunyano, Yere Seretia, Yelche, Yelche, Blasa Sayahudi Amagana. England Asabako. England Asabako. Ya peja bwane tete tena so. Ya pose tumbo ane fchino. Jordan are you? Neso. Ono angasa. 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Jordan wabwa qualifies ninyina. Wakapi. Matches in Ingina or Bo friendly matches upon Ingina, just wabre, wabre.
1: That is the reason why he is the captain of captain for the nation. And we are captain, so there, what's what on Monday in a victory in Janadia? He has no excuse. Please, it is either he delivers or he goes off.
0: It's you know, Yanche International Ima Elfia is in the building. Edward Roberto African Joe B is in the building. African Joe B HD Hammerstown Jacob Yapeja Bonnet B. Benjamin Asara Consili. The first goal walk up people. And see Yasha Seria Ebercro. England and Ahuri Abedakaneno, 7 points. Croatia was 6. Ghana was 4. Yeah, the 4 NSA game we are see. Yes, yes, yes, Paul. And then Superman is also in the building, Joseph. A champion photo. Multimedia, your super photojournalist, Bakunano. The photos, I tell stories. Brutal guy. D. Eric Obisone, Okuman Krab Bakuamaka. Yantuaso, Sima, Adiosia Bakunia Paul. 61 minutes. Ghana da former Kabakui and Jiminti. Blasters of Ghana. Do something. Do something. Go back home. And yes, our tournament team. In 3 matches. There's a 1 goal project. And 1 year, the aircrew. Good.
2: And you're very difficult. Sir, you better take a decision. I think, sir. And see, I'm going to oh. Because Stone, sir, Osha your team ninina, sir, ya more Jordan, yeah, no money, a bread and a certain, I see a resting, and yes, sir, onya bad name, onya support to be a bomber blaster view, because you go in the bad books of Ghanaians and it will worry his career.
0: When is some coach more Maria Tuja? Coach Patrick Mboma, former Great Olympics coach. And out his commentary position. Yadiju Mediano Abrono Betaro. Was he believing makes it real? Verna Water. Changing people's lives. Azar Paint number one. Since 1925. Bigo Energy Drink. Refreshing moment. Christian Fone Bopon Womachino. Gideon Mensa. Opimana Benfifri. Ma Patidia Sainachi. Lucasen. To. Sibo Epiabono. Back to Sibo. The trouble on us. Kamadia Komadi goalkeeper. Benjamin Asari. SM. SMNE Kachao Park in the Sodom. SMNE Kachano. And so I put on that to Moma, Bon Abedi. England, goal number 2. England, Nasemieno. England, Nasemieno. HRD. HRD, my England. Beautiful play. Questisibo, Germany, Amakiri, Omensa. A pian de call, come out in Suleiman. Come on, watch it. Antoine. Antoine Semenonier. Antoine. Antoine Sudabia Konaki. Antoine Semen. Where we are singing our bedji. Neso, you have to go, you have fought to net him. Now, I do anything. 65 minutes in the airport, Konaki for Blasters. Corner kick for the senior national soccer team. The Blasters of Ghana, Jordan Ejinechiri. Jordan Pejabon Echeche Nesunebi. Ubienu Obehede. Jordan, what in the tin about set pieces? Nea Pobia, Obeba Bepim. Fatal Sahaku. Bona Trashier. Blasters of Ghana. Omo Bono Utuse supporters in a Duduan and Inji Ma Croatia Ayan Sakraye Budimil Efrimo Ono and Newamua Wamuao Wamuao and a Wade defensive and so Abish. Yeah, I say in a bit here. 66 minutes in the airport, I can't see him now. A pitcher born in the Apama, Gideon Mensah, headed the money goalkeeper. England na shemi enu makachi na odida. Parama entimi shebi. Chino. Branchia Igor Matanovic and Apem. ABC Akanibi. Antoine. Went to me and control. Yachin Jordan. Joe. That's how I see what. See what else should I be? See what you born at Yama born, I say. See what Pia Ishaku Neso. Rosa Jifadi Ama Fata Ishaku. Jello Kada Ko. 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Akodiama. Oh, Diobe Munche. Jello Kada Ko. Adiama Croatia. Brantia Perisic. Wenya yellow card. Wenya yellow card. Ivan Perisic. Wenya yellow card. On Tiasie. De Wakunko. On Tiasie today. Sereono Wakunko. Ivan Perisic. Eti yako hydration break. Mame for wein timansa. Namenda. 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Sports Water, Rush Energy Drink, Pepsodent, Do The Two, UMB Bank, Biko Energy, Azar Paint, Verna Water, NFA Betano, Womo Ene Kitemo, Coach Yemhe, Diana Oshese, Carlos Kuresh, Ebe Ye, because at least ese timi eteka no ni enya saw point no enfanka ye point no.
2: I think sir, we will need you in Niyama and then Asante, and then we'll take Jordan out, we'll take Eda Pateni Zibu back on film. No sir, Pate ya bandage ni time echi so homie na yesayi kamadi isu film so that we can advance up front and get a goal, because looking at Pate no ya bel yani in the next game ni time echi chino. They are managing them. Spray the same time. If they have to move on to me from where they are. And this is what I'm getting. Because looking at that, we need more strong legs. And then also, we need people who can run.
0: Why you, Jordan, are you a free ball? Brandon Asante, Abram. Jordan, are you any Kamadi Suleiman a free ball? Ernest Niyama. And we are in the first game ever World Cup anymore. Ernest Niyama. The second game. The second game, yeah. And it's way in the second game. Yeah, man. Jono Subic Media Bar. 71 minutes. And the ball. Croatia Shabako Ghana and Timmy Shabi. England na Semiano Panama and Timmy Shabi. Na we aye last group game ayebo. Carlos Cruz. Tactica Carlos Cruz. Refractive for the Ama Blasters of Ghana. Be a born in Dano, a who ye pa, a war. 18 year boxer, Nakase. Thomas Tepate, and another coach, Ikano. The 9-18, Wapra. A GM Rastino. Then so be an act, you acquire 2 Benjuni, and also your Sembako. Your 2 Benjuni.
2: It was Zibu, and a Santiago. And Bakubebo. Not near my account to do play 3.
0: Yes, yeah, and it's near my ego. Ego! The Blasters of Ghana! Blasters of Ghana! The Blasters of Ghana! The Blasters of Ghana! The Blasters of Ghana! Ghana has to go! Referee say, outside. Referee Nanye. Referee Nanye. Referee Nanye. Referee Nanye. Yeah, what's that? Oh. Yes, you said Diana Ruffy Akan. Yes, you said Diana Ruffy Akan. Ruffy Akwataki Goro. It's your head. So about you go, and as one you go. Go, Nigeria. And as an engineer. Derek Lucasen, NSA Gordon Mabana. Derek Lucasen, NSA Goro, Elma Blasas. Nelson, Sagor Mitina, NSA Engina. It's your PHA referee. I will feed Canada. Carlos Cruz, AJ. Fatal Dada, say a goal. Say I go. Yet a referee. Yet a referee. Referee Fletcher. Referee Fletcher from Canada. Luka Modric, Edin Sesinano, and Walkasa. FIFA Semenyesa, also do Sesuano. Yes, they are referee back here. Emmanuel Kwaneko. Derek Lucasen, referee Siwo Kwakwache. Derek Lucasen, on one Kasadie, one year outside. On the air, 1 year outside. On the air, 1 year outside. On the air, 1 year outside. You turn the referee back on. Controversy Kasiapa Nessi. Referee Rebecca, and that's the one you go. Referee Fletcher, Omejiko, and that's the one you go. Yanchesa Senate. Poro. The BHL referee is for Canada, no free. Canada referee, NHM. Canada referee, NHM.
3: Pressure,
0: better referee, no so.
3: Pressure,
0: better referee, no so.
3: Pressure, better referee, no so.
0: Pressure, better referee, no so. Pressure, better referee, no so. Okay. Referee, sitting. Referee, sitting. Walker Sabo, the ATA. 81 today. Referee, sitting. Referee sitting. I say a goal. A goal. A goal. A goal. Derek Lucasen. Derek Lucasen. Derek Lucasen. Wasuku. And the man, the blasters of Ghana. Derek Lucasen. Derek Lucasen. Wasuku. And the man, the blasters of Ghana. Koti, Bono, Ego.
2: A clear goal. What was that? The players, they were insisting, said, in Karef, Ninjans, when they found Mawano, they never interfered with play. What did I say? And in, appreciating, you know, he who pretend, prevent you from scoring, you know, now said, Opushi, when I began to declare the foul. But I like the changes now. They discuss it, Wano. Changes now, they discuss it, Wano, by now, Gono, Abano. I feel that it's in the right direction. Now, a open play, we can play. And then we can get to our second spot. Because if it's a paya, then yeah, the same point. And yeah, a better way. Yeah, remember we also won the share first. Oh, where is share first? Even though you're broad. You better hand your share first. Croatia for one more holding the papa. It's one more top one of us in the banana top. They hold it from the papa. And I think so we need to raise our game. They are not for us. They are against us.
0: Right, my young Trosso. Kovacic, Afrimo, Mabanche, Pasare Chapem, Blast House of Ghana 1, Croatia 1. It is Sejina Sedia, Ghana Benya 5 points, England Benya 7, Croatia Benya 4, Akasima Baya Edumienu. 12 minutes. Derek Lucasen. And I say Goro, Anima Blasters of Ghana. And it seems that your attackers, you know, you're the only two of us who are Goro, Amun Shebi. And I know, Kalabi Yeji. And I say, yeah. And a defender, center back. And also Abeshe.
1: No, Kobe, football, yeah, wouldn't you say, every player can score. Now, we just send your echo. Now, my first half, my trio said, you respect Croatia for no so much. Yeah, but second half, no. Yeah, you know, I'm more MBM. I'm a player, you know, like you would say, yeah, but out play on, no. I am very high. And that is exactly what has happened. Yeah, you know, I'm American more. Yeah, but to me, I beat you, I'm more. Now, you didn't put him. Game way, dear. But you said, bless us, bet me, as a Croatia.
0: Bless us, bet me, I do him. Eti Yere, beautiful. Yawana Shiro Refaji Fadi Amagana. And Christian Mrancheno and Inji. A branch here, Baturina, Neninji. We in a normal say outside. We ever die outside. We ever die outside. Yes, so you go. Epio. Yehita mobio pebano. Yehita mobio pebano. Yehita mobio pebano. Ghana Yehiti second half. A cap 10 minutes. 10 minutes. Now cement your crown also. And in football, 10 minutes away no. It means me, I am back with Sema, Ghana and Ibeji, and I say Ghana rebel home. 10 minutes now, Kano. It means me, I say Sani Ema. It means me, I say Shebi Kura Kaoni and Yajimo, because it's Ibori Bonache, a chance for Croatia, Nasho Odabi, beautiful save, Benjamin Asari, a brand here, Pasiric, short to our boy, you know, Benjamin Asari, once again, and Kwasi Sipo, Tisa Neso. Oh, trusted goalkeeper in your poster. Trusted goalkeeper.
1: No.
0: I want Paul Moore.
1: No.
0: Bobby said who's through.
1: Yeah, Kobe. And yes, West everybody can kill. In goalkeeping anticipation, no, he has done a yeoman's job. And lazy goalkeeper there, at the left hand in the back. But we are stretching the right, you know. And I mean more extension of the ball. No. This is world class goalkeeping.
0: Hey. World class goalkeeping from Asafolk. Goalkeeper, Benjamin Asari. Hey, corner kick. Yapenyani Tintin. 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Bona Tatinem, Chris Yasemiru. Christian Semienu. Abrantia Vlasic. What's the second goal? Yama Christian. I told you, it's 10 minutes, you know. It makes me a passer. And your history. Ghana rubber one eye and Betty. Body a minute to be an encounter. Good.
2: One who said your central defenders need now here born. Woman attack born. Then they are over complacent. We say the point ball say I'm an echo. Yeah, we walk on a heavy but when you know coaching now. My coaching now and you make a one market. When you know my coaching up on any meanwhile and yes, corner here to a mamma. But that's it. Central defenders in your age and you move. No, what we do first ball? Where is the one attacking the ball that is coming? What I said, what my coaching and him ball out to a mawana.
0: Ghana say every other toss of me, sir. On the table. Croatia for Naniati. Ghana so. Aure. Aho. And maybe I had done. See, I had to say, let's say, team, I recall Cristiano. I'm no bad in Bruta. I'm no bad in Bruta. Yan to us all. Say Jina Sadia. Let's say. Hey, who the Ama Blasters? Sharon Susa. Ghana. Say a Tosumi Inua. Yabo Kakushia. Runners up. L Group K. Kalavirenti Abam. Kwasi Sibu. Assign a Tisa. Yayin Evrim. Bibo sign a tisa, Sibo Bora Yakobo Konei Sibo and a disan a tisa Kalabir in Chiapem Ghana. You will say your first goal, I want your first game, Nimono. One on our Pemino 84 minutes in the airport. GNG first touch. As a border, and the Siniama. Niama, the Obase Obatio. What you have here? Rafi Serebi. Luka Modric in a Kitabono. Agograno. One Econ, 40 years. A Piabona to come up. Across the bono, and so. A pound pepra head the bona pie. Bono da Swawa. And now Foro, Uncle Hedy, hey, Christian Foro, Oma Bongo, Kratia Obia, SVA Division, hey, Edio, Modric, and that's who will defend you. So, both of you, what you say? Experience man on the Bobo and Neno. You know, stay in a table next year. 7640. Antoine Semenyo Edafom. Antoine Semenyo. Lidim se. Wani. Croatia supporters in India. Enije Bena Menya Wasura. 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We pray prakasiya pa. Well, here. Your next game. Imagine it. The next game, you beat me up on. on the 2nd of July. And I see a on the 1st of July. And I see a on the 3rd of July. Na eprano enye pra. 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The goal scorer. 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Ma Croatia say enya kwenyano. 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Omodibi el popopa. 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Modric or Taisho to the air. Enya chisentina. Outside a cut 2 minutes. Akasima Mieru Nasimedio Kronaso Matteo Kovacic Frimo Mario Kwenyapa Neso outside. Wapra. Yes, and yes, yeah, we are. Can't try and be free. But he has a serie. It is a seno. Only name was a Ghana ball. And at 20, no. Now Brazil players, you know. Almost a serie. No, but we are too good enough. On the park, it is a. Over the casa. I said, Orenta. No, we feel at that time. 80 radio to say, Antoine. The Acadia, what did the name Mukake? Oh! Referee! Canadian referee! What you wait, Baba Kunedia Wanyi? Waiting on the embassy, but you see, you ain't you know, on your yellow card, you say, growl! About missing this game! It's so I say, 7 minutes, and a referee, the Atoso! 7 minutes, Sima and so. Yachi, the body call. Lucas and a stopper. Our duo share the Kaneti pair. And over here, Croatia. Seri Assisi, Omania Bri, El Popori Chenganano. Josko Vadio. 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Christian Mlanseno. 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Chino Croatia. Corner kick. Referee said corner kick. It's here Gideon Mensah. It's here Gideon Mensah. Sports water no, sir. It was the power. It was the, and then, if you know my, you bow, which is it. Come up, ah. Yeah, ball corner kick. Oh, I'm born in TTM. Sima, at your crown, I saw 90 minutes now, so. Sima, you cross the ball, and then, ready. 7 minutes, you had to, so no, you kick up for 3 minutes, and sir. Ghana Shabaku Christian Semienu. Christian Semienu. The Chabona said 10-10-10. Brandon Swanas will chase him from her. Ma, Yere, Lucasen to Kwajo upon Pepra. But Chasia 10-10-10. Beautiful. Naso Bona and the senior Mapo and Timianko. Pate Astopono Thomas Brandon Asante. Fatal Isaku. Thomas Pate. The Pedia and Sirepi. Christian Kusi Kodam Koda. Ma Omate Muse Bim. Antoine Semenyo is here. Game on Kaho. It's also Kwano to good and also a chance for Blaster and the cinema. Oh, catching the course, Rebby. And the cinema when Yanni first Tassini here. Kwado upon Pipra, Wabena yellow card. FO. It's here upon Pipra. England, I am Jumanavi, Wabari. England, I'm Bonnie Dianavi. And he will win it 2-0 against Panama. Ahayana Panama de Bessie. Thank you for coming, Panama. Ubia Siano. 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Ewo. Game the ball. I bet your point. And he, young man, said, Bona Trashe. Ma. Grantier Perisic. The one hit it. Timmy the boat to Mirica. Timmy here crosses no. Bona there. Okasawa bar over ball. Perisic. Ivan Perisic. Bona here deputy captain. Edma Croatia. See, look at Modric from Cecilia. On a day, I'm mine, Bebo. You born after more. Modric. 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Lucasen, Roswell Pia Thomas Tepatini, Pate Jemo, and the Siniama, Niaman and Serebi and Timianko, and the Siniama, Luka Modric and the watching defender, and the party, which is the man of the match. There will be a demamana, and you want to say Luka Modric Benya, at the age 40 years, Boro Awopono, and what in it? Asempa FM. 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
1: But I think se boys no. One more creative form. They were form too much. This is the senior national team. This is... show at the world stage. When you're coaching, your players were creating a commitment. They were form too much. And I feel, sir, whatever we were dodging on their mindset, sir, when we top or we come second in a group, we'll meet a tougher team, no? Tougher team be our be dodging in the no. Shiana or China. Jada na unshiana in the break. No new film. It's quite unfortunate. Yet me, any Croatia bo, throw can say, very boring game. And the players were just walking as if they've lost energy. Meanwhile, every game has 6 to 7 days for you to play. So it's unfortunate, but I feel that most of the players, you know, they don't deserve to be in the senior national team.
2: Ghana.
1: To my opinion, many of them don't know what to do. All
0: right. 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
0: It's a Portugal, Colombia, Mubako. And I say, and you're bad. Yabapono, on the 3rd of July, our Kansas City. It's a Ghana, our Kwaku, Rum, our Honum, Nafe, England, and so a chain. 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
4: yeah kobe game ne football no in association football sa na wom eko eni mana abane chile sa ni ebe kwa na akwa no me
0: but kakresi we you because Colombia and Portugal are there. Mommy and Kano Kre. 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Eti, Yabes, on the idea. 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
4: okay, so electoral Ghana seven countries. Yes, Black Stars they didn't go. And so Achadi ano diye yeguswa yeche yeguswa yeche Achadi ano ama adofo. 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Ebebishia ewo Group H encounter. 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
2: Charity.
0: Madam Charity ana wo ya kukuduro. 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What I was saying. Oh, dear. Kaku microphone, no biante. Ghana, I cannot insist, say I. First go out, almost shit here, Ghana, almost shed a minute, babe. Kwabi, but I won't monitor proceedings, dear. I'm running so according him. Say Ghana ne Croatia game no me pacho Croatia first goal almost yet here Ghana no almost yet a minute bang
2: that's what me bow
0: okay ain't I don't know what forfeit what that room okay can I mean to you
2: 31 minutes
0: okay my answer score is Elizabeth Mawa madam being so ewa ha mama yon kwa nchaya nafi menji ono so die ube tumi another question ya butre yae ube tumi another question mister madam what's your friend say
3: gifty
0: madam gifty o question ebe bless us go now ya de take an extra minute bae
3: 69th minute
0: amu ncheke mame 69th minute amu ncheke mame oh, so I need to work on the answer. Ain't you know? Sana, Eti. Okay. oh, that's so. How? That's so. 73rd minute. It's how? At 12. Man, no, oh, sister, my man, brah, brah, but your last chance. Okay. Yes. Boy, yeah, boy, yeah. I can't see a gun eating Kugui. Who bet me up a gun a player by Kua here? You look at okay. That's a way,
2: dear.
0: Okay, Mr. Omapacha, wait here. With all due respect, my man, come in. Okay, may that say. Meda se eye me pacho ya bute baba mama no so ya baba mama no so ha nti baba ko niti aha mesre mpacho wa daruma ai meda se wa daruma okay the last lady on the block Iroho na aba ya yura na ho but still I let roland say Iroho ni muno fa chede kofie ai be fa ko no nsuo chama be kwani chia kakra ma me na enfa wosa wira ho no when no she gana go no
3: ni din de esen
0: what I'm saying
3: ni din de esen
0: me na me bi say play be no she gana go no
3: me gato te ni din esen e jato
0: dey esen

0: Okay. Kobe, me name some questions in the head you said to say, but me yes, you say, Eddie, sir. Okay. Say my boy, Jeffrey, say.
1: A friend of Rashid.
0: Rashid say, Ojin, who did you want money ding? Rashid, question in the air, no. Born, I a boy, no. Player Benna, obey ye, Ghana captain Jordan, are you female?
1: Call it Richie.
0: Mr. Atwafa, and just and you know, Yabako, Electroland. Okay, Madam Brad, she said we'll final one, and uni. We'll question everybody. Game me a gun and Lucy. Croatia, captain, your friend is saying.
2: Sorry.
0: Okay. I will not be fair to myself. It's live on air. Croatia players no omudin ho.
2: Shit.
0: Yetiewo. So I said, one crack. Ain't you know? Yeah, but here they see literally here they wada Roma. Maybe next time say ba. Yeah, but here na achi dey hono. Yeah, dey achi that's me brie. Eti, you better must say. Na here they see. You better saba. Ghana game. You better saba. Ba achi dey be brie. You better sandi ba. Mami na coachi mama. Coach me that see ye ba. And I face Andy also. And I say here they here that literally unfortunate form wa inyana no. Here they must see ye ba. Ewo. Papa Adebia Mone Multimedia Ewo se Yenka Mom Sabre de Mbasom Ewo Studio Nafei Wasumidi Kobe Stone Okuman Krapa Kwa Maka Ensroja Edura Enyono Numere Uno She
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4: Ghana for one person
5: because
4: free nra and then nansa permutations ne calculations ne shisha man for fear say so one more no I didn't like it I know na esi no but what they are not to nche so ne osrepe no I know na wunya Ghana for ede wo mo ano amasan kugo ya ba but e bia na a blessing in disguise but on the game itself I don't want to believe, sir. My person, my GED, sir, na coach in a person who didn't kugo. Person say, say, I know a bony game. Sir, a person who didn't kugo, anka, edging seven no crano, anka, om twenty manti, nina, emegum. So, the trim upon, na ope, a better result. But, me feel, say, I'm fear, see ye. Now, I am, I say, sir, Emuya na ense ya unsiesi enti ye starti ye no ye the strategy bi any free tournament na se ena e ye adwuma ma ye nyi sa game we na nka me nyi ni se esese ye biem Croatia for a very very tactical omo de adwini ni nyansa ena bo game so we got it wrong from the beginning unfortunately for us no na ye ne an experienced side in Asia Womunya just experience, but we have one record at the World Cup. Sa stage, womu ewo nimdi be brace yamranti nina. Play for play, baby, omo do no yamranti nino ho. Nanka ya mo den bro womu so. By yamfe nyansa, amata game na ya boy ya no. 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But omu bo school ball. bola eyi abranti we friends en
1: kamadi
4: dabi eyi no bo first half ya eyi ni film an we dwane obo bo Stephen appear eyi bring your name no jina top o onya bo bia o chini pa ba mi ensa he should have shot on his left but wanye and you know so what you need sir nidiem that is what happens your thinking level no e wo form your bobo say school ball yen nimbo but the school ball na yebo obi onimbo look here Modric a do baby he didn't just play that captain's role and he look at the way I have at him bobo edu baby a baby e so tuno bo no atuno bo baby e so push no and you are dwining na ebo enya ho dwine ya mrante ndi ya ho dwine ne inti 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
1: and omo dia boye wow so when it's saying Arista say I dwine nyansa nimdie na omo dia boye omo the experience aboye ne na kwa 2-1 adi ya tia gana no kem after 90 ni ya deka kato so ya kuhi ni
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1: Canada ya.
3: And the Canada will prevent party from playing again ntebe ye mpesa anko mwani biem ntebe ye di teda bebe ye betu biya ye betu because
1: ye tina America wa.
3: Thank you very much ye betu na America wa. But the opponent in India, it is still between Colombia Portugal basa cheki now first in your group no ono so nya excuse me for my language say mole for ni bi
1: ted
3: I only went the first into say your mouth ted for no sa calculation mu ye go to na me nemu nim ye nim ana ko u defense say your mouth ted
1: for
4: it's true
1: it's ye di ted ye be go nya first for
3: ha nti ye di ted into say nya first for what you say now Croatia ni di second nti Croatia no hwe group na ye kom na so say no ye gina Portugal ne Colombia na
1: ebe
3: nti ye gina Portugal
1: Colombia still
3: ntem and say almost results omo bo no mo bo draw say ya de ne Portugal na e kwia no
1: so Portugal winia
3: so Portugal winia ko top group ne di and say no ye ye fa ho akwa kwia Colombia no
1: great
3: nti si say no sa na akwa kwia but on a more serious note even if that conversation is true say na e pese ye lose so that ye benya advantages wo no ma bi mu the truth of the matter is Panama and England na ye no mo share wo tournament afen ye share team of experienced players England they have individuals are currently omunim din was
1: omajidin
3: but a ban bo pa dia England ni monche Croatia because as someone say Croatia no you win individuals but omunom decide games so and just look at age 40 look at Modric ni boys na rania me
1: yep
3: ye year midfielders ni kwe free no da so jinem
1: e bo
3: wa ba me
1: a chere o sevi bo
3: ba me a pon share if I'm
1: tactics
3: Fee Van Persie
1: 90 minutes
3: as a naturally you know a midfielder no and now ball saying left back a bomb penny am kora no wechi ho with experience because just cover the all am bobo ne and then
1: into later
3: omo say and a fair way omo dia maye a reality check
1: of time
3: omo dia maye and omo say expose another side of the coach no
1: say
3: coach no fa ha na obenya no the only thing as he say be a be convincing going forward is that the coach can make a case he say Jerome Opoku ni Jonas Adjete no ambo maybe that ball na omo fly from corner na omo play say e be a Jerome no wo ha
1: o Jerome wa okuri fa
3: Jerome e ho be ko yumo no wa nti okuri mo betumi afa that one coach betumi a make a case but you who few
4: occasions that long shot na omo boy na kana
3: that long
4: they would have blocked them they would
3: have and no na coach betumi da tete no base ball ne bwanka se won fim
1: na omaboye
3: and dominate ni there look at Modric ni Kovacic mon fim fim hore there omaboye and a indication say yakwa enim no ya ntati ye boat no a then again
1: what happen no
4: be there me feeling say we got it wrong from the beginning because we were playing a certain pattern and na boye remember yatna kromha amiaka say Ghana ye one goal project And it looked like Papa we the way I know born, Nanka Sane Bebano. Timidia, knowing the Croats, and the way I know mobile born, we shouldn't have allowed them to play.
1: I think we should be worried about the goal scoring. Well, yeah, Queen, you need goals. Goals, you know, some man. The boys and points are not providing.
4: Debbie,
1: and they have to take a defender to get us a goal.
4: There be problem, no? The strategy we adopt.
1: Okay.
4: And I may agree if we also want to discuss creativity. Emrantiano, apart from party, our nimboche. Ubianiwa, unimboche. Sibo, be obey to me, but yet the number say, Ome wene boss nekeke, o wene ahrihu bina famano. Apart from party, ye ni any other person na obetumi ache bo, inti we are deficient, a challenge. E bio, a soho, en si se ene wo ho no, alignment no, en ma hon kwen, en ma attackers no, en ye sharp.
1: Okay.
4: Yen, look, let's call a spade a spade. En si se ene ye wo eni mkono, enye.
1: Okay.
4: I'm not saying that, but somehow okay. Anytime we have come into the second half, and I said the last quarter of the game, our attack becomes sharper. In the end game, you're starting, sir.
1: Okay.
4: There's a reason, and I think yes, sir, you see any approach towards the game. I do not think we have bad attackers. Mm-hmm. No. It is just that we are getting something wrong. Certain decisions must be taken.
1: Drastic.
4: Very drastic.
1: Wow.
4: Look, the captain must be benched.
1: Mm-hmm. He's not pulling.
4: Ne papa mwa onfi asiemfi bench. Emra man for abrem. Now what do you need any experience? What yaba?
1: But on a second
4: year or what? The game doesn't flow. Games are happening in a yinifima. You see the team moving. Inti ne papa mu na ye team captain a wodo maya. Obeka se busia fo mu nko meta mochi. Ye wi na wa ba so akru wa.
3: No say jile ni wa fa. Position a wodo so requires a lot of energy.
4: He's unable to run.
1: Over 40 year old Modric is playing 90 minutes.
3: Well,
1: running up and down. He's older than you.
4: It is a coach nim coach ya ye nim hwe. Bibi e wo mu bi enti asade na ye sinti bi a wa team. We must do something about it. And when every Ghanaian Benjamin Asari, a Ghana for Anona, a Sunetico. And the late Ika Frani, coach, and nothing be obey national team, Biano, ne Kotoko, and then a house player here, only if you
3: spirit in here,
4: or si Sunsum. And Ghana and House of Pope Sunsum, and Apia Benjamin Asari.
1: It's important. Very important.
4: It is a Ghana for fears here. Kase nye. No entia. Ebene ye ni akume ya. Unfortunately, as a person is saying the national team career, Babara man. Anytime Ghana for akase tia biya, what the nutuma he comes to mess up.
3: Yeah, that's true.
4: Enti mesre media. Kwani ya faso no mampe. Na mi fili say a person ye ye the best. We must be the best. If you answer this, you can hear and say, Nyanka, you're praying your crown. One here and acquire worse. Because we wanted to avoid Portugal or Spain. And so, send your shakui. One here, I wish you're Portugal. Now, imagine how lose we are. Now, say, a cobalt is enough for so very now. The conversation about, say, you're back to Canada and that party cannot play. No, now, me, you say, SSL, no crab, I can't share. No, now, me, you say, SSL. Na party wa me. Na mo sa na ye be ko World Cup you kra na mo mo mpese party beba. Na mo nyi ni se party beba. And na dia party ye nyame.
1: And I don't what if we accumulate cards. Now at nyam obi so. So we should
4: no.
1: We should plan without him sometime.
4: And to me now I was thinking say we should have prayed for the team to win every game or to avoid defeat.
1: Okay.
4: Look. Yeah, but 100% you lose your next game, cry. Kagana 4 will still have appreciated the team.
1: Great.
4: Since you are soon some coffin, after now you better pray euphoria, you better Kenya or Mani Bio to support the team for the next game.
1: Right. Can you have more fishes, upcoming fishes, and then there are fishes, Portugal. Eti bobo soma me na hwe fisha se ba so no o baba bobo mama me start oil e better o ma se na o ke honi e juma die ba start oil sporty bet san soda MTN Kivo Pepsodent Lavons Heaven mosquito coil and 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summer. Can say, ready, and all my
3: money
1: my message's neighbor. Yatan and go for commands and say, Bona key, number and Sanya, but faces.
4: Munya bin a monton. And you now can do my
3: papa. A cageman hopa. Eric Mepacho, games a basuni.
1: Okay.
3: Now 11:30 ano, Nessa and the Colombia, Eche Nemo, so which me remember Portugal. Na DR Congo, Uzbekistan, and Swabo. Na Ahmachi. So Algeria, any Austria, Jordan, any Argentina, any Vietnam, into Ochina, yeah, Ochina, you brace 7 p.m. No, they are 32, no,
1: wow.
3: South Africa, America, Canada,
1: wow.
3: Those country, yeah.
1: So Ghana, 18 matches, I have a World Cup, no, you're winning 6, you're draw 4, you're losing 8, you're set 20 goals, are costing the 26 goals. Wow. Okay, so messages keep coming, and Utimo say yes, I know what you're my sister's the sack, what you're swallowing in my machine.
3: Okay.
1: And they are loving our outfit, also Ocha, the barrister. That's what I see be. Okay, Mrs. Sister, Sakoria, fantastic if you go now to your mommy. Yeah, Chamo, Papa. Mrs. Yanis, Yanis, Andrew, hey, Yanis, enjoy the commentary, maybe I'm alive. Mrs. Yanis, Yanis will keep questioning and put them all. Why did it, you know, baby? Yanis, fantastic if you going out to you. Tap Nekwana, Kwasif, your chief is all right. Baby, your shirt is too cruel. One can't too cruel. Someone just says, I'm watching you, your shirt is nice. Okay, Sammy, thank you so much. Thank you. Okay, message is ready. DHS, isn't it? Director, bomb pressure. Now, and can you just do
3: one
1: Ghana ball, and I work up on a logo, so ever home. Miss Medina, show me. Aha, and see, barrister, son, Tiasia, next time I'm bad, you're next to Shannon here. It's me, Jesus, and a key, race, it's Yanaki, over the camp, as a barrister, no big problem. But on a key, we any be bring down from Maddie and a key, the same atari, Naki number, and maybe one or two. Their friend and also to out. Very good guy. And yet, you met Michelle next week. No, I signed a question next 3 weeks. Let me. On all your own time. So, Mr. Pache, a number is 0247-899-976. Nake clothing worldwide across social media. Nake say atadi and coverage of the World Cup of Brazil. Ghana and Lucy. But moving forward, round of 32, Jim. Yeah, to me I qualify. Yeah, quite any programs I hold a bay in a bemo how I won't change it and when the bebo whether Colombia or Portugal. Yeah, never Colombia, Portugal game when we ye pop because yeah, it will interest you. The rest and so on said Bessiaco live or horrible. Can I your last question? Sorry.
3: Yeah, my last question then is Young Koswani and supported team, no run of 32, another business. Ever sound sorry, near how far Maka cement Maka repeatedly may say. You sure how far coach he tried to see a dear work could do a walk up here. See,
1: wow, why is that?
4: A quite a once I had to me do your last, the best performance we've had at the World Cup so far. That's the quarter final. Quite a while in the Ghana for so much road you have a World Cup now in him say euphoria. No, a baby, we have one more if you come here. I could do USA. We have one more. The various setups are. Multimedia, my year, yeah, nay, the one man for air body team, this one. And no, any idea I go can see at the band, you know, support in Uncosso, a bearman, EJ, any hour, say the next game, Ghana beat me, I win, and never back into the tournament.
1: Wow. Okay, barrister, chance of size being out any kind of King Kanija, the name of Edith Mano, and then, of course, Nanafian Koso Chels, the barrister is a gem. Nanafian Koso, Tinka TV. Or her life, or say, oh, a gem pa, and then you know, what's that, bro, for one day? Great submission from barrister, which will be Mr. Ness Wamaho. And then they say, barrister, I bet you, baby girl's thing,
4: baby girl, be answering the message.
1: Director, Prissy, your program director, your sports director, your general manager, the entire crew, and they'll be alive.
3: Yeah.
1: We'll be alive. Yeah. We'll be fully active here dey ajumadi ebrewo akrunina ya do biase wa hwen so ya da se yepa coverage ni si ha ebeto aso Ghana next game hopefully ya be san abadim be do na na ke asan ma ya tare foforo 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producer show kai sa o de nanka sabeka kejwa ne ho Eric asie du buadi Namia, don't not do the Jumia. Yes, I share you. Because I had them too. Bye bye.

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0: persons below 18, pregnant women and lactating mothers. This advert is FDA approved.
1: We have made a lot of progress on site, and today I'm taking you to site. We have to discuss the journey. Please come with me.
2: Daniel.
1: How are you doing, sir?
2: Nice to see you again.
1: I can see a lot of progress.
2: Yeah.
1: Well, I'm here to talk about all of that.
2: Sure.
1: Now, I want you to walk us through the journey. Where have we gotten to?
2: Currently, as you can see, we are applying two kinds of strategy and methodology in working, which is smart way of working. Before us is the formwork structural kind of construction, where we put together the formworks and then cast the floor and the walls all monolithically. So it's like building Lego blocks. And then it comes out well and it's precise and faster.
1: Well, I don't understand monolithic. Yeah. What does monolithic mean?
2: So monolithically basically means having the form, the floor and the walls all being done at the same time. Rather than previous traditional way of construction where we do the columns before we put the floor in the columns.
1: Right.
2: Yeah.
1: So you thought it's a faster way of building and having a
2: very fast, very fast. Very fast. Yeah. Very fast and convenient. Yeah.
1: I'm noticing something very special as well. I can see that there are lots of iron rods in the building. And traditionally this is not how we built it.
2: Yeah.
1: What is happening in this day?
2: So design wise, this structure is modeled in the office before we even bring it here. So these are high tensile rebars that are weaved to get the core of the building. Then we do the formworks around it, then cast. So at the end of the day, we have strong concrete cast around it monolithically and precise, and then we just move to the next structure.
1: Right, it reminds me of something. If I'm making ice cream in the home, I have the cone,
2: perfect.
1: I pour the liquid in there. When I take it, it takes the shame off the structure.
2: Perfect.
1: So this gives you precise building.
2: Precise building.
1: Less human intervention, very shape walls, because that's what the guy got, what perfect. I can actually see.
2: Yeah.
1: Right. But sometime last week I was here.
2: Yeah.
1: And on that block there, I never saw that you guys would get to the next stage this quick.
2: Perfect, yeah.
1: I am thinking, what corners did you cut, Mr. Asante?
2: Yeah, so we are running, like I said previously, we are running two systems, the formwork. And this one is the kind of construction method we are using, where we are using the transaxle fast floors. So instead of going by the normal, where we have a lot of logistic in doing floors and a lot of time taking, we use pre-stressed beams placed in very strategic places because it has been designed and tested. Then we cast the floor on it. It is a faster way transaxle has been using for ages. And then we are still employing it now, and it's still very efficient and also fast.
1: Is this thing on the market? Have other people exposed to this, or is it just a Trasaco thing?
2: No. Trasaco developed the technology, but they were able to sell it out. So we have a lot of private buildings that still employ the Trasaco fast force as we speak now. Yeah.
1: Right.
2: Mostly for high-rise buildings.
1: So, that's amazing.
3: Right there. Congo. Start now. One and now here. As I'm putting 4.7 of my 106.3. As I'm putting 4.7 FM. I've done 106.3. Into NA. Passing affable comes to Colombia. One more and another one ever. Abum say to a giant and the upper Nymphaso, Colombia and Eba, Tabia Eba Mesa. Or say, for malaria treatment there, and one Tabia Eba Mesa no, and no NSA Unum, not malaria no Ephra, Colombia, Omo and the Kutabono Etia Boss in change, pass Nassan Babium, pass no Asansu Abba, Senese, Martin and your mosquito, and they, there's the general mosquito. Mosquito Nankasa, what they say, Onu Nankasa, every Angola baby, what they say, Inti Mosquito Nankasa, what fee Angola Ababu, big match no sort in Abanansa, Abbe, Inti Mianco, Messi, Matis Ayabu group in no match way, NFA, match way soon at Depa, Colombia against Portugal. Odifo, Ohu, New Towns of Rice, no. The bread, no, they are twin chain. What do you say, what they are twin chain? What they are twin chain? Na, Tabia Heba Nyame sane die malaria one time na yi edie fio for men vitality ne die eye tabia takum na enono abo emema no sene se honi na yedi aye inti honi na yedi aye no wanka se hu se yes tabia 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Portugal ne coupe d'abord Betia. But the pass net to their come Nuno Mendes. Mendes back to Betia Bium. And say Bruno Fernandes. A football coach in their common net. Anusmet Miabana. Colombia against. There's Portugal. Max Nemoise. A moyen de papa, papa, papa. And 94.7 Matum 106.3. So this is Rafi Fagani, Rafi Ariza Fagani, one energy and fim fim in TNA. Vimna Abba Boys, Nimu Papa Menadao, Vimna Abba Boys, Imuno, and Yavim Kitwa. Ninyanano, Aye Asat now, dear Ghana, any Colombia. And the ACS at now, baby, I have a duno pass Nako, one Nako, one Ansarabi, and Timianko, Colombia, Menadao, Colombia, Fono, said the Somo Nina, that is African players, and Asemuno, pass Nako, and Ansarabi, CR7, A assistant Timianfa, Bonababedi, Colombia, a apprentice at the Aries. 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Atom 106.3 Messi and Nadia and yet match ketwa match nemu adding focus technology miso ubura shop one mu bibia uto bia manenye focus manenye focus say PVC pipes and a ope electrical cables socket and 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sanka sanka dagata. Would you pin two down one? A T-sem-sem-sem-sem-sem-sem-sem-sem. 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And they open the door to Akotoa. 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Into 5 Yamiansa, 3 Yamiansa. And 8 Nusu Ayamiansa. 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And they DR Congo 4. And 80 Africa for Akuma. Essence only Uzbekistan and Elbow under 13 minutes. Wami Aso Ebane Sadia na Tese Atonsium Ebane Sadia na Apaska Africa Nina Etai Dia Congo Echi by Dia Congo 4 Ama Yoma IBC Basa Bonne Ensaye Jean Felix Babosambe Wami Colombia Pass Nico and Ansu Dabi, Bruno Fernandez, James Rodriguez, Wana Bonabe Dinho. What turning the pass now from Kosi Dakoma, Juan Ariz, Nansu Oye, Oye Ketebi, and a Jao Palace and Suji Bono, and on Suya Ketano, and the Etienne Noir. What do you say? Iti enedie Nuno Mendes no ono ni hodi ono so aye blacks anaso aye black ha Iti ono die ni hodi papa wi Bruno Fernandes mini Ronaldo ma Ronaldo ma omo no asa hodi ni sada ni hono pass nako CR7 we betima kwakofa nanse da be ontimi kwakofa asempa 94.7 fa ontimi enko enkofa Asempa 94.7 FM at 106.3. Inti, nese, enedie. Press up on press up. And match way, edie, emwe, nina. Press up on press up. What do you say? Inti, Joe the Fascinistic. Joe the Fascinistic. We, aye, nana, AJ. And now say Bono Ampo Fuji. Now say Ampo Fuji. What do you say? Now say Ampo Fuji. Or see an energy. Come on, German. This is a Dazi. Comment to no Adam Ewabia. Never be a comment to no Adam. No. Dr. Nick Dansu Abiam. Dr. Nick Dansu Abiam. AJ. Waye super. Dr. Nick Dansu Abiam. AJ. Waye super. Ono Anaya. Chief Anase Bono, Executive Chairman Edema, Ghana Link Network Services Limited. 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Wono Anaya Penimpa, Wono Anaya Executive Chairman, Enti Ena Anaji, Colombia, and Portugal, Yempa, Enti Akese Emma, Dr. Nick Dansu Abia, Eji, Ene Utu. 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There's a penny pa executive chairman. Eye onua. And anaji you could comment to me. Asem 94.7 FM Adum 106.3. So 90 minutes of action so far. Yadia Colombia in CB Sansu and Portugal so NTB NCB. In two combo group Nedia. And here, Colombia, Ekuta 7, Portugal, Ekuta, points in the Makumakum, there's a 5. And the Africa team Bakuma, will be attended to Dia Kungu, there's a 1 Eddie. Eddie Amano, 16 minutes. DR Congo, 0. Uzbekistan, 1. Free kick, Eko Edema, Portugal. I want to say Cristiano Ronaldo edge next day. And Bruno Fernandes edge next day. Sansu NNA. Neto. One also edge next day. CR7. We're paying the attention to that. So to Cristiano Ronaldo Boheno. And Timmy Koba Biha. Ben Mahimre. So to Eddie. Dabi. And Timmy Enyehi. Pass Nakwa Kodi next day. Colombia. So mo de bon eba who say yes e mo eje mo papa anya for dia gro asem 94.7 FM 106.3 and sentence is said. Live commentary every week. I'm going to be a Daruma. I'm going to be a Daruma. And I'm going to be a Betano. And I'm going to be a Hydration Break. Inti eno enene ye omi obi e ekọ akọnum suo akọje na home kakra inti obi e ekọ akọje na home kakra dia ene sene se metano metano se ene sign up se sia chatum se sia na ye mawo eye bonus offer from 1 Ghana city to 2,000 Ghana cities. What do you Betano say? Signing up. Na ye deposit. Who ye deposit ya? Ye amount bonus. Titil diye. Bonus kasiya pa. Ana ye de amount. No one say yes. Betano diye. Walk up ye. E diya ye first kanka kanka kra. Because sa otina ome bonduwa. Dabi ne se nuno emfa. Enyadi ebefa. Asempa 94.7 FM Fortune Spread and Numere Anna GOD for Wenyane Brady and Wa and all the Fortune Spread and all the FM what the FDM Fortune Spread and all the IEMO Kama and all the MSO we a tea seller we a bread seller and gentlemen Mse Obama Maso Bebreguo Essence Bread Namiton and Tibran Nedia Uchamana so for Fortune Spread ni yem na fo onkwere ni mu essence ja opese kwambia so what de yummy 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

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Let me answer to me.